take a walk on the wise side.

0: A signature to perfection.
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0: This is what you missed on the way up.
1: Our producer was just telling us now that she was on a flight this past weekend.
2: Ladies and gentlemen, this is your captain speaking. Once again, make sure all electronic devices are either turned off or in airplane mode.
1: Our producer saying that this guy that was sitting next to her refused to switch off the phone and was in fact on a video call with someone else. And guess what she did? Our producer snitched.
3: Some people guys are on the plane for the first time, you know.
4: Whoa, Indies, I'm Jin.
3: They say airplane mode because our pilots were nervous in the first time.
1: No!
3: So they didn't want to be recorded. So that's why they made that move. Pilots, you know where that word comes from? Back in the day, there was not much food you could eat while flying a plane. So the only food that was compact and easily eatable while flying a plane was a pie. So they ate a lot of pies. Pilots.
0: 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The echoes of women become the soundtrack of generations. Happy Women's Month. Why?
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And you know what? 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Very happy to say he's one of my own, innit? You know? And boy, although none of this is easy, you know? 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

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How many losses you need before you can be a winner? 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

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Do you believe that I could illustrate what Streatham is, then break the fourth wall and base Leslie on my relatives?

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I don't even know how old you were at these times, bruv, probably about 10,

0: to think about it now, think about the transition. Them days there, you had no bars, but to be real, did anyone feel, you know what I mean, the core context, bro? Well, it was a mad fun, but I think the stuff I'm doing today, proper man, you know what I mean, I think man's definitely blessed to see how the whole thing's come together. From times when I think it was a Jekyll and Hyde, man, play man, that one there, I was thinking, yo, this one here's a banger, bro. I remember when I heard that one live on the airwaves for the first time, bro. I was pumping it. Man come to my door, he's like, bro, man, that's a bit loud, you know. I was like, fam, that's my brother. He's like, yeah. On your birthday, man send you a little card, and it begins, Jesse made seven of his sons pass before Samuel. But Samuel said to him, the Lord has not chosen these. So he asked Jesse, are these all the sons you have? There is still the youngest, Jesse answered, but he's tending the sheep. Samuel said, send for him, he'll not sit down until he arrives. So he sent and had him brought in. He was ruddy, with a fine appearance, and handsome features. Then the Lord said, rise and anoint him. He is the one. Bro, you know what that means? Say no more, man.
1: Setting the frequency on fire, one banger at a time. Why?

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0: Yours doesn't disappear. It lingers. Felt through the opportunities you create. The traditions you protect. 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We hear you.
1: We hear you.
0: Before you enter the room, and long after you leave it. This Women's Month, Y celebrates her echoes. Started generations ago, still felt today.
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1: 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'Cause we are.

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0: But the budget is saying. Relax. Wise got you with this. I'm a dollar. A boom. So tell her. And this.
2: Uyazenzela.
0: And this. Reminding you that this is the frequency that moves you.

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The echoes of women become the soundtrack of generations. Happy Women's Month. 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
1: Oh, yeah.
0: Yeah, the lights, man.
1: I'm
0: the
1: like,
0: light.
1: yo.
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0: 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Why dominates the crowd? Because we don't just talk trends. Why invites you into the conversation and hands you the mic? When we say the hottest station, we put our persona on it.
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0: So next time you hear the hottest station in the nation, you know it's why. More than a frequency. This is all you need right now. Why?

0: 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A signature to perfection.
1: We celebrate
0: the echoes of her.

Look, they say the universe, it works in a strange way. And it must be true because we ain't from the same background or same place. But me and Leslie ended up on that same train. I'm talking every day. I used to wake up around 7 or 8 to catch the 906 on Norbury Station. Two different worlds in the same location. And one day we ended up speaking. And I would talk about college, she would talk about meetings and how she's planning on leaving. How she hates what she does but she needs it. I asked her what she would do in this the weekend. And she said, I don't know myself, I don't know myself no more. She used to be the life of the party for true. And now she going out hardly ever. Her man got her in the yard forever. And her friends wanna help, but it's hard to tell her. Hard to let her know that her man's possessive and aggressive. And she can't even see it, but for them it's clear as day. She's in a situation. Her friend Hannah had a man that was manipulative. So she can see it from a mile off. Turtleneck jumpers, makeup around the eye spots. All the signs were there. But Leslie made it seem a light affair. Said it wasn't right to share. Her boyfriend, he was a mystery man. Didn't know much about him, but he's been in a can. Name's Jason, he's a bad boy with no reasoning. To be honest, I don't know what Les sees in him. Cause she's a good girl with a sweetheart. But they both got demons in a deep past. You know, opposites attract, apparently. Never heard her talk about her family ever. He was all that she had. Until they had an argument and he stopped calling her back. And I don't know if there was more to the story than that. Cause she plays things down, but according to that, he went missing one day in the morning he ran. She's doing overtime, struggling to afford in a flat. Till she lost her job, it all of her plans. Couldn't pay the rent, borrowing and calling for cash. But Hannah, she was there for her. Care for her. When

It's been raw, but David, I ain't never been this poor. There's no income, my boyfriend left me, so how the f*** am I gonna survive when his kid's born? And I said it's a blessing, as mad as it is. And Les, I never even knew that you were having a kid. Bro, she's 4 months pregnant, young and neglected, single, but I don't think she wants to accept it, so she's still texting.

exes trying to get this back on track, but I don't think that she gets it. It's emotional obsession, clinical depression, life is a lesson. You ain't gotta sit and cry. It's Leslie living in this gift called life. There's no better gift than the gift of life. So, can you handle it? I don't know myself. I don't know myself no more. But that changed her perspective. Late in December, her baby's expected to drop. She's accepted, excited, electric, pumped. Only gotta wait a few months. Her and Hannah had lunch, told her she's pregnant. And they're the closest of brethren, so she didn't stunt to tell her. I think that it's an error. You ain't a mum for a day, you're a mum forever. Whatever, and you and Jason break up whenever. If I'm honest, that's something you should've done together. She doesn't know that her and Jason going out again, and Jason doesn't know that Leslie's carrying a child for them. She had daydreams of settling down with Jason. Better, cause now they're together, it's wild. Feeling like she needs to call her friends and tell them, cause wow, she's letting them down, but most of them are never around. She calls Hannah the next day, still trying to figure out the best way to tell her that she's getting back together with an ex-flame. So she left her a voicemail, like, yo Hannah, it's Les, can you call me back? I wanna talk about the baby, you, me, Jason, all of that. I've been feeling like I need to get my aura back. I used to be so confident, but these days, I swear that I don't know myself. I don't know myself no more. It's 3:30, Leslie was meant to get a scan, but today I think she's going home early, trying to talk to Jason, tell him about the kid, addressing any reservations. Had that conversation, middle of the summer and it's raining, waiting at the train station, hella cancellation. So she gets a taxi, sitting in the backseat, blue jean jacket and a maxi, actually tired and her legs are aching. Touch the destination, way faster than a cab driver's estimation. She put the key in the door, she couldn't believe what she see on the floor. Some size 5 trainers, raging, tears in her eyes, but it's cool, cause they must be the neighbours. And Jason's in a bedroom fully naked, Leslie running up the stairs, but she's making noise. And she can hear Jason's voice saying hide in the closet, but he's made his choice, so she bursts in, saying what kind of person would cheat on his pregnant girlfriend. Jason saying what the, you're pregnant, what the, you weren't even gonna tell me. I mean, what the, what do you want from us? Nah, you ain't in love, you just wanna love. Leslie telling Jason, I don't wanna love, I don't wanna you and I don't wanna us. And also, I don't wanna talk loads, one more line before I dash like Morse code, open the wardrobe. Jason's on the edge, I just wanna see if she was prettier than me, slimmer than me. Maybe your baby's similar to me. Maybe you wanted someone thicker than me, fitter than me, to satisfy you quicker than me. I got your baby in my stomach and you did this to me. What did I ever do to you for you to finish with me? I didn't believe my girls, but they were thinking of me. And give it to me, the wardrobe, give me the key. I was pulling at the door, but Jason's bigger than me.

running through the door shouting. We had reports of an argument with a woman. There's blood all over the floor and it's splattering to the wall. Les Lee's on the bed and she's trying to speak to the feds. She's deep in the stress and his meters above her head. If anything, she couldn't even say anything. But she's got this really sharp pain where her belly is, so they call an ambulance. Les Lee didn't plan for this. Police in the room trying to find a missing piece of the puzzle until they stumble on something that's kind of random. It's a phone in a wardrobe. They had 5 missed phone calls from Jason and also a couple other numbers, so they're thinking that it's no help. Until they play the voicemail, like, yo, Hannah, it's Les, can you call me back? I wanna talk about the baby, you, me, Jason, all of that. I've been feeling like I need to get my aura back. I used to be so confident.

Holding on, she's dozing off. Doctors getting no response. Her heart rate slowing down and they don't know what's wrong. Picked her up, got her out the home and onto the stretcher for good measure, but she's fading out. She took damage to the brain and now she's in a coma as we speak, but I ain't sure if she can make it out. You see, this time that I'm taking out to tell you the story is more than a song or track. It's a message to a woman with a toxic man. I'm begging you to get support if you're lost or trapped. I understand that I can never understand, and I ain't saying that it's easy, but it must be right. Some of your sisters, aunties, mums and wives are inside and they won't ever touch on why I'm touched, cause I've seen women that I loved or liked cry a little red tear through a bloodshot eye. Awful, no matter what culture, it ain't normal. Men try and twist it and make it seem like it's your fault. In that train full of people that you're taking, how many Leslies are running from their Jasons?

0: Well, we've made a massive amount of progress in this last year, haven't we? Feels like a long journey. And I must say it's been a pleasure to watch you mature and grow in thought and in your career and life. You've opened up immensely. I'd be lying if I said I wouldn't miss these sessions. But you know, you can never stop learning about yourself. So you're always welcome. I'm just happy you're at a place now where you feel you understand your emotions and are in control.
1: Being that girl doesn't happen overnight. It's the everyday choices, bold actions, and her words that inspire.
2: I think as cliche as this sounds, but the most important thing is to be who you are and to be yourself. So I've never wanted to lead like a man.
1: Her Echoes, celebrating women on Why. 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

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Why?

0: Uncensored. Say
1: hey, mommy. Today we're chatting about savings. How much did you save this month, Jules?
2: A couple of K's here or there.
1: What?
2: I want to stop this thing of saving only at the end of the month. So I got some cash for a voiceover I did a couple of weeks ago. It came in unexpected.
1: Nice.
2: You know what's strange? When the cash came in, I was at the gym and then it just stopped playing. I'm like, hey, bro, what's happening?
3: God!
4: Another stock fall where we give each other money, so 2,500 rand to each other, and then 1,000 rand we deposit, each of us deposits 1,000 rand into a joint account that we have.
1: I won't lie, that was hot.
2: Yeah, I've got a couple of things set up. Yeah, usually it's just ching-ching, ching-ching. Those kind of friendships that will make a better tomorrow, as opposed to just having friendships that are just about spending them. Don't fall me the weekend.
5: Oh, you see a clubbing, stuck in my bottles tonight.
2: When, why does your male voice? I don't have to move something. I don't.
0: Monday to Thursday, 8 to 10 p.m. Why? Why? All the hits, all the time.

She never enters quietly. We hear her before she speaks. Celebrating women on Why.

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1: Here, we don't press snooze. 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

0: If G's the spot, why is where it's hot? Why?
1: Come get inside this. It's warm up in this. 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

0: I just love it when we start the show with a song that makes it feel like it's the weekend already. Something Soweto, shout-outs on this one. DJ Maphorisa comes at a small. It's called Akulaleki here on Y. Good morning, Wires. Happy Wednesday. How are you doing? How are you feeling this morning? Let me know via voice note. I want to know whether you've woken up on the right side or the wrong side of bed. Are you looking forward to the day this morning? Of course, we are looking forward to spending the morning with you on the way up with you weekdays 5 to 9 a.m. Waking you up this morning once again are your faves, Nia Brown and OK Wasabi. It's going to be another fantastic morning. We have a bit of a guessing game we want to play with you a little bit later on. So you're going to want to keep it locked for that. But as per usual, we need to start the show by letting you know what's happening on social media. Very disappointing news. Yesterday, I saw, I don't know if I can call it a statement or just like a simple post. I don't even know what to call it. But I'm hearing rumors that the Maxwell concert has been cancelled. There's a post that's doing the rounds on social media, and there's a quote from Maxwell on that post saying, "Due to unforeseen circumstances beyond my control, I'm unfortunately no longer to perform in South Africa as planned." And then, of course, you know, this decision wasn't taken lightly, blah, blah, blah. You know, the PR responses that artists and performers like to give, which is the second cancellation that I've heard of, because I've also heard that Rocking the Daisies has been cancelled as well. What is going on? There's too much happening. There's too much happening on social media this morning. We're going to fill you in on some other major, major trending topics in the next few moments. So keep it locked for Half Past Trends. It's on the way. Good morning, Wires.
1: This is what you missed on the way up.
0: For women, we actually don't ask for a lot. We find it romantic when our man says, "Oh, I noticed that your petrol is a little bit low. Let me go fill up the car."

0: Or even like calling you in the morning and saying, hey, I know you said you wanted to go on a run this morning.
1: Women rate romance on how much they can inconvenience a man.
0: Yes! What do you guys find romantic?
1: Scratching my back.
0: Really?
1: It's so romantic. Do it with concentration and when I say left, go left then. Go low when I say low.
2: The most romantic thing that she's ever done for me is just existing, her being alive. Knowing that I live in a world she exists in, that completes me.
1: Ah, wow, my brother. I'm simply existing. That is the problem. No.
0: Wasabi, no, that's not it. Let's move on. That's the nicest thing.
1: Yeah, any here.
0: That's the nicest thing.
3: It's just simply existing. It was a gift enough. My presence is a present.
1: Ah, wow.
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4: It's the Lunch League on Y.
0: Yeah, Shema Blanke. Also, now you finally know what it is. My response is always, I'm a cheap sayas run.
6: So, I need to find something.
0: Just find something to say back.
7: Okay. Because yeah, Shema Blanke.
0: We MK is yash. 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
7: Aya wona pa futa ma planka je la paya. 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

0: It's music by Theology. This one is called, or rather, Theology HD. It's featuring Rosie Gold. It's called Banyana here on Y. Let's fill you in on what the hottest and the biggest trending topics are on social media this morning.
1: Here are the stories you need to know right now.
2: When last did you speak to him?
3: I just arrived.
4: But in Kalangana,
5: unemployment is increasing, but increasing at a decreasing rate.
6: Take a seat. We'll come to you. Honorable member, proceed.
0: So, there is an attorney who has just been sentenced to life in prison for killing his wife. Thubelihle Sobankaliso Mpisi, a 30-year-old Johannesburg attorney, received a life sentence yesterday from the Johannesburg High Court for killing Mahlako Malebo Rabalao, the mother of their young son, and for burning her body in her Mercedes-Benz in Midrand on the 9th of March 2023. The cell phone data placed him at the scene where he poured petrol into her diesel car and set it ablaze with an open flame. He also got 5-year concurrent terms for damaging property and obstructing justice. And after his passing, he had the nerve to post a tribute to his wife, pretending as though he was like grief stricken or whatever. It's insane.
7: That sounds absolutely crazy.
0: See, when we say how horrible gender-based violence in the country is, this is what we're talking about.
7: These are the examples that you see, because now setting it alight also, like, yo, that's horrible.
0: It's horrible. The mother of his child?
7: Nah, that's crazy.
0: Insane.
7: Hey, there's been a shake-up, and Mina Shem, in my part, I actually appreciate nepotism.
0: Okay.
7: Apparently, MK Party, there's been a shake-up. Former President Jacob Zuma has appointed his son, Duduzane Zuma, as the party's first deputy president, with immediate effect, replacing every other person who was actually in the stand right now. So Duduzane Zuma right now is the new deputy president of Umkhonto weSizwe.
0: You see, so this is what I'm kind of curious about, right? Fascinated by, is the fact that when it comes to these positions in political parties, there's no consideration for qualifications, right? Kind of political qualifications does his son have?
7: Yeah.
0: Number one, because think about it this way. If at any point Umkhonto weSizwe wins the national elections, they then run the country.
7: Yes.
0: Which would mean that Jacob Zuma would be president again.

0: in, and that his son would be deputy president.
1: Yes.
0: Is he equipped to run the country? At least with Jacob, we can say we're not necessarily getting into a debate about what kind of president he was, whether he was a good or a bad president. Mm-hmm. But he's got experience in being a president.
1: Yes.
0: Does his son have any political experience?
1: Don't you think being the son of a former president is enough?
0: Being the son of a singer, does that make you a good singer? No. No, it does not.
1: It doesn't hold up in court.
0: No, it does not hold up in court. But nonetheless, you know, we wish him all the best. We've got a main story coming up in the next few moments. You know, I know that Karens get hated on mm-hmm. social media. Mm-hmm. But this time around, there's a Karen who stood up for all of us. Stick around for that main story.
2: 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Lock into the sound of good times. This is Y.

Every woman leaves an echo. Yours doesn't disappear. It lingers. Felt through the opportunities you create. The traditions you protect. The style you carry. And the impact you leave behind. To every boss babe, girl's girl, hustler, protector, matriarch, and all future icons still figuring it out. We hear you. 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This Women's Month, Y celebrates her echoes. 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

0: It's nothing but good vibes here on Y Virgo Deep. This one is called Uyaganga 2.0. Did I pronounce that correctly?
1: Yeah, that's actually very good.
0: What does Uyaganga mean?
1: You're being naughty.
0: Oh, okay. I love that. I love learning new words. Makes me so happy. Dalam Shunqisi is on this one as well as Worst Behavior. Let's head on over to your traffic. Get a first look at the roads.
2: It's time for the traffic.
1: The time is 5:43. Let's see what's happening on the streets. I'll start off in Edenville on the N3 northbound. I see some road works there at Gilulis Interchange. Moving on to a stationary vehicle there at the N1 northbound after the N12 East Morocco bypassed. Let's go now to Germiston on the N17 westbound. Expect more roadworks towards Wits Rifles Road. La Pepolzov, I see roadworks and restrictions near Atcher Road. If always, traffic lights are not working at Monte Cassino Boulevard. And then finally, I'll end off in Sharon Lee, where traffic lights are not working at President.

0: 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It's Wasabi.
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1: Alright, speaking of ash, I beg you, man, allow the smoke, bro. 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
2: Where the beats never run dry.

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0: It's Something Soweto. This one is called 325 here on a Y. Let's fill you in on what was going on at this Home Affairs office that's trending on the socials today.
1: Hear the stories you need to know right now.
2: When last did you speak to him?
3: I just arrived.
4: But it's Kalangala.
5: Unemployment is increasing, but increasing at a decreasing rate.
6: Take a seat. We'll come to you. Honorable member, proceed.
0: Every once in a while, we need a hero, right? And there's this clip doing the rounds on social media of this woman who was basically being a hero for people who are, or who were rather, waiting for all kinds of documents at a Home Affairs office. Now, I'm not 100% sure where or which Home Affairs branch this is, but basically what happened was, I'm assuming, long lines, as per usual, at Home Affairs. And this lady gets on one of the desks at the Home Affairs office and starts exposing what has just happened to her. Take a listen.
7: Guys, listen to me. I was just approached outside to pay 150 rand so that I can get within 10 minutes my card, okay? So I'm staying here. My card was first in this box, okay? Two people is already

0: before I've been addressed. They are paying them 150 rand outside. I'm phoning the police.
1: Now, can I play devil's attorney?
2: Mm-hmm.
1: Because while this is a story that might not surprise us, mm-hmm, right? Mm-hmm. We know that these things happen in you know, various government departments. We've heard stories. But question number one is, how does she know? Because she says, my ID was on the top of this basket. And she lifts up this green basket where I'm assuming there's, if you, for example, you're coming to collect your ID, mm-hmm, there's different people's IDs in that same box. How does she know that hers was on the very top? Because that basket would have been in the possession of an employee at Home Affairs. Yes. No one else should have access to that basket.
2: Yes.
1: Am I right?
2: Yeah.
1: Right. Now, the other thing is, we don't really have proof of whoever it was that was bribing her or attempting to bribe her outside and, you know, asking her to pay 150 rand to skip the queue. So we don't have like a video or a photograph of that.
2: Mm-hmm.
1: So I am a little bit skeptical about this particular video.
2: But at the same time, I don't think it's far-fetched.
1: That's true.
2: It's definitely not far-fetched. I think most of us have experienced
1: attempted bribery.
2: Yeah, attempted briberies, especially in Johannesburg. Whether you accept it or not is up to you. But I think she definitely wasn't lying.
1: You don't think so?
2: I don't think she was lying. I think they definitely, and it does. You know, there's some monies that sound like bribe money. Mm. 150 sounds like a bribe money.
1: Really? Mm. Yeah, that's true. Because it's not big enough.
2: Exactly.
1: And it's also enough money that someone would have, you know, in their pocket or in their purse or something like that. I mean, I don't know if I'm fully, you know, convinced. Send a voice note on the Y app, actually. Let's ask you this. Is this something that has happened to you before where someone has attempted to bribe you, mm-hmm, to say, if you give me 50 rand, I'll take you to the front of the line. If you give me... Also, my thing is that, like, it's so blatant because it's out in the open. If this was, we're assuming, a long line, everyone's going to get suspicious, mm-hmm, if the person at the back of the line all of a sudden is coming to the front.
2: And Shem, usually people don't want to get chased out of the line, so they keep quiet, Shem.
1: 100%. Aish. You see what I'm saying? But send a voice note on the Y app and let us know if you've experienced anything like this before.
3: If you're happy and you know it, don't hold back. Turn it up with Sinaye. This is Happy Hour. Step into the group chat. Tap into trending chats that get you talking and get the game plan on all things hot on your screen. Sinaye keeps you entertained for the happiest hour of your day, where the vibes hit harder than the traffic. 6 to 7 p.m. Monday to Friday with Sinaye. Let's get happy. This is Happy Hour. The frequency that moves you. It's why.

0: It's music by J. Cole. This one is called Life Sentence here on Y. As you know, J. Cole is coming to Salda. Very, very exciting. It's happening later on this year. I hope you have your ticket. You got to make sure you have your ticket. On the whole Home Affairs issue, I am proud of her for standing up and saying something. I am very happy that there was someone there to record, because I think we need to expose more of these attempted briberies, right? Yes. Because if we don't expose it, then they move around freely, doing whatever it is that they want, making money off of us, doing something illegal.
1: Yeah. Yeah.
0: You know what I'm saying? Mm-hmm. So well done to everyone who was involved in that, because people should not have to pay to skip a queue at Home Affairs.
1: Please.
0: Absolutely not. I wonder if Home Affairs themselves are going to
1: issue a statement
0: or probably anything like that. Mm. We hope so.
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4: Stories making headlines: Jacob Zuma reshuffles MK party's top brass, and Kat Matlala attempted murder case postponed. A very good morning. I'm Lindiwe Mbanza. The MK party leader Jacob Zuma has announced changes to the party's leadership, appointing his son, Duduzani Zuma, as the first deputy president. Duduzani replaces Dr. John Hlophe, while former minister Nathi Nhleko has been removed as the national chairperson and replaced by Reverend Xolisi Phakathi. Meanwhile, Tony Engeni will remain the party's second deputy president. MK party's national spokesperson Sifiso Mahlangu briefed the media yesterday.
5: The president confirms, of course, that President Hlophe will remain the party leader in the National Assembly. The president hereby also relieves Ms. Nomsa Dlamini, our DSG, of her responsibilities as Deputy Director General. This is done with immediate effect. President Zuma wishes to thank Ms. Nomsa Dlamini for her service and contribution to the MK party. The president wishes Ms. Dlamini, also known as Comrade Sally, well in her future endeavors. The president hereby appoints the Apostle Xolisi Phakathi as national chairperson.
4: In other news, the Johannesburg High Court has ruled that accused number one Mosake Gana's right to a fair trial outweighs the need for a speedy trial, postponing proceedings in the trial within a trial until the end of the month. The ruling follows delays in securing key witness expected to testify about Gana's medical condition after his arrest. Now, Gekana alleged underworld kingpin Vusumuzi Kat Matlala and three co-accused have pleaded not guilty to 25 charges, including attempted murder, fraud and money laundering. Judge Kasim Musa says the court had to carefully balance Gekana's constitutional rights before deciding to postpone proceedings.

0: Katmandlala's lawyer, Annelien van der Heever, says they were concerned by the developments but accepted the postponement.
1: A lot find myself in a very difficult situation when it comes to the situation where we find ourselves in at this point in time. We will deal with these, with the issue of our clients' rights to a speedy trial constantly being infringed at the appropriate time. However, at this stage, I assume we've got no option but to agree to the postponement.
0: And finally, an Italian woman has recovered her 1 million euro winning lottery ticket from a garbage truck. Waste collection workers reportedly searched through tons of rubbish before finding the instant win ticket intact. The lucky winner said to have played these same lottery numbers for years. Recapping your top story this hour. The MK party leader Jacob Zuma has announced changes to the party's leadership, appointing his son Duduzane Zuma as the first deputy president. Do follow us on X and on Instagram at YFM for Y News. I'm Lindiwe Mbanza.
2: Weaving through traffic, jamming in traffic with Y.
3: Didi Didi Island, Sukendelele.
4: It's time for the traffic.
5: 6:06, let's see what's happening on the streets. I'll start off with the stationary vehicle there on the N1 northbound at the ramp to Golden Highway. Lapi Edenville on the N3 northbound, traffic restrictions there at Gululu's interchange. Heading over now to the N1 northbound, let's see some restrictions there on the N1 northbound after the ramp from the R21. Moving on to Linasia, roadworks between N12 Highway and Nirvana Drive. Lapi Kyalami, I see traffic lights not working at Kyalami Boulevard. And then finally at end of downland Marlboro North, where traffic lights are not working there at Pretoria Main Road. Now, if you're looking for instant traffic updates, be sure to follow us at YFM Traffic for YFM Traffic. It's Wasabi. 6 a.m.

Tuesday, 23rd of January, 2018. I'm here with David. This is our first session. We're just going to talk about your background, where you're from, any issues you've been dealing with. So, where should we start?

manic depression. 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It's like I'm happy for a second, then I'm sad again. And to my fans, the reason I could get to this, you're my drug, the instrumental, my therapist. Man, I need some therapy. My girl's saying that she'll never leave. I'm scared she's gonna find a better me. Deep insecurities, like, what if I don't leave a legacy? Money, why they check for me? Mommy lost respect for me. I wish that we could be together, but that ain't how life works. I used to cry about my dad until my eyes burnt, nose running. You don't know nothing. Before I put a penny on the table, I provided for my family. Held my mother's hand through the agony. Hey, you ever fall asleep because you don't want to be awake? In a way, you're tired of the reality.

0: It's music by Dave. This one is called Psycho here on Why. Another morning where the Knee Hive and Wasabi Nation battle it out once again in a game we call Who's Got Next?
1: Are you ready?
2: Two songs, one crowd.
1: Who's got next?
3: This is fun.
0: All right. So basically what happens is we get a category. We choose a song in that category and you decide which song you would like to hear this morning. The song that you think is the better song, the better fit for that category. Here it is.
4: The category is Hot Right Now.
0: Hot Right Now. Now, as you know, I am a major, major, major Beyoncé fan. And she's recently released a song that was previously unreleased, although we do kind of know the song already. But it's officially released now as a single. It's called Morning Dew.

0: Donkey donkey donkey donkey. This song is fire. This song is fire, and it's definitely hot right now.
1: Okay, I hear you, Beyonce. Nice song, shame, I won't lie. But Nia, I'm sorry. Did you win yesterday?
0: I've been winning this week.
1: No, I don't think you won yesterday. But anyway, I'm going to win today because I chose Drake's biggest song right now. It's called Janice Tula.

0: Oh, the most addictive hook in the world right now. Janice Tula by Drake is such a banger. It's such a banger.
1: Not Janice Tula. I'm surprised we're still listening to Drake.
0: We are.
1: Isn't the Drake phase kind of like dead and gone?
0: It's not a phase. It's a lifestyle.
1: Oh.
0: Yeah. It's a lifestyle.
1: Yeah.
0: Yeah, we are still deep into Drake.
1: I'm not a big fan of the three albums that he released.
0: Oh, wow.
1: I'm not feeling it this morning. But Morning Dew, yes. That's what I want to hear today. Send a voice note on the Y app. Which song are you voting for this morning? Category is hot right now. Are you choosing Morning Dew, aka Donk, by Beyonce? Or do you want to hear Janice STFU, or as Wasabi likes to say, Janice Tula by Drake? Send a voice note, let us know.
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3: 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Why?

0: one is called Kenny G. Sasti is on this one as well. The category this morning on Who's Got Next is Hot Right Now. Which song are you voting for this morning? I've chosen Morning Dew by Beyonce. And Wasabi has chosen Janis Tula. Let's take some voice notes and see which song you want to hear this morning.
1: Slava.
2: Morning, Oyas. Morning, Wasabi. Morning, Nebrow.
0: Morning.
2: This is your boy, Slava, guys. But for two days, I'm going to go to the house. I'm going to jump on my voice record. I'm going to go Wasabi Nation. I salute Commander.
1: Trust me.
2: Encyclopedia of music.
1: You know.
2: Awe.
1: Trust me.
0: This is how I know that everyone in Wasabi Nation is part of a cult. Because there's nothing that your leader can do that you would consider wrong. Your leader can do no wrong. Because let me tell you something. The voice notes, it's not me. It's Wasabi.

0: How do they know that?
1: Speak to your, because you're the one that says, let's take a voice note from Karabo. Let's take a voice note from Tehop. You guess.
0: I guess, and then they just play.
1: You and know? You guess correctly every time. What a lie. What a lie. Well, Sammy plays the voice notes.
0: Let's listen to Matapelo, I think. That's who's going to play right now. I don't know.
2: Dumelang, dumelang. Okay, Wasabi, Linnea Brown, Nia, Ali, Shapile, Fandak, Mwanak. Mwanak, Kimbali.
1: Of course.
2: Rita Mali, on a morning dew. Ay, Imna Dilengo, my bo, Beyonce, Wenzing.
1: Yay!
0: Natana Lengo Mali, that sounds like Mama Gakezile, tech shop. Ma, Mama, Mama, Gakezile, tech shop. It sounds like a nursery thing that we used to play in the streets.
1: And when you think about it from a historical context, right, and you think about interpolation when it comes to the art of creating music, it makes sense to me that nursery rhymes would inspire modern takes in the cultural appreciation of music.
0: Janis is still a better song there. No matter how much you try to spin it, no matter how much you try to explain, Janis is still a better song.
1: Now send your voice note on the Y app. Final votes coming up.
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4: Today we're chatting about savings. How much did you save this month, Jules?
5: A couple of K's here or there. I want to stop this thing of saving only at the end of the month. So I got some cash for a voiceover I did a couple of weeks ago. It came in unexpected.
4: Nice.
5: You know what's strange? When the cash came in, I was at the gym and then it just stopped playing. I'm like, hey, boo. What's it been?
6: Another stock fall where we give each other money, so 2,500 rand to each other, and then 1,000 rand we deposit, each of us deposits 1,000 rand into a joint account that we have.
4: I won't lie, that was hot.
5: Yeah, I've got a couple of things set up. Yeah, usually it's just ching-ching, ching-ching. Those kind of friendships that will make a better tomorrow, as opposed to just having friendships that are just about spending them. Don't fall me the weekend.
7: Oh, this is a club, I'm sticking my bottles to that. I'm going to put a pill pod, I'm going to put a man, I'm going to
5: when why does your male voice? I don't know how to Mzambi. I don't know.
3: Monday to Thursday, 8 to 10 p.m. Why? Surfing the airwaves on the same wavelength as you. Why?

0: saying.
1: You wanted to put the Y in tears. You said tears.
0: No, I didn't say no. I wanted to say it's music by Tyler. This one is called Tears Hot Right Now. That's what I wanted to say. But the category for Who's Got Next this morning is Hot Right Now. I chose Morning Dew by Beyonce. Wasabi chose Janice Tula.
1: Mm-hmm.
0: Which song are you voting for today?
1: Quincy.
2: Da, kira, kira.
0: Yeah,
2: going for that one.
0: Okay.
1: Okay. Latif.
3: Beep, beep, baby. Call my phone and say you need me, baby. Hi, Wasabi. You killing in the game, my man.
1: Trust me.
3: You're killing the game.
1: Look.
3: Wasabi Nation, one time.
1: Over and out. Confirmed.
0: Wow.
1: King.
4: Morning, Nia. Morning, Wasabi.
0: Morning.
4: Unini, it's for my voice note. Unini. It's for Telo Wasabi. Imagine, so you loser. I'm about to display. It's for Jenna's Tula up. Jenna's Tula, Jenna's Tula over and out.
1: Over and out. Oh.
0: Well done, Wasabi Nation. Here it is. Drake, Janice, Tula.

the ice and chill. 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That's just how I do the sauce and the spill.

0: This is the winning song on Who's Got Next this morning, Drake, Janice STFU here on Y. Well done, Wasabi Nation, on your first win of the week. And, you know, dare I say it, the only win of the week.
1: I didn't win on Monday.
0: Wasabi, I don't want to go back and forth with you about this every day.
1: Tapes.
0: We can't. I won
1: check
0: on Monday
1: tapes.
0: And I won on Tuesday. Check the tapes.
1: Oh, I'm checking the tapes right now.
0: Okay, hold on.
1: Oh, man.
0: Yeah, exactly.
1: I think the tapes are broken. So we'll never know.
0: So now you have to buy me breakfast.
1: I said we'll never know. I don't know what the tapes
0: say.
1: Just
0: check the tapes and then you realize that you've lost
1: two times. The tapes are broken. They deleted the tapes. So we'll never know. So tomorrow I'm making sure that I'm winning.
0: You know, if you were being interrogated in Madlanga Commission.
1: First of all.
0: They would get nothing from me.
1: They'd actually say, you know what, you be the interrogator because you're so good.
0: I don't know. I don't think they'll say that.
1: They would say that.
0: I don't know. Let's head on over to your headlines. We're going to check in with the sports.
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3: Stories making headlines. MK party leader Jacob Zuma has announced changes to the party's leadership, appointing his son Duduzani Zuma as the first deputy president. And the Johannesburg High Court has ruled that accused number one Musake Kana in the attempted murder trial involving Vusumuzi Cat Matlala's right to a fair trial outweighs the need for a speedy trial, postponing proceedings in the trial within a trial until the end of the month. I'll have more on these and other stories at the top of the hour, but for now, here's Ray with your sports.
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6: Very good morning to you, where I hope people have caught their breath because no more calculators, protractors, anything of this nature. Banyana, banyana through to the quarterfinals of WEFCON.
0: Well done, ladies.
6: No, they cooked, hey, they cooked. So Banyana Banyana went through to the quarterfinals of this year's edition with a hard-fought 1-0 win over Burkina Faso in their final match in Group B. Temi Khatlana's 21st-minute strike, following a well-worked move that involved Figile Magama, proved to be the difference. As South Africa recovered from an early scare, they created several chances to extend their lead and produced a disciplined defensive performance to withstand Burkina Faso's second-half pressure and then secure progression to the knockout stages. For a while, it looked like South Africa's future at WAFCON was hanging by a thread, but this result will give Desiree Ellis's Chargers more hope going into the remaining last few matches. Also, a reminder that the teams that make it to the last four will be eligible for a chance to play in next year's Women's World Cup. So lots to play for, and we'll have Desiree Ellis's post-match reaction in the next update. But now, South Africa's attention will shift to the SPAR Netball Championships after a Commonwealth game showing by the Women's Proteas. This get underway in Cape Town today as the SPAR Proteas wrapped up their Commonwealth Games campaign. This tournament features 122 teams, nearly 2,000 players, as well as 100 umpires, and it remains the country's premier talent identification platform, with many Proteas having emerged through the competition. Defending champions Joburg return in search of a fifth successive senior title, while selectors will also use these championships to assess the next generation of players ahead of next year's Netball World Cup. It's a great time to be a South African sports fan, and we'll give you updates on the Springboks as well at 7:30. But that is a wrap for your first one of this morning. Stay tuned for your next one in an hour's time for Y Sports on the web. It's Ray Chalant.
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0: 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It's

0: Law of Attraction here on Why Kids. How would you like to hear your favorite song as you make your way to school this morning? I know that you would love that. Send a voice note on the Why app and tell us what your name is, how old you are, and which song you would like to request this morning on Junior Jukebox. While you do that, let's check in on the roads. We do
1: through traffic. Jamming in traffic with Why.
2: Yeah, go! I'm in traffic. Iskati was 6:40. Let's see what's happening on the streets. I'll start off with some queuing traffic there at Jet Park on the N12 westbound. Moving on now to Central Jersey, I see a Crown interchange has a crash that's causing heavy delays. So please be cautious over there. Some slow moving traffic towards Parktown there on the M1 northbound. Moving on now to the N3 northbound, some congestion from the ramp from M2 east. That's Vincent Germiston. I see some roadworks there towards Vitz Rifles Road. And then finally, I'll end off down there in Cedar Lake. So traffic lights are not working at Cedar Boulevard. Now, if you're looking for instant traffic updates, be sure to follow us at Wire from Traffic for Wire Traffic. It's Wasabi.
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1: 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This isn't said lightly. It's how we move, sound, and show up as the hottest. 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And the numbers? They never lie. Millions tune in from AM to PM. Why dominates the crowd? Because we don't just talk trends. Why invites you into the conversation and hands you the mic. When we say the hottest station, we put our persona on it.
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1: So next time you hear the hottest station in the nation, you know it's Why. More than a frequency. She never enters quietly. We hear her before she speaks. Celebrating women on Why.

0: It's music by Major Steez. This one is called Angeke here on Y. Kids, I hope you're ready because it's time for Junior Jukebox. I want to play. Now this one is just for the kids. Kids, you get to request your favorite song right here on The Way Up. All you had to do was send us a voice note on the Y app and let us know what your name is, how old you are, and which song you want to hear today.
1: Tado.
2: Hello, Auntie Nia.
3: Hi.
2: Hello, Uncle Asabi.
1: Morning.
2: My name is Tado. I'm 6 years old. Can you play for me, Vulindlela?

0: It is music by the legendary, the iconic Brenda Fassie. This one is called Vulindlela here on Y. Of course, this was a song request we received on Junior Jukebox this morning. Thank you so much to Tato for sending through this song request. One of my favorite things to do when I'm scrolling on social media or like scrolling on TikTok, is to watch videos where people are giving fun facts, right? Mm. Because there's a lot of fun facts that we don't know.
1: Yeah.
0: And it's interesting to learn about them. Like last night, for example, I was watching this video and this girl was going through someone else's comment section where they were saying, like, give me, you know, a nice fun fact that you know about or have heard about. And there's one that I found quite interesting. It says, we only get bit by female mosquitoes.
1: Oh.
0: And the reason why they bite us is because they use our blood to fertilize their eggs.
1: Oh.
0: So if you think about it, there's a bunch of mosquitoes out there.
1: Yes.
0: With your DNA, with your blood.
1: Wait, so every mosquito that's ever bitten me is a female mosquito?
0: It's female. You've never been bit by a male mosquito.
1: Oh, wow. That's crazy.
0: Apparently, another fun fact is there is a legitimate reason as to why a woman's hands and feet are constantly cold.
1: Always cold.
0: Always cold. It's because, they say, a lot of the warmth in our body focuses on our abdominal area. So where our uterus is, where our reproductive organs are, they make sure that the heat stays kind of central in that area. And that's why our hands and feet are always cold.
1: Wow.
0: Which also would explain to me why we like to bath with like super hot water.
1: Hey, engineering, ne?
0: You know what I'm saying?
1: Right down
0: to the detail. It is insane. Another one that I saw, which I also found interesting, was you have more nerve endings in your fingertips, right?
1: Okay.
0: Than on your scalp.
1: Yes.
0: So when you try to give yourself a scalp massage, you feel it more on your fingertips than you do on your scalp. That's why it feels better when someone else gives you scalp massage.
1: I knew it. Okay.
0: It doesn't feel the same.
1: Yeah.
0: Right? When
1: I
0: you
1: know
0: massage
1: that.
0: Your own scalp. Aren't they so fun? Do you know any fun facts? If you do, send a voice note on the Y app. Let's share some fun facts. That fact that you heard about once that you thought was quite interesting to have learned about. Send a voice note, let us know.
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0: Being that girl doesn't happen overnight. 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
1: My advice to young women is do not compare your step two to somebody else's step 10. Find the thing that sets your belly on fire. That's your purpose. There are still barriers that exist, and our tool of survival is to be excellent. Because if there's anything that no one can take away from us or that anybody can deny us, is our excellence. I am an advocate for African women. They just excite me, as you can tell.
0: Her Echoes, celebrating women on Y.

0: This one is called Man Up Above here on Y. We're asking you to send us a voice note and let us know about some of the fun facts that you learned about.
1: I'll start off with Floss Boss.
2: Good morning, Wayup team.
0: Morning.
2: Brown, okay, Wasabi.
1: Hey, Tom.
2: And my man, Ray Shalant. So here's an interesting one for you. You know how we always think of nature as being calm and serene? Did you know that the earth is spinning? The rotation of the earth is at over 1,000.

0: 600 kilometers per hour. There's nothing calm and serene about the speed that we're busy spinning on the earth. There's one fun fact for you, Floss Boss and Math Town.
1: Fair enough. It's crazy. When you go and you read about what the earth actually is, it's insane.
2: Yeah, I didn't know we were spinning that fast. John Dorian. Morning, way up team.
1: Morning.
2: Wasabi, Nia, John Dorian up in this. Fun fact, did you know that South Africa is the only country in Africa without a name? It is actually a direction. They just removed the word off. We are in the south of Africa. And also our provinces, or some of our provinces, don't have names as well. They're actually directions, like Eastern Cape, Western Cape, Northern Province, etc. Only Gauteng, Limpopo are the ones, Limpopo, Gauteng and Mpumalanga are the ones with actual names.
1: That is so weird.
2: But South Africa is a name for me. South Africa.
1: Yeah, but he's saying that it is also a direction. The south that. Of
2: That's true.
1: Africa.
2: That's true.
1: Okay. Northwest is in the northwest direction. You know what I'm saying?
2: Yeah, no, that is true. Eastern Cape is in the eastern...
1: Cape,
2: yes.
1: Right? So
2: no,
1: cool.
2: No, I get it. No, those are fun facts.
1: So weird. Thank you so much for those fun facts. Top of the hour, let's go to the news.
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5: Stories making headlines: Jacob Zuma reshuffles MK Party's top brass, and Kat Matlala's attempted murder trial postponed. A very good morning. I'm Lindiwe Mbanza. MK Party leader Jacob Zuma has announced changes to the party's leadership, appointing his son Duduzani Zuma as the first deputy president. Duduzani replaces Dr. John Thlope, while former Minister Nathi Nhleko has been removed as the national chairperson and replaced by Reverend Mxolisi Phakathi. Meanwhile, Tony Yengeni will remain the party's second deputy president. MK Party's national spokesperson, Sifiso Mahlangu, briefed the media yesterday.
6: The president confirms, of course, that President Thlope will remain the party leader in the National Assembly. The president hereby also relieves Ms. Nomsa Dlamini, our DSG, of her responsibilities as Deputy Director General. This is done with immediate effect. President Zuma wishes to thank Ms. Nomsa Dlamini for her service and contribution to the MK Party. The President wishes Ms. Dlamini, also known as Comrade Sally, well in her future endeavors. The President hereby appoints the Apostle Mxolisi Phakathi as National Chairperson.
5: In other news, the High Court in Johannesburg has ruled that accused number one, Musa Kekana's right to a fair trial outweighs the need for a speedy trial, postponing proceedings in the trial within a trial until the end of the month. The ruling follows delays in securing key witness expected to testify about Gigana's medical condition after his arrest. Gigana, alleged underworld figure Vusmuzi Kat Matlala, and three co-accused have pleaded not guilty to 25 charges, including attempted murder, fraud and money laundering. Judge Kasim Musa says the court had to carefully balance Gegana's constitutional rights before deciding to postpone proceedings. Kat Matlala's lawyer, Annelene van der Heever, says they were concerned by the developments but accepted the postponement.
7: My Lord, I find myself in a very difficult situation when it comes to the situation where we find ourselves in at this point in time. We will deal with the issue of our clients' rights to a speedy trial constantly being infringed at the appropriate time. However, at this stage, I assume we've got no option but to agree to the postponement.
5: And finally, an Italian woman has recovered her 1 million euro winning lottery ticket from a garbage truck. Waste collection workers reportedly searched through tons of rubbish before finding the instant win ticket still intact. The lucky winner said to have played the same lottery numbers for years. Recapping your top story this hour, MK Party leader Jacob Zuma has announced changes to the party's leadership, appointing his son Duduzani Zuma as the first deputy president. Do follow us on X and on Instagram at YFM for Y News. I'm Lindiwe Mbanza.
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0: go.
1: That is shit in traffic. 7:05. Let's see what's happening on the streets. I start off in Sunning Hill on the N1 southbound. I see a crash after Rivonia Road. Another crash before London Road, on the Edenvale N3 northbound. So please be cautious at both of these areas. Let's head on over now to slow-moving traffic towards Parktown up on the M1 northbound. Moving on to Germiston on the N3 northbound. Traffic restrictions at the M2 Heldenes interchange. Expect some heavy delays over there. Moving on to Paulsdorf now. Roadworks and restrictions near the N1 highway exit. And then finally, let's check on Bryanston, Homestead Avenue. Traffic lights are not working at Shepherd Avenue. Now, if you're looking for instant traffic updates, be sure to follow us at YFM Traffic. For YFM Traffic, it's Wasabi.
2: 7 a.m. Your mornings belong on Y. It's the way up. The way up. With Nia Brown and OK Wasabi.

0: Morning, and of course, making sure to bring you nothing but good vibes is music by Alaska. This one is called Zimbiri here on Y. Uhuru is on this one as well. So Asabi and I have climbed into a time machine, and we have been transported back to the 1980s. Yes, we are all the way back in the 1980s, and the reason is something that you need to guess. You need to guess why Wasabi and I are dressed the way that we are. Before you guess, we'll give you some information, right? So I'm dressed, like I mentioned, 1980s style. Mm-hmm. Very brightly colored tracksuit. It's got pink, it's got purple, it's got blue. I've got some pink leg warmers on as well, some funky glasses. In my hair, I've decided to spruce it up a little bit, right? I've got some hair extensions or clip-ins, as they call them. One is pink, one is green. And then, of course, if you're going to do 1980s, mm-hmm. you need to have the gloves. So I've got some gloves on as well. Looking very 1980s inspired this morning.
1: You look like a backup dancer at Tina Turner.
0: Right? Mm. Very cool fit.
1: Very cool fit.
0: Yeah.
1: I'm wearing a two-piece. It looks like I'm the older brother of the guy on Knickknacks packets. It's so groovy. That's the way I can describe it.
0: Yeah.
1: It's very groovy. It's green, blue, purple, yellow, orange, all of the colors of the rainbow on this two-piece. I have a jerry curl on.
0: Yes, people which I love.
1: People thought it's an afro. No, it's a jerry curl.
0: It's your real hair.
1: There's a difference.
0: Okay.
1: And I've got some purple Jordans on. I don't know where I found purple Jordans, but I looked through, I savaged through them and I found them. And I look like I'm from the 1980s.
0: I'm shocked that you were able to grow a jerry curl overnight. Because yesterday you didn't have a jerry curl, but this morning you're rocking it.
1: I'm usually hiding my hair with the protective styles. A fade is a protective style.
0: Right.
1: If you didn't know, it protects the hair. So I just blew out my hair, combed it, and air dried it.
0: Yo, Wasabi loves drama, hey? Wasabi loves drama, and I'm here for it. Now, if you would like to see our outfits so that you can kind of reach a conclusion and guess why we're dressed the way we are this morning, head on over to Y social media pages. You'll see some images of what we look like, what we're dressed like this morning. And we basically just need you to guess. Why do you think it is that Wasabi and I are dressed in 1980s themed style, in 1980s outfit, 1980s hair? Why do you think that is? Send a voice note, send your guess on the Y app, and let us know.
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0: Ayikhale! Woo! Ngithanda wena. Sing it back, everybody! What?

0: Oh.
1: Ah, yeah, yeah, yeah, yeah.
0: Where were
1: yeah,
0: you?
1: Yeah, yeah, yeah, yeah, yeah.
0: What a beautiful song. Got me all teary-eyed. No, I'm not teary. 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Remember, we had the eye specialist.
1: Oh, yeah, yeah, yeah.
0: Yeah, the lights, man.
1: I'm
0: the
1: like,
0: light.
1: Yo, yo, yo, yo.
0: It's the sinuses.
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4: 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Here's what we're bringing. Here's what we are bringing to the table. 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We're bringing Y DJs for the night. 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Now why is of course the cherry on top? Not the event planner. Schools should already have their matric dance planned. 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

0: It's music by XDuppy. This one is called Luetse, the remix here on Y. Like we said earlier on, Wasabi and I are dressed in 1980s fashion this morning. We've got the hair. Wasabi's got the Jerry Curl. We've got the bright colored tracksuits that we're wearing, the leg warmers, the gloves. I mean, we've gone all out. Now, here's what we would like for you to do. We would like for you to guess why we are dressed as though we come from the 1980s. Mm-hmm. Send a voice note on the Y app. Let us know what your best guess is. And let's see who can get this one right this morning. For now, let's head on over to your headlines. We're also going to jump straight into your sports.
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2: Stories making headlines. Parliament's Section 89 Impeachment Committee is expected to receive legal opinion on whether President Cyril Ramaphosa may be compelled to appear before the committee if he decides not to testify voluntarily. And the TRC cases inquiry is expected to hear testimony from former SAPS Divisional Commissioner for Detective Services, Johan de Beer. I'll have more on these and other stories at the top of the hour, but for now, here's Ray with your sports.
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5: Football is first up this hour. Banyana Banyana head coach Desiree Ellis says that her side rode their luck in the 1-0 victory over Burkina Faso last night that has sent them through to the quarterfinals of the women's AFCON. Tsemi Khatlana's first half finish was the difference between the two teams and see South Africa advance in second place in Group B behind Ivory Coast, who beat Tanzania 2-1. Up next for Banyana is a tricky quarterfinal against Morocco on Saturday, and Ellis is aware that they will have to sharpen up despite an impressive return to form.
6: And I think we made it a little bit difficult for ourselves. We scored early, we stopped playing. We got another chance, we stopped playing. And we knew on the transition that we needed to really be organized, and we almost gave it away just after halftime. We just spoken about that in the halftime chat, that one needs to pick, one needs to cover. And, you know, one ball through the middle gets through, but we've got to give credit to the players. It wasn't pretty. Sometimes it doesn't have to be pretty. You know, we stuck defensively, we were organized. I think we had one or two half chances that could have put the game to bed, but I thought all round the team played really well.
5: Running all for the bit of rugby, Springbok fly half Sasha Vanburgh Mgomezulu says that he is refreshed and ready to make an impact after recovering from the injury that ruled him out of the closing stages of the URC and the Springboks' opening Nations Championship fixtures. The 24-year-old admitted the layoff was frustrating, but said that he used the time to sharpen the tactical side of his game and develop areas that he had previously overlooked. Firmin Mgomezulu returned to the starting lineup for Saturday's test against Argentina at the Estadio José Amalfitani, where he will reunite with experienced scrum half Gobas Reinach in a halfback pairing that has impressed during the 2025 season. And it's safe to say, he's keen on the reunion.
7: Conway, absolutely love playing with Corbis. He's someone that, like, some of his best traits, like, I mean, obviously he's got a fantastic box kit, fantastic pass, great speed, fitness, all these things that are, like, easy on the eye, but, like, the elements of his game, like bringing calmness to other people, his communication, his organization, his understanding of the game plan and how to execute that, that's what makes me really happy to play with him. And off the field, he's just a legend, and we get along really well. So, you know, to transfer, like, a personal life, Stormers life, whatever, onto the Bok jersey, it feels extra special. And as someone like him who's won World Cups, I can't be more blessed.
5: That is it for your second update of the morning. Your last one is coming up at 8:30. For Y Sports, on the way up, it's Ray Chalant.
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4: Look. You see our gold chains and our flashy cars. I see a lack of self-worth and I see battle scars. He has to be with 20 men when he wears jewellery. And you see it as gangster, I see it as insecurity. Where I'm from, everybody wants to make it out, but nobody wants to see somebody make it out. It ain't about who came around, but more about who stayed around. Behind the scenes, they say God gave us eyes to see.

0: So looking at it from another perspective, playing devil's advocate, considering you know you're obviously becoming famous, so to speak, but you still deal with a lot of issues on a human level, do you ever just sit and wonder about the stories behind the people you meet day by day? Does it make you feel grateful in a weird way for your life and problems?
1: It's Music by Dave. Beautiful song, beautiful message. That one is called Environment here on a Y. So Wasabi and I have gone all the way back to the 1980s. We are dressed in 1980s fashion. Like I said earlier on, we've got the bright colors. Wasabi's got the Jerry curl. I've got the hair extensions, the colorful ones. Yep. And we're asking you to guess why you think we are dressed this way this morning. Send a voice note on the Y app. Let us know.
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2: Morning.
3: I think that maybe there's a new movie or sitcom coming out. Yeah.

0: That's an interesting guess, Barbara.
1: Interesting one. Jay White.
2: Good morning, the wire.
1: Morning.
2: Jay White here from Slim Dreams. Good morning, Nia. Good morning, Wasabi.
0: Hi.
2: I guess the reason you dress like that, maybe you are shooting music video with Casper in your vest and that's maybe you're going to shoot after the show. Or you have invited them to come to your studios. Because I saw they were dressing the same. Unless you guys are celebrating the 1980s music.
0: Okay.
1: Maybe.
0: Very interesting guess, but he's right. There was a video circulating.
1: Yes,
0: I think it was earlier this week where Nasty C and Casper were also all dressed up with their afros and so on and so forth. Very interesting guesses we're getting this morning. We're going to take more in the next few, but of course we are also going to reveal to you why we are dressed in 1980s style this morning. For now, let's head in over to your traffic, see what's happening on the roads.
3: It's time for the traffic.
1: 7:41. Let's see what's happening on the streets. I start off in Boksburg on the N12 westbound. I see some queuing traffic towards Atlas Road. Up in Melrose, I see some slow moving traffic towards Colette Drive. It's causing some delays, so please be cautious. You can expect delays towards the N1 highway, Lapipitori, on the N4 westbound. Moving on now to Edenvale, N3 northbound. Slow moving traffic towards London Road. Moving on now finally to Pretoria, I see some roadworks and restrictions between Sifako Makgato Drive and the N4 Emalahleni exit. Should be causing some serious heavy delays over there. Now, if you're looking for instant traffic updates, be sure to follow us at Wire from Traffic for Wire Traffic. It's Wasabi.
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4: From the corners of Soweto all the way to 012, we take you outside where the culture resides. Where the culture resides. Why? Don't ask why. Ask. Why not? Why? The hottest station in South Africa. Are you ready to make some noise? Because we are. Why?

0: It's Music by J. Cole. This one is called Ocean Way here on Why. You know what these outfits are making me think of? Why did we stop dressing this colorful?
1: Yeah, it's all dull. Everything's all dull.
0: You know what I'm saying? When did we get rid of the vibrant colors that they used to wear in the 1980s?
1: Yeah, we need to bring that back.
0: We need to bring that back, man. It's so much fun. So, Wasabi and I dressed in 1980s styled fashion, and we want you to guess the reason why you think we are dressed the way we are this morning. I did mention earlier on, we do have pictures up on our socials, so you can go and have a look there, look at the outfit outfits we're wearing, and try to guess why we're dressed that way.
1: Let's hear a voice note from T.
2: Guys, I think you guys are dressed in 80s swag because there's a birthday. Like, is there a birthday soon?
0: That would actually be a very cool birthday theme.
1: Yes, right?
0: 1980s.
1: 1980s, your born decade, Nia.
0: Sorry? What did you say?
1: Let's listen
0: I was not born in the 1980s.
1: Let's listen to Ntokozo.
3: Good morning to the Way Up team.
1: Morning,
3: okay,
1: Ntokozo.
3: Wasabi and Nia Ray. Oh my God. Okay, Wasabi and Nia, you guys look so cute.
1: Thank you.
3: Okay, my guess is... is this a theme for something that can happen to open spring, end of August, itininto, or is this our theme for Dwai life? Thank you.
0: Very good guesses.
1: A spring launch outfit.
0: Yes.
1: Because spring is coming soon.
0: Very good guesses. Okay.
1: Could be. Joyce?
4: Hi guys, I saw the picture. Mare, hakiti wale abirialo.
0: Alright, so we've kept you guessing for long enough. Let us reveal the reason why we are dressed in 1980s inspired clothing. And it is because Wasabi and I are very, very excited. We are looking forward to the release of a brand new series called The Shards. Oh my gosh, I'm so excited. Cannot wait to watch it. Take a listen to this. What do you get when you mix wealthy teens, 1980s Los Angeles, glamorous parties, and a bit of murder and mystery? You get, obviously, an addictive new psychological thriller that will keep you hooked on Disney Plus. I'm a big fan of psychological thrillers. I love shows that keep me guessing.
1: Yep.
0: It's like a classic whodunit, right?
1: Yes.
0: So I am looking forward to watching this. Now, I'm calling it now, right? Mm-hmm. This is going to be the series that everyone is talking about this August. Hulu presents FX's The Shards, the new show on the block that will have you hooked from episode one. We're dropped into the lives of wealthy high school seniors in 1980s Los Angeles, where the fashion, the music, and privilege are not yet an aesthetic, but a real lifestyle. Everyone changes when a mysterious new student joins the school and people start dying. Big question, is this a coincidence or not?
1: I wonder. But this isn't your typical crime thriller. The Shards blend psychological suspense with a coming-of-age story that explores friendships, obsessions, identity, betrayal, and growing up. If you loved It Tell Me Lies, go ahead and put this on your watch list because you're about to love this one.
0: Mm-hmm.
1: The first two episodes premiere on the 6th of August. A new episode drops every Thursday thereafter. Stream FX's The Shards only on Disney Plus, a lifetime of great stories.
0: Now, I know you're curious, so let's play you the trailer so you can take a listen.
5: Being a teenager in 1981 was perhaps the last moment of our youth.
6: Tell me about this story. 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
7: Does it have some?
5: Yes.
7: Pink cocaine.
8: Cocaine? As in drugs?
7: Male hookers.
5: That too.
7: Everyone loves a good coming of age story.
5: It's the beginning of our senior year.
9: We're gonna rule the school.
5: Don't we already?
10: Principal said I should come say hi.
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0: It's Music by De Gifto here on Y. That one is called Phakathi. Top of the hour. We're going to head on over to your news. Lindo is ready for you. Wasabi's got your traffic.
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4: Stories making headlines. Impeachment committee to receive legal opinion on Ramaphosa's anticipated testimony. And Nigeria increases troop salaries in the fight against armed criminal gangs. A very good morning. I'm Lindiwe Mbanza. Parliament Section 89 impeachment committee is expected to receive a legal

0: Opinion on whether President Cyril Ramaphosa may be compelled to appear before it if he decides not to testify voluntarily. The committee will convene a meeting today as it continues with prep work for the impeachment process against Ramaphosa in connection with the 2020 Palapala scandal. At its previous meeting, the committee resolved not to call the authors of the Section 89 independent panel report that triggered the process, with Parliament's legal advisers saying that the panel's mandate ended when it submitted its report in 2022. Now, the committee has since initiated an appeal against the Western Cape High Court's ruling that interdicted the committee's public hearings until the review application is heard next month. Chairperson of the committee, Makashule Gana.
1: We have resolved that we are going to have meetings over 2 days, on Wednesday and also on Friday, so that we move as close as possible to finalizing the preparatory work of the impeachment committee.
0: To this now, the TRC cases inquiry is expected to hear testimony from former SAPS Divisional Commissioner for Detective Services, Johan de Beer. Proceedings were adjourned yesterday after former acting National Police Commissioner Timothy Williams defended his decision not to send a SAPS representative to an interdepartmental task team that was established to fast-track TRC cases. The inquiry is probing alleged political interference and delays in the investigation and prosecution of apartheid-era crimes. YNews reporter Lebo Ndashe is following the story and files this report.
2: Day 66 of the Kampepe Commission gets underway in Newtown this morning following yesterday's testimony from Williams, who told the inquiry that he believed the task team's mandate was unclear. He said there was little point in SAPS participating while government departments had not agreed on their respective roles in deciding whether cases should be prosecuted. The task team was established in late 2006 to accelerate investigations and prosecutions arising from the TRC matters. But Williams testified that disagreements between senior officials, including those from NPA and SAPS, created an impasse that stalled its work. The commission will now hear evidence from De Beer, who served as SAPS Divisional Commissioner for Detective Services until his retirement in 2007, more than 3 decades in policing. His testimony is expected to provide further insight into how police handle unresolved TRC cases during his tenure. For YNews, I am Lebohang Dashe in Johannesburg.
0: Moving further afield, Nigerian President Bola Tinubu has bumped up the salaries of the members of the military by up to 80%. From the 1st of September, officers above the colonel rank will receive a 30% increase, while warrant officers a 50% raise, and soldiers from private to staff sergeant rank will see their salaries increase by 80%. It is reported that the move is aimed to improve troop welfare as the country battles insurgency and kidnappings. Nigeria has seen a number of attacks by various groups such as the Boko Haram, as well as the Islamic State West Africa province. Recapping your top story this hour, Parliament's Section 89 Impeachment Committee is expected to receive a legal opinion on whether President Cyril Ramaphosa can be compelled to appear before it if he decides not to testify voluntarily. Do follow us on X and on Instagram at YFM for Y News. I'm Dindiwe Mpanza.
3: 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Jamming in traffic with Y.
4: Go! I should be in traffic. 8:05, let's see what's happening on the streets. I start off in Midrand on the N1 northbound. I see slow moving traffic towards Allendale Road. La Pesantine, I see some delays there towards Grayston Drive. Moving on now to Pretoria on the N4 westbound. Expect delays towards the N1 highway. A crash right before Crown Interchange there on the M2 westbound. That's causing some serious delays, so please be cautious over there. Moving on now to Rivonia, I see some slow-moving traffic towards 12th Avenue. And then finally, I'll end off in four ways where traffic lights are not working at Winnie Mandela Drive. Now, if you're looking for instant traffic updates, be sure to follow us at Y from Traffic for Wild Traffic. It's Wasabi.
5: Scrambling to start your day? The Way Up is exactly what you need. You're in your car cruising. Then we play. Now you're vibing at a 10, but then the song ends, then we play. Now, Now we've got you jamming, but then we take you in.

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1: Let me see you do your dance, let me see you twirl. 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
0: reminding you that this is the frequency that moves you.

0: Waking you up this morning, very good music from Kazo the Small. This one is featuring Dlala Tugzin. It's called Ngiyozama here on yyfm.co.za. Be sure to stream us live, final hour of the show on a Wednesday, which means we are getting ready to talk all things movies, TV shows, as well as documentaries and what we like to call spoiler alert.
1: Attention.
2: This is a spoiler alert. Listener's discretion is advised.
0: All right, now last week, Ray suggested we go to the cinema to go and watch a brand new movie. It's called Black Burns Fast. Let's remind you, give you a bit of a recap of what the trailer sounds like and also

0: what we thought was going to happen in this movie.
1: Lozola, Anele,
2: Nanko Ayanta.
3: Hey guys.
2: So let's start off with the basics, but I'm sure you know them already. No bunking, smoking, or nightjet.
3: Or just don't get caught.
2: Travel in small groups, otherwise it makes the Reds nervous.
0: I think that it is a group of friends who are kind of, you know, trying to figure out their sexuality. They form a group because in the school, not everyone is as accepting. And so they help and support each other kind of navigate their sexuality.
4: You know, it might seem like a cute coming of age story, Nia, but this is actually a murder mystery.
0: Whoa. Wow.
4: Yeah, someone gets murdered in the accommodation that the girls are living in.
0: Yes.
4: One of them is actually the murderer, but they have to figure out who did it.
5: I think these group of girls are trying to change tradition.
0: Okay.
5: So what their parents have taught them about being a lady, being feminine, being a compatible partner for a man.
0: Mm-hmm.
5: They're trying to oppose all those notions by trying as many different activities as possible outside of their femininity.
0: Okay. I have to say, my prediction was definitely the closest one.
6: Mm-hmm.
0: I don't know what your predictions were, guys, but mine was the closest one. What is the movie all about, Ray?
5: So Blackburn's Fast is about Lutando, who's a bright-eyed 17-year-old scholarship student at an elite boarding school. She has her carefully planned life disrupted when a confident new student, Ayanda, arrives. Now, as their friendship grows, Lutando begins questioning her identity while trying to balance family expectations, friendships, and the pressures of fitting into a school that is still shaped by social and racial divides.
0: All right, let's get into our reviews. If you went to the cinema already and have watched the movie Blackburn's Fast, send a voice note on the Y app and give us your review of the film. I loved it.
6: Mm-hmm.
0: I loved it. I feel like if I was a teenager in 2026, this would definitely be one of my favorite movies. Yeah. But I was also a teenager once, right?
6: Mm-hmm.
0: So there's so many things that I could relate with to the characters, or, you know, between the characters and I. I think it was a great teen movie. I love the themes of, you know, these young girls kind of exploring their sexuality, getting to know themselves. But I also loved the fact that there was a sense of community while they're going through this journey. You know, the girls befriended one another. And yes, one of the friendships did kind of fall through, but they managed to make their way back to each other. So I loved so many things about it. I think it was shot very well. Also, there's some graphics that they've included there also, which I think was quite nice. So I'm going to give this one a 9 out of 10. I think it was a good watch.
4: You know what? This is such a peek into teenagehood right now.
0: Mm.
4: So different to what it was in our times, because they've got more tech, I guess, more technology, new words, new slang and stuff like that. So I appreciated a peek to see what are teenagers talking about these days?
0: Yeah.
4: What are teenagers doing these days? So I really enjoyed that aspect of the movie. I think it's a cute coming of age story, definitely. It will help a lot of people who might be in the same position figure out who they want to be or who they are. So I think I do recommend a lot of teens to actually see this movie.
0: Yeah,
4: I'll give it a 7.5 out of 10.
0: Nice. Okay.
5: Yeah, I enjoyed it for a couple of reasons. I think the first one is that it's a different take on black queerness, because in South Africa usually it's centered around like tragedy. Something horrible has to happen for you to go through. Like, she went through this journey of self-discovery with Wayanda, and Wayanda kind of unveiled more of her and helped her kind of see herself as something more, something different, you know? And I love the fact that it wasn't like always sad. It was funny. It was animated. It was graphical. It was like modern.
0: Yeah.
5: You know? So a kid on TikTok has references that they can relate to from that movie. And I loved how it was just the thread of consistency, the writing, the feel of the movie. It's wholesome. It's open-minded. Also, it leaves you having learned something at the end. And I think it's important for local films to always have that thing that you take away at the end. So for those reasons, I'm giving it an 8 out of 10. I think it was a great watch.
0: Nice. Okay. All right. Well, we want to know a little bit more about the movie, the themes explored in the movie, the characters, the cast, the crew, and the story itself. So we're very excited. In the next couple of moments, we will be joined by two actors from the film Blackburn's Fast, who are here to tell us a little bit more about it. Stick around.
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0: I am shook to nice discover song. That this is Tyler featuring Ira Starr.
1: Yeah,
0: Girl Next Door.
1: It's an old song, yeah.
0: Really?
1: Yeah, it's an old song. I think they were still cool.
0: Yeah, that's what I'm saying. I'm surprised because, you know, a lot of people on social media have kind of pitted them against one another.
1: And I think it's affecting them because these people were cool, Yasnia.
0: They were fine.
1: I think it's the people around them and social media that's doing strange things. Ooh. They were fine, these people, man.
0: We've messed up a good thing.
1: Aish.
0: We've messed up a very good thing. But it's Tyler, Ira Starr. That one is called Girl Next Door here on Why. We went to the movies to go and check out a brand new South African film. It's called Black Burns Fast. We gave our ratings earlier on. And so this morning, we're very excited to be joined by two of the actors on the movie here to tell us a bit more about the production. First up, we've got Basetsana Mutlong, who played Anele. We also do have Kensani Khoza, who played Zenande, who are here to kind of help us unpack the story, talk about what it was like on set, talk about, you know, what it was like bringing these characters to life, so on and so forth. And so, Basetsana and Kensani, thank you so much for joining us on the show. Welcome.
2: Good morning. Yay. Thank you for having us.
0: First of all, I want to say, well,

0: done on great performances from the both of you, from the cast in general. I think you guys did such a great job portraying these characters. Like I was saying earlier on, if I was a teenager in 2026, I would have related to all of you guys. You know, you guys did such a great job. But for anyone who hasn't seen Blackburn's Fast yet, Kensani, can you explain to us what the film is all about?
1: Of course. So essentially, you know, Blackburn's Fast is, I would like to call it a love letter to all young adolescents navigating high school, particularly those who feel outcasted. And this really speaks to just the coming of age and unpacking your sexuality and just navigating that in a safe space, or rather in a space that does not necessarily appreciate, you know, a difference of the tradition.
0: Yeah.
1: So this essentially just allows one to find themselves in comfort and in unity. And I think girlhood is really just the underlying tone within this film.
0: Absolutely. Yeah. Absolutely got a sense of girlhood. You know, everyone kind of came together, supported one another. And even, you know, girls that were not friends in the beginning of the movie, at some point, you know, are able to be there for one another, which was beautiful to see.
2: Basizana, what was about your character that immediately made you want to be part of this project?
3: What made me want to be part of the project is more the story in general. And having interacted with Asanda, our director, and seeing how passionate she was and how she wrote the characters to be so true to how South African young girls are. So by the time I got the character Anela, I was already all in. And I was super excited to get the chance to go back sort of to my childhood as well. And to, because we had to do a lot of introspection and reflection, do some healing as well as a cast. And to get to tell stories that maybe some young people might not feel like they're seeing enough of on their screens.
0: Now, you ladies were very convincing as teenagers, but I have to ask, are you actually teenagers in real life?
1: No, just auntie. I don't look like it. But,
3: it's been about 10 years since that time.
0: Oh my goodness! How does it feel though playing characters so young? You know, I mean, you haven't been a teenager for many, many years. How do you kind of go back in your mind to that time?
1: Yeah, no, I think like Basi also mentioned, there was so much introspection and a lot of just like deep diving into our characters to really just bring it back to life. And I think just drawing on my own high school experiences, that's something that really helped formulate this character. I think just also sort of contemporary social media, it's very easy to stay in tune with how teenagers move, operate, but also just relating from that perspective of my own childhood as well.
0: How do you feel, Basi, about, I mean, both of you look super, super young, but how do you feel about looking this young and being cast in, you know, the role of a teenager? Because I know for a lot of actors who are in similar positions as you guys, it's like, will I ever get the grown-up roles? Sure. Is that something that you think about?
3: Honestly, I think it's a privilege because there are more roles for young people than older people. And at the end of the day, we are going to look old at some point. will come. So I think it's such a privilege to be able to take on these roles that not a lot of actors can take because of how they look or how they sound. And the time will come for more mature roles.
0: Fair enough. But
3: I think both of us are kind of in that in-between space now where we can play older, our age, and younger.
0: Which is a great spot to be in as an actor, right? Nice.
2: Now, this film tackles identity, belonging, and self-discovery. Which one of these themes resonated with you personally?
1: I think I would definitely say self-discovery because I think, you know, specifically within the context of this story, we are young black girls in very elite private boarding schools, and there's a lot of connotations and unwritten rules and unwritten sort of understandings that you have to just pick up on. And because it is a girls' school, I mean, I went to an all-girls school, so I understand like a lot of the new nuances that take place in girls' schools. I had a great experience in high school, but there was also times where it was really tough. And I think that just that unpacking of oneself, I thought that those were sort of like trails of my own childhood that I was able to bring through into the story.
0: Nice. I do want to talk about, you know, representation when we come back a little bit later, because I was saying earlier on, I'm kind of comparing the film and what happens and what the characters' journeys are to back when I was in high school. I mean, conversation around sexuality back then were an absolute no-no. Like, it's just something we never spoke about. We knew that it existed. We knew that there were people who identified with different sexualities. We just never spoke about it. But this film is saying we're putting that front and center, which is very brave, very bold. But let's talk more about that in the next few moments when we come back. For now, here's Leah Butler. This one is called Emi Mangaliso. Enjoy.

0: It's music by Leah Butler. This one is called Emmy Mangaliso here on Why. We're talking about the new movie. It's out in cinemas, so you have to go and watch it so that you can go and see this incredible story, but also so that we are supporting local films. It's called Black Burns Fast, and we are joined in the studio by two of the actors on the show. Basitsana and Kinsani are joining us. Basitsana played Anele, and Kinsani played Zinande as well. Now, I was saying earlier on that watching the film for me was very surreal, because again, back when I was in high school, I went to an all-girls school as well, but conversation around sexuality was just not a thing at all. So what did it feel like for you guys to play these teenagers who are super comfortable, you know, having these conversations? Basi?
1: Can you repeat the question?
0: What was it like playing characters? I mean, we both, you guys were in high school a while ago, right? And I'm assuming even at that time, talking about sexuality was a little bit out there. You know, we just didn't speak about it. But now you're playing these characters who are very comfortable talking about sexuality, talking about relationships, talking about friendships. What was it like kind of playing those characters? Did it feel far removed from back when you were a teenager?
1: Got it. Definitely, yes. I think that in today's culture, young people, especially teenagers, have more access to resources to be able to learn more about themselves, but also safer spaces to be able to talk about things. So even when we were doing research,

0: It was easier for us to be able to navigate how we're gonna play our characters and be open about these things in a way that we weren't able to when we were younger. And then, of course, working with an amazing director as well, Sandulela Asanda, who created a safe space for us to have honest conversations with each other, have honest conversations with ourselves, so that we can tell these stories as honestly as possible.
1: Nice. All right. We're going to chat some more when we come back, but let's head on over to your headlines as well as your sports. For now, let's see what's happening on that front.
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3: Stories making headlines. Parliament Section 89 Impeachment Committee is expected to receive legal opinion on whether President Cyril Ramaphosa can be compelled to appear before the committee if he decides not to testify voluntarily. And Nigerian President Bola Tinubu has bumped up the salaries of the members of the military by up to 80%. I'll have more on these and other stories at the top of the hour, but for now, here's Ray with your sports.
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6: Let's start off your last update of the morning with your rugby, where Springbok coach Rassie Erasmus is confident that Siya Kolisi is fit to lead the team against Argentina this weekend, although he doesn't expect either the captain or lock Eben Etzebeth to play the full 80 minutes. Erasmus has made 13 changes ahead of Saturday's match, restoring the likes of Kolisi, Etzebeth, Sasha Fambem, Gomezulu, as well as Luet De Jager. When asked whether Captain Kolisi needed more management, Erasmus reiterated his trust in his captain.
7: I think the one guy that we don't have to worry about coming back from injury prior to 2023, prior to 2019, Sia had a long-term knee injury. It was always against a race of time, will he be ready? And the way, because probably of his age and his experience of injuries, a guy like Sasha is probably new to a big injury like he had, and you learn how to deal with those injuries and how to get better every single time when you get a big injury, or you know how to rehab, how to handle the pressure and the frustrations and those kind of things that you go through. So I think in that regard, not just playing, Sia's experience with that, he does his rehab really on time.
6: Erasmus confirmed Etzebeth and Diaga will be managed on their return after lengthy injury absences, with Ben Jason Dixon and Gwabes Visa set to replace them in the second half. While a win remains the priority, Erasmus said that the bigger objective is to see the team's tactical plan executed effectively, acknowledging that with several returning players, the performance is unlikely to be flawless. Now, to your cricket. The Proteas are going to kick off the 2026-27 international season with a T20 tri-series against Namibia and Zimbabwe in Windhoek at the end of the month, before facing Namibia in a three-match ODI series. With South Africa prioritizing their upcoming home series against Australia and the test season that follows, a youthful squad featuring emerging players is expected to be traveling, offering another opportunity for the country's next generation. The tour is also a major boost for Namibia, providing valuable World Cup preparation as they chase qualification for next year's tournament that they're set to co-host with South Africa and Zimbabwe, while the ODI series and T20 competition will give the hosts some crucial high-level match practice. And that is a wrap for your updates this morning. Your next set will be coming up on Home Run from 3:30 in the afternoon. For Y Sports, on the way up, it's Ray Chalant.
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13: 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Now, you know, we don't just watch rugby.
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0: The All Blacks Tour of South Africa starts on the 7th of August with local teams Stormers, Sharks and Bulls taking on New Zealand's opposition. Then, from the 22nd of August to the 12th of September, the mighty Springboks face the All Blacks in a week-to-week unforgettable test series. 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
3: 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Let's work.

0: It's J. Cole. This one is called Amari here on Y. This morning, we're talking about an incredible film. It's out in cinemas, so be sure to go and watch it. Like I mentioned earlier on, it's not only a great story, but it is also very important for us to support local films, right? It's called Black Burns Fast. Two of the cast members joining us in the studio this morning. We're going to chat to them a little bit more about the film and, of course, what you can expect. For now, let's head on over to your traffic.
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2: jamming in traffic with Y.
3: It's time for the traffic.
4: 8:39, time to check in what's happening on the streets. I'll start off in Jermyn on the N17 eastbound. I see roadworks and restrictions towards Osborne Road. Let's head on over now to Gilview. A crash right before Clipperfield Drive is causing some delays, so please be cautious over there. I see some slow-moving traffic towards Crown Interchange. Moving on to Bramfontein on the M1 northbound, I see some delays towards Empire Road. Another crash after the Edenvale Road exit at Bedford View, so please be careful over there. And then finally, I'll end off in Midrand on the N1 northbound. I see some slow-moving traffic towards Allendale Road. Now, if you're looking for instant traffic updates, be sure to follow us at YFM Traffic. For Y Traffic, it's Wasabi.
0: Now, another thing that I have to commend you ladies on in terms of the cast of this film is that the chemistry between all of you ladies was amazing. It's like you guys had known each other since forever. Kinsani, what was it like? Was that the case on and off screen? Were you guys able to kind of get close while shooting the film?
5: Yeah, so I think just straight off the bat, like when we interacted with each other for the first time, we were all just very open, very present and willing to get to know one another. But I think it really helped also because there's one of the cast members, she plays Lazo.

0: life. So we'd actually known each other years, like we're actually friends in real life.
1: Yeah.
0: So we'd known each other. We went to high school with each other, and not the same school, but sort of like, you know, opposing schools.
1: Yeah.
0: But you know, we were in the same social circle. So I guess that was also something that really helped sort of highlight our chemistry already.
1: Right. Yeah. Because you need to have that chemistry if you're going to be playing friends. You know, you need to have that kind of closeness. And I think you ladies did such a great job with that.
2: Thank you.
3: Did portraying your character change your perspective on anything in your own life?
2: Oh yes, definitely. There was a lot of, as I'd mentioned earlier, introspection and reflection.
3: Yes.
2: So it meant revisiting things that you think that you got over. Then you realize, oh, maybe I'm not done with that. So for me, playing Anela definitely had me going back to things that I thought I'd gotten over, but I hadn't. Things that I thought I'd heal from, but I hadn't. And it opened up conversations that I was maybe too shy to have when I was younger.
1: I hope that a lot of, I know that there's a lot of lessons to be learned from this movie, but I also hope that the teenagers who watch this movie are able to take lessons away from the film as well, right? Because the characters do go through a lot. I mean, your character, Bussy, I don't want to spoil it.
2: Let me not say
1: exactly what the character goes through. But the character does go through a very, a kind of a difficult, you know, situation themselves, that I think a lot of people can take some lessons away from. But what I'd like to move on to is, you know, how uncomfortable it can be for certain people to watch a movie like this, again, because of the kind of themes that are being explored in this film. Kisani, should we go watch it anyway? Even if we feel a little bit uncomfortable, should we go watch it still?
0: 1,000% a yes in every single language. 1,000%
1: Yeah.
0: I think, you know, films and art in its holistic nature is supposed to be disruptive. It's supposed to make you feel a little bit, it must make you feel something.
3: Yes.
0: If it doesn't make you feel anything, then I don't think it's done its purpose. And I think there's a lot to learn.
1: And I think it's also not just for teens.
0: Sure.
1: Yes, it is a movie about teens, but I think that your grand should go, your mom should go, your aunt should go, the older generation should go as well, because the teens get it.
0: Sure.
1: You know what I'm saying? They know what the themes are. Sure. They can kind of relate to it, but I think there's a lot of other people that, as you're listening now, you need to take to the cinema to go and watch this movie, not just, you know, the teens or, you know, the grown-ups.
3: At the same time, I want to ask, why is it important for audiences to watch something that will make them uncomfortable and reflect on tough situations like this? Like you said right now, it needs to make you feel something. Otherwise, you're just watching slop, I guess.
0: I think, you know, it's meant to sort of challenge narratives that have been embedded in society for so long. And I think that, you know, as Nia mentioned, you know, the teenagers get it. I think with younger generations, there's so much discourse that already happens on social media. So, you know, having very cathartic conversations is something that is quite natural. And I think even in school, like a lot of the syllabus is changing and it is adapting to sort of challenging sort of, you know, narratives around various themes in society. So I think that this is also just an extension of contemporary school, as well as just contemporary South African film and the landscape. Because I think for the longest of times, the world has just perceived Africa and South Africa as this, you know, monolith that is very archaic. And, you know, there's a lot of outdated perspectives around the continent. And this really just kind of awakens a new, fresh understanding and perspective of really what's happening on the continent.
3: Yes.
0: That we're contemporary guys. We deal with real issues. We deal with the realities that we are facing all across the globe. And I think that this film quite kind of speaks to that as well.
1: Is this something that we can look forward to seeing more of for you, Bussy? Would you want to see more films like this, more films that explore themes like what was explored in this movie?
2: You know, what I want to see more of in our industry is real, honest work that people who watch films and enjoy films and TV can feel like, you know what, that's me, rather than just for mostly entertainment value. What's great about Black Bones for us is that it has high educational and entertainment value. So I definitely want to be part of projects, and I want to see projects more that reflect who

0: we really are. But in order for us to get there, we have to have more opportunities and access for writers, directors, producers who are real everyday people and who are fresh and coming into the industry, because they're the ones who can write and create stories that are fresh and that resemble the real world where they come from.
1: Yeah. I think that, you know, as you guys are talking, I'm just like, I actually would love to see this as a series, you know, with all the girls.
0: Yeah.
1: I think it would be such a great series. And I'll tell you why. Because This is slightly different from some of the other, you know, teenage stories that we've seen before. This felt like just teenagers being teenagers. You know what I'm saying? It didn't feel too much like teenagers dealing with grown-up stuff, like murders and, you know, stealing money.
2: Yeah.
1: And you know what I'm saying? It's a bit much. You know what I'm saying?
0: Yeah.
1: But this just felt like teenagers going through what teenagers go through, and it didn't feel like the characters were too grown up. They were just girls in high school. So I'd love to watch a series like that. It makes me think of like Dynamite Deep Blue Dudes vibes. You know what I'm saying? That was a show for kids, just about kids, you know, living life. And it felt nice and wholesome. And I feel like Blackburn's Fast also felt nice and wholesome. I loved it. Thank you so much to the both of you for joining us this morning. Well done once again to you, the cast, the crew, director. It was an incredible movie. It is in cinema still?
0: 100%.
1: Yes. Am I right?
0: Yes.
1: Wonderful. Yes.
3: And we do encourage everyone to go and watch it. Because as we know, like with the independent films, they have a very like short-lived shelf life in the cinema. So we really do encourage that people to tell your auntie, tell your uncle, to tell his girlfriend's younger sister. Everybody must go watch it.
1: Yes. Okay. Yeah. We'll absolutely do that. For anyone who wants to follow you, ladies, where do we follow you? We'll start with you, Kens.
3: Yeah. So you can follow me on TikTok and Instagram at Kensani_K-II-ZZ.
1: Okay, awesome. Basetsana?
0: And you can find me on Instagram at Basetsana_Mutlo.
1: There we go. Thank you so much for joining us once again, ladies. Be sure to go and watch Blackburn's Fast. It is out in cinemas. And when we come back, it is Wasabi's turn to recommend something for us to watch this week.
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7: Before you enter the room, and long after you leave it. This Women's Month, Y celebrates her echoes. Started generations ago, still felt today. Savor and repeat. Y keeps the music flowing.

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She Turkish Cypriot, but her car's Brazilian. 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

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I got too many, got too many, many. I got. They could last me the next 2 weeks. Alright.

0: Music by Dave Central C. This one is called Sprinter here on Y. Or should I say Sprinter?
1: Sprinter.
0: Sprinter. Yeah. Am I right? Yeah. That's whose turn is it to request, Wasabi?
2: It's mine.
0: What are we watching this week?
2: Furious.
0: Okay. Here's the trailer. Let's listen to it and try to figure out what is happening in this movie series.
2: Yes, series.
0: Is it a movie or a series?
1: Yes, series.
0: Because I said movie series and he said yes. Yes.
2: It's a series.
0: Okay.
2: Yes.
0: Okay. Here's the trailer.
3: I don't like the sound.

0: to talk to me, you could have just faked a heart attack.
1: Yeah, you wouldn't have come.
0: You're right.
2: There are three victims we know of.
0: Neighbors say they saw a woman.
3: Descriptions of her are all over the place, because
4: she's always hiding her face.
5: Your first case is an FBI agent, and you think you have a serial killer.
0: I do. Oh.
6: Wow.
7: Mm.
8: Wow.
6: Okay. Yeah. So there's a serial killer.
7: It's up your alley, Nia.
6: It's definitely up my alley.
7: You might enjoy this one.
6: I love psychological thrillers. I love murder mysteries. What I think is happening here, though, is that I think that there is a serial killer that doesn't kill people all the way. Because I'm thinking about the deep breathing in the beginning of the trailer. And I think that that's what some people will call the death rattle.
7: Yes.
6: Which is like the kind of deep breath that people take before they die. Mm. But I think that these people don't eventually die.
7: Yes.
6: They just stay in that state of deep breathing, of almost dying. And they're trying to find out who the serial killer is and how he gets people to not kind of die all the way.
7: Okay. Wow. Okay. Okay.
6: So weird,
7: sounds
6: right?
7: Sounds interesting. Sounds yeah. interesting. A rehabilitated serial killer leaves his old life to join the police and hunt actual new serial killers because he knows how to track one down.
6: Mm-hmm. That's a good one.
8: Interesting. Spin-off from the very famous franchise Fast and Furious. All that's left is anger. So there's no cars.
6: Okay.
8: Oh, there's no cars.
7: Just furious. Wow.
8: It's just furious. Mm-hmm. It's an angry former racer who's decided to go on the path of serial killing because he wants to avenge the one car that got taken from him as a child.
6: Oh my God.

0: Goodness. Ooh. Okay, so those are our theories. We're going to go watch it. Where are we watching it, Wasabi?
1: Hulu. Disney Plus. Wow. We're speaking about
0: Disney Plus.
1: Today is such a Disney Plus day.
0: I love it. All right, we're going to go watch it. And of course, you go watch it as well. We will be back again next week so that we can give our reviews and have a chat about what we thought of the series. This one is called Furious, right?
1: Furious.
0: Furious is the name of the show. Let's go watch it. For now, let's play some KO. This one is called Playback. We're going to play this until we say goodbye.

0: beginning.
1: It's KO. This one is called Playback here on Y. Once again, it's been an absolute pleasure hanging out with you this morning. Let's do it all tomorrow again, 5 to 9 a.m. here on Y.
2: Guess who's coming up next? It's Karen here on Y.
1: Why that voice?
3: We're in the 80s.
1: You're just excited for the glow up.
2: The glow up, yeah. Yeah.
1: You can't contain it. It's the glow up. Can't wait for it. How are we going to say goodbye?
3: 'Tis you.
1: Is it my turn?
3: Yes.
1: Guys,
2: I think 80s based.
3: Yeah.
2: Did you go say it?
1: I don't know what they used to say in the 80s.
3: They used to say groovy a lot.
2: Groovy.
3: Like Austin Powers.
2: Groovy, baby.
1: Yeah, let's say groovy, baby.
3: Groovy, baby.
1: Yeah, let's say that. We'll see you again tomorrow. My name is Nia Brown.
2: I'm Okay Wasabi.
3: I'm Rachel Hans. Groovy, baby.
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5: Stories making headlines. Impeachment committee to receive legal opinion on Ramaphosa's anticipated testimony. And Nigeria increases troop salaries in the fight against armed criminal gangs. A very good morning. I'm Lindwe Mbanza. Parliament Section 89 Impeachment Committee is expected to receive a legal opinion on whether President Cyril Ramaphosa may be compelled to appear before it if he decides not to testify voluntarily. The committee will convene a meeting today as it continues with prep work for the impeachment process against Ramaphosa in connection with the 2020 Palapala scandal. At its previous meeting, the committee resolved not to call the authors of the Section 89 independent panel report that triggered the process, with Parliament's legal advisers saying that the panel's mandate ended when it submitted its report in 2022. The committee has since initiated an appeal against the Western Cape High Court's ruling that interdicted the committee's public hearings until Ramaphosa's review application is heard next month. The chairperson of the committee, Makashule Kana.
6: We have resolved that we are going to have meetings over 2 days, on Wednesday and also on Friday, so that we move as close as possible to finalizing the preparatory work.

0: of the impeachment committee.
1: In other news, the TRC cases inquiry is expected to hear testimony from former SAPS Divisional Commissioner for Detective Services, Johan de Beer. Proceedings were adjourned yesterday after former Acting National Police Commissioner Timothy Williams defended his decision not to send a SAPS representative to an interdepartmental task team that was established to fast-track TRC cases. The inquiry is probing alleged political interference and delays in the investigation and prosecution of apartheid-era crimes. YNews reporter Lebandashe is following the story.
2: Day 66 of the Kampepe Commission gets underway in Newtown this morning following yesterday's testimony from Williams, who told the inquiry that he believed the task team's mandate was unclear. He said there was little point in SAPS participating while government departments had not agreed on their respective roles in deciding whether cases should be prosecuted. The task team was established in late 2006 to accelerate investigations and prosecutions arising from the TRC matters. But Williams testified that disagreements between senior officials, including those from NPA and SAPS, created an impasse that stalled its work. The commission will now hear evidence from De Beer, who served as SAPS Divisional Commissioner for Detective Services until his retirement in 2007, more than three decades in policing. His testimony is expected to provide further insight into how police handle unresolved TRC cases during his tenure. For YNews, I am Lebohang Dashe in Johannesburg.
1: Moving further afield, Nigerian President Bola Tinubu has bumped up the salaries of the members of the military by up to 80%. From the 1st of September, officers above the colonel rank will receive a 30% increase, warrant officers a 50% raise, while soldiers from private to staff sergeant will see their salaries increase by 80%. It is reported that the move is aimed at improving troop welfare as the country battles insurgency and kidnappings. Nigeria has seen a number of attacks by various groups such as the Boko Haram, as well as the Islamic State West Africa province. Recapping your top story this hour. Parliament's Section 89 Impeachment Committee is expected to receive a legal opinion on whether President Cyril Ramaphosa may be compelled to appear before it if he decides not to testify voluntarily. Do follow us on X and on Instagram at YFM for Y News. I'm Lindwe Mpanza.
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4: Jamming in traffic with Y.
5: Thank you very much, Ms. Mpanza, for that beautiful news update. Good morning to you and yours. Happy Wednesday. It's absolutely going to be a good one. Let's have a quick look at your roads. We kick it off on the N1 southbound, a stationary vehicle just before the ramp from Riggle Drive on the M9R50. And on the N12 westbound, there is an unfortunate crash, yeah, at the ramp from Clip River Drive, and that's on the R556. We move all the way to the N12 westbound, a stationary vehicle before the ramp to Clip River Drive as well from the R556. Danny Jobert, N1 northbound direction, a stationary vehicle at the ramp to the N4. Germiston, N17 eastbound, there are roadworks and traffic restrictions towards Osborne Road. And when we shut it down all the way in central Johannesburg, M2 westbound, slow moving traffic towards eCrown Interchange. Also in Brandfontein on the M1 northbound, slow moving traffic towards Empire Road. Make necessary time adjustments so that you are moving promptly. That's it for your traffic. If there's anything you feel we may or we might have missed, kindly do let us know using the hashtag YTraffic across all social media platforms and our Y World app. It's going to be an absolute amazing show, all right? In terms of music, what you can expect, some Da Capo, some Nia Pearl, some Tyler and Tony Damani to kick off the first hour of the Glow Up. Giddy up, let's go, let's glow up.
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0: Your aura is heard and felt. The echoes of women become the soundtrack of generations. Happy Women's Month. Why?
1: I know that Tony Diamond is like his ex.
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1: You used to date Tony Diamond.
3: Diamond.
1: Oh, sorry. You've been cooking, Miss.
0: Monday to Friday, 9 a.m. to 12 p.m. on Y.

0: DJ Melzi coming through with that fire. Senzo Africa is also in the mix of things. The song is called Ngalo Chwala. And Ngale Vibe, we open up the glow up on a beautiful Boss Babe Wednesday. Hello, baby, how you feeling? Hello, baby, how you doing? 30 minutes past the hour, 9, Karakara Lasawa is officially in the building. Big shout out goes out to The Way Up. They're looking so fly today, Batung, The Way Up. Big shout out to Nia Brown, of course, and OK Wasabi. They're back again tomorrow. It's the 5th of August, 2026. If it's your birthday today, happy birthday to you and yours. Also, if you're celebrating something special, congratulations. Let me know so I can show you some love. On the contrary, if it's also a particularly difficult day, don't stress. We're here to take up the mid out of your mid mornings. Karakara Lasawa has got you, baby. Don't stress about it, aight? You know how we open up the first hour of every show? If you're joining us for the first time, you're about to know.
1: Karen Mtetwa on Y.
0: Aswangene, so quick first then in a hurry. With it or wasted, you already know what the vibe is. Now, we all have different habits that we have in life, you know, and I think it kind of influences how we see life, how we experience life, and the decisions we make. However, there's some sort of a great divide when it comes to, you know, you choosing which side of the fence you fall into. And that's the big idea of With It or Wasted. We just want to check with you. And it's like, wena, utandani, wena, uela ngakuphi. And today's absolutely no different. I need you to try help me figure out. This one is going to be really, really tricky. So if you are a breakfast person in the morning, I think this one is particularly for you. Are you the type of person who believes in brushing their teeth after they eat? Or maybe before? How do you move around it? Like, are you the, no, I brush my teeth first and then

0: I'll go have breakfast, or I have breakfast and then I brush my teeth. I think both answers are justified. I just really want to know which one you really, really, really vibe with, because I, for one, have my own reason. So I've developed this new thing where I have, or I make a smoothie in the morning, right? I'm just trying to get my, myself to eat and also keep my system regular, but that's not the chat. So what I would do is I would prefer to have the smoothie, and that's if I'm not running late, because I'll actually bring it to work, but I prefer to have the smoothie at home and then brush my teeth so that I don't have any like food particles or any food particle in particular on my teeth when I try to smile and greet people in the morning. Also, imagine eating something and then you have that breath stench the entire day. I also do, have gum and like breath freshener in my bag. Yes, I do. But I prefer to eat whatever I'm eating first and then go brush my teeth. Also, some people be like, oh, I don't want to taste my new food with morning breath, so that might be a bit of a weird vibe and I don't want to do it that way, but that's okay. I want to find out where you're standing. Where are you on this side of the fence? It's really tricky, but preference is, I think, what makes your decision easier to make. So when it comes to brushing your teeth only after eating breakfast, you brush your teeth and then you go eat snookfish, bro, and then you're gonna walk around the whole day. I love it. I love acha. I love snookfish. I'm a white liver. So imagine I'm walking around with that breath the whole day, that garlic breath. Let me know what you think. Brushing your teeth only after eating breakfast, are you with it or do you want to waste it? Let me know. Send through those voice notes on the Y World app. Hey, good morning, man. Let's have a good one.
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0: This one is for all the lovebirds. If you know you're in love with somebody, Nyak Plug, I'm putting you onto game. Take the song, send it to your person. Say good morning, babe. I'm thinking of you. This one is called Umuntu Wam Lo, right? It's the musical chef. It's Sinom Solo. It's Orchid Music. And I'm da. Umuntu Wam Lo. Send it to your person now. Uzobuyu ngbonge Nyak Chel. 34 minutes after the hour, 9 is still the glow up on why with Karakara Lasa. Why? With it wasted today, I'm trying to ask you. You brush your teeth after you eat? Or do you want to do it vice versa? What's the vibe? What's the chat? What's the oh? What's the quah?
1: The glow up with Karanam Tetwa.
0: Right, as per usual, you already know. Voice notes coming through on the Wild World app. Always so appreciative of those, like real, like real, real. Like, I know I never like say it, but like, I really am down for you guys because you're down for me like that. Like, I really do love it. So we're going to kick it off with a voice note from Musia Ntlek. And let's hear what he has to say.
2: Hi, Karakara. Musia Ntlek. Mazinha first and then breakfast after. Already when you're trying to clean your matches, I taste the weird. Imagine what I'm saying. I'm not getting it. So the man.
0: Okay. In case you didn't hear that, because the audio is a bit low, he's saying Mazinho first, because when you, what's going to happen when you try to queen the mat? When you try to queen the mat, man, when you eat the food, the saliva becomes coated in the flavor of the food. So you'll be fine. You'll be fine. Thank you so much for that. Okay, comments coming through on Facebook. Prince Fingers is saying wasted with a running emoji. Mukhumutin only saying wasted. Sbong Sen Schoolies are saying wasted. To SGP Lop is saying with it. Uspamandla Mabaso is saying wasted. U Antonet Nompumelelo is saying I'm with it. And then Uchakas Fletcher is saying wasted because that's the first thing you should do after you wake up, which is brushing your teeth, I assume he means. And then Uvumile Kingwala is saying with it. And then Utebuka Edwin is saying wasted. Brush twice before and after. Also, I think as adults, breakfast now should be around 9 to 10 a.m. So I just usually go buy gum, okay, and I never have breakfast before leaving the crib. Okay, that's an interesting take on life. Also got voice notes coming through as well, so we're gonna go straight to Monwabisi.
3: Good morning, Mawaya Zamahle, Karakara.

0: karnana. Yeah, so I think this is where the importance of ugeza amazinyo ebusuku ingena khona. Because if you brush your teeth ebusuku, in the morning you'll have a fresh mouth, you know, it won't feel that heavy, and you can have your breakfast. But because most of us as ENZ dietings, rather brush your teeth first, in fact. I don't think you wanna have breakfast in a plaque ya izolo, you know? That's my opinion. So rather if you brush at night then it's fine. Yeah, well, twice a day it's fine. But if you didn't brush at night, brush your teeth and fit before the breakfast. Yeah, well, now we even fresh, young tall. And shiner in the grand, because like you know the Colgate, that taste in your paste, shiner in the grand. Yeah, well, so about grand. And then if you feel good, you had something heavy, rinse a foot. But like, yeah, that's my opinion. Thank you, Mawaya.
1: Yeah, I could run as long as Kavil and found a plaque, you know? You don't want that dental plaque. You don't want to have your breakfast with that dental plaque. Wow, sure. Thank you so much, Munavisi. That's really good advice as well. I think I might use that. You know, I might. I'm Tembis. Lifuku Trust, what's up?
2: Miss Corin, happy Wednesday and happy very good morning. I mean, I'm full of Kamela Manga. I mean, the first thing I do is geza amazinyo. Understand? I begin with the mouthwash game, then I start my running and everything like that, and continue with my season, have my breakfast, and after that, before ngihamba ngixubha ngosawuti. It's to get rid of the plugs and everything like that. That's how I handle it. I have nothing but a blessed and a beautiful day ahead. Let's believe, trust.
1: I really thought you were about to end that voice note without saying best believe, trust. I was going to be like, who kidnapped you? What's going on? All right, well, I'm throwing it back to you, Wise. When you come back, I can see your voice notes coming through. I'll play them on the other side of this. In case you just joined us and you have no idea what we're talking about, brushing your teeth after you eat. Are you with it or do you want to waste it? Is there an alternative way you want to do things? Well, let me know.
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0: 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In the case that's gripping the nation, the so-called Gaslam trial. 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

0: This one is called Teze. Of course, on this one, it's Wade and Royal Music. You know, I'm a person who likes to keep my promises. It just dawned on me that I said I would give a shout out to the gent that drove me, my e-hailing driver this morning, because he was so efficient. I said, "When Kamalako, what to Siabong?" And I said, "Siabong, I'm going to give you a shout out, because also he was listening to I the whole time. So I'm keeping my promise. I hope he's still listening. So shout out Sia, thank you so much. You really gave me an amazing ride this morning. You're really dope. Going back into it with It or Waste It this morning, your voice notes are coming through as well. I'm going to kick it off with Batman. The big conversation today is, do you brush your teeth before or after your meal? Which one do you do?
1: It's like, I'm going to pose it. Ngiyaweza ukuthi hayi mani namhlanje ngathi a heavy angithola like abo milkshake milkshake.

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1: mara lela kanjani manje nenyama emazinyeni. But I really do get you. I also wasn't raised in a house where it was a big deal. My mom just didn't want to see plaque on your teeth. If once you start to look yellow, you must just stay away from her because she's going to tell you, your breath reeks, your teeth. Your teeth look like a banana. Kabelo, what do you have to say?
2: Okay. I'm normally not a breakfast person. But when that happens, breakfast, it has to be brushing my teeth first and then have a breakfast after. Reasoning being that I wake up to brush my teeth first. Like, before ngenza noma yini, mangivuka nje immediately, I go and just brush my teeth. So anything and everything that I do after, really akumele ngiqale khona emazinyweni. So yeah. Even when that happens, that I find myself having to have breakfast, I then go for my teeth first. I think it's something you would need to try. I don't have any reasoning behind it. Momonto timagafu ganjing kesa masinyo at the same time. Thank you, Karakara. I say why? Ukabzalo na intana se boys. Asho, foslo.
1: Danko, Flegel Reziwe. Tebuho also came through with a voice, with a message rather, a comment on Facebook, saying Tebuho T is saying, waste it, just brush your teeth before. And then Uzi and Fritz as well on the YFM app, also pulling up, okay, with a text and not a voice note saying, morning, my beautiful Y family. Hello, Y world. Please, he was asking for a song. Oh, that's so cute. We'll think about it. Maybe we catch you. Mckenzo, that's the comment I was looking for. He's saying wasted. By the way, it's my first time on the app, but I'm always listening as well. And then he also sent through a voice note, so I'm going to play that. Hello, Mckenzo. Welcome to Y. Sit on your down.
3: Morning, Karen. I'm Mckenzo. It's actually my first time on the app, but then I'm always listening. I say waste that. You should, me personally, I prefer to brush my teeth before I eat, then brush my teeth after eating, and brush my teeth taking a full bath.
1: I do that as well. Like, I'm not even gonna lie, I brush my teeth, bath, and then do whatever else I do, and then I'll put like I'm a chappy EC in my bag, and I'll put like I'm now into this whole breath freshener thing. So I'm with it. I don't know if you saying Mtana Sekasi is meant to justify anything, because we are all from the hood, but we still do things differently again. So hey, I'm just saying, Noni King, what's up?
4: Good morning, Karen. Happy Wednesday. Please brush your teeth after eating. Nobody wants to smell your onion breakfast. Ew. Also, brush your teeth before you eat. Kantaban benzan my bevuxini. Like no manga in dao, I wake up, brush my teeth, wash my face. Even if I have to jump back in bed, that's what I do. The hell? Like ew, bunny man. Definitely wasting it. Smoke fish. Ugh. Pet peeve of mine. Excuse, but yuck. Hence, I don't eat sushi. Snogonogo. Ew.
1: What? Snogonogo? Come on. That's where the money is. Have that sushi. Have that snook fish. Have that whatever it is you're supposed to have. There's even these new rolls that I like. As I say, when you shop ganj, I forgot about my pickles. It's just raw fish. It is amazing. You know, my mom used to force me to eat different things to expand your palate and taste in life, you know. And you must do it, nons. You must do it, okay? You must do it. On the other side of this, Lindu Mpanza is going to be in, and then we're going to give you the verdict. When it comes to brushing your teeth, do you know maybe eat and then brush your teeth? Oh, then you do it after.
5: 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Only on Y.

0: Your aura is heard and felt. The echoes of women become the soundtrack of generations. Happy Women's Month. Why?
1: Indeed, it is indeed a happy Women's Month, and it's 20 minutes past the hour 10. It's still the Globe on Wine, and this hour we're doing something absolutely spectacular. We're shining a spotlight on the Hope SA Foundation, and it's a local NPO that is doing incredible work right across South Africa. Born during the 2020 lockdown, and it was just mainly aimed at feeding families in crisis, they've since stepped up during major national disasters like the 2021 KZN unrest, while constantly also fighting food insecurity and gender-based violence in our communities. Now, we've got all the details on how they are keeping hope alive and how you, as Iwaya, can get involved. So, stay put.
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4: How much did you save this month, Jules?
5: A couple of K's here or there.
3: What?
5: I want to stop this thing of saving only at the end of the month. So I got some cash for a voiceover I did a couple of weeks ago. It came in unexpected.
3: Nice.
5: You know what's strange? When the cash came in, I was at the gym and then it just stopped playing. I'm like, hey, what's happening? God!
6: Another stock fall where we give each other money, so 2,500 rand to each other, and then 1,000 rand we deposit, each of us deposits 1,000 rand into a joint account that we have.
3: I won't lie, that was hot.
5: Yeah, I've got a couple of things set up. Yeah, usually it's just ching-ching, ching-ching. Those kind of friendships that will make a better tomorrow, as opposed to just having friendships that are just about spending them. Don't call me the weekend.
7: Oh, you see a club being stuck in my bottles tonight.
5: When, why does your male voice? I don't have to move something. I don't.
0: Monday to Thursday, 8 to 10 p.m. Why? Psst. Hey, you. Yes, you.
8: Turn up the volume.
0: Why? The Glow Up with Karen Mtetwa.

0: This one is called Party. Of course, it's Beyonce and J. Cole in this one. It's 30 minutes after the hour 10. Still the Globe on Y. And in case you missed it, man, something really amazing is happening today. Oh, you got the swag, so she dripping swag goo. You a bad girl and your friends bad too. Oh, you got the swag, so she dripping swag goo. Ooh. Now, I know you want to find out, so let's do that.
1: The Glow Up with Karen Mtetwa.
0: Now, in case you missed it, I did tell you a little bit earlier that we're shining a spotlight on the Hope SA Foundation today. And then it's a local NPO that is doing incredible work right across South Africa. So many, heart-filling conversations, heartwarming conversations need to be had. And I thought, you know what? It is Women's Month, you know. So let's talk about women. Rather, let's talk to women about the amazing work that they are doing, not only in their communities, but at the world at large. And of course, they are no stranger to doing amazing things. The journey started all the way back in 2020 during the lockdown to feed the families that were in crisis. And if you thought that's where it ended, 2021, they came back even bigger and even stronger during the KZN unrest. We wonder now, what are they up to? We're having an amazing conversation this morning. So glad to have Hope SA joining us this morning. How are you feeling? Welcome to the Glow Up.
2: Hi, good morning, Karen.
0: How are you?
2: I'm good. I'm feeling fresh and alive after that wonderful
0: musical break.
2: Yes.
0: I love that. Give yourself an opportunity to introduce yourself to the wires.
2: Okay, so I'm Namrita Sofsanker. I am the CEO and founder of Hope SA Foundation.
0: Yeah. So tell us about the foundation. What work do you get up to and why is it so close to your heart?
2: So Hope SA Foundation is an NGO based here in Johannesburg. And what started out as a need to help people and make a difference in people's lives has now turned out to a tremendous network of people that go about helping each other in the communities, people that we have mentored and guided in helping make a difference in the country and uplifting each other.
0: I love that. So let's try get a deeper view at like how the NPO basically operates. So the type of communities that you are currently operating under?
2: In Johannesburg, we operate in communities from Tembisa through to Rondebult, so it's quite widespread, including areas like Fitas and Alberton, Moffat View in the south. And we work in KZN, we work in Durban and Pietermaritzburg. We've also worked in Cape Town as well, so our reach is far. And with disasters, we've even been to Turkey where we've worked in the earthquake. So it's been quite a journey.
0: Yeah.
2: And by God's grace, we are still growing and reaching further.
0: Let's talk about sustenance. I mean, it's such a big work that you do. You know, how do you make sure that as an NPO, you are able to function every year after every year? And just for a year in full, I mean, that sounds a little bit expensive. It sounds a little bit strenuous. But what, roles or maybe what support do you have in place to ensure that you do the great work that you do?
2: So as it stands, we are an NGO that's not funded by government in any way.
0: Yeah.
2: So we rely solely on the public who knows our work and who follow us on social media. So they know that we're out there in the field, we're out there grassroots level.
0: Yeah.
2: And it's solely people that we know.

0: small businesses, big businesses are coming on board. And ultimately, I'll just say God's grace at the end of it all. Because the work that we do, there's no amount of money, you know, or value that can be added.
1: Absolutely.
0: Because it's beyond a value. So, I'm a big believer that whatever we do is just God's grace and mercy.
1: And let's talk about the grace that is upon your life because of the families you get to meet. I mean, I'm sure that's a very, you know, heartwarming experience and sometimes heart-shattering because you create some sort of a bond with these people. And some, you know, obviously it's because you want to assist them in ways in which you could. But, like, let's talk about the families you've met and how that experience has been life-changing, not only for you, but Hope SA and the team at large. Yeah.
0: I think working in disasters has been an eye-opener. You know, when we go out there and we don't really think about ourselves.
1: Yeah.
0: Because we don't think about ourselves at all, actually. We just go out there and we do what we need to do.
1: Absolutely.
0: And an example I'd give you is of the Boksburg explosion. And it was Christmas. I heard it on the news. And I went out there to the community and found that they were in dire need of help. And we spent the entire holidays assisting those families, helping them with their funerals. I myself attended more than 11 funerals, got to bond with the families into such a state where one of the families that I went to visit on an occasion came running to me and said, wait, I have to show you something. And she brings this little box of ashes to me and places it in my hand. And at that point, I didn't know how to react, but, you know, I just was in the moment. But when I went home, I was totally broken.
1: Sure. Okay. Yeah. This one is a very, you know, heartwarming conversation because these are like real lives and real people, you know, that you are touching. So on the other side of this, we're going to continue this conversation, giving you an opportunity to get involved and contribute in a way in which best suits you. So stick around.
2: Let's be honest. If it's not hot,
3: hey,
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1: She never enters quietly. We hear her before she speaks. Celebrating women on Y. Karen, giving the city the ultimate glow up. Only on Y.

Feel like Great Gatsby. 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De- call me Galileo, Galileo. Funny to get little sham, Galanine, Galileo. 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

0: bitch on jaw drop. 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
1: 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Why? The Glow Up with Karen Mthethwa.

0: It's Baba Gakiel on Y. 18 RSA D minor Ladesh 55. And he's a master. 45 after 10 is still the glow up. In life-changing conversations with Hope SA Foundation, Namritha is with us today, and there's so many things to unpack. And you know, whenever an NPO and NGO is in the mix of things, there's always fun things aligned that, you know, they like to work with or maybe contribute to in society. And I think when we think of that right now, fresh off my head, we're thinking Mandela Day, we're thinking Women's Month. You know, is there anything in particular that you're going to be busy with during this time?
1: I can touch a little bit of Mandela Day.
0: Absolutely.
1: I just want to share that it was such a wonderful example of how or what can happen when volunteers come together, businesses, communities come together and work together. The reach can be phenomenal. So we were blessed with incredible partners like Krispy Kreme Donuts, who blessed, the communities, the AA Automobile Association, MultiCares, etc. So these are incredible partners who've helped, you know, bless communities, and we are incredibly grateful for this partnership. So Mandela Day is something also that I want to highlight and strongly feel about, and which is, after Mandela Day and the photographs are taken, or any occasion in South Africa, when the photographs die down and the social media presence dies down, there are people that are still there, still waiting, still hungry, still in need of help. So there's always something that we can do 365 days of the year. And for Women's Day, we don't focus on, you know, just the month itself. Throughout the year, we are working with gender-based violence education support. And yes, during this month, we focus more on, a further reach and educating more about women's rights and the abuse in communities. And we will just further that in our in this month and highlight initiatives and that we are doing this month, and ways in which youngsters can get involved in helping protect each other, protecting women and children in the community. That is vital because they have the power to change the narrative going forward.
0: Mm. Let's talk about some of the challenges that you do experience on the ground. In as much as you do all of this work, you are saying there are maybe corporate spaces that are helping you, trying to help. But like in terms of, you know, a reach or maybe an ask out for help, like what are you currently struggling with right now as an NGO?
1: The need would be funding and logistics, because without funds, obviously, it's a huge need. You have to be able to continue the work that you're doing. And for us, one of my goals going forward is to open a shelter for women, or open shelters for women, children and men going forward, and skill them so that they are self-reliant. So that is a huge need, and it's

0: something that I really love corporate to get involved in and to see it grow and to blossom and to, for them to be a part of. And even youngsters, you know, the young generation have the power to get involved, to rally together, to do fundraising initiatives, to spread the message, to educate each other and educate the community at large about this.
1: So let's talk about someone who's listening right now, who's being touched by, you know, this particular work. Maybe they would like to donate some money, or maybe they would like to volunteer, and also maybe, you know, share some of them, maybe their food parcels or whatever the case might be. How do they get in touch with you if they just want to be a partner and a blessing to the organization?
0: Okay, so I just want to say that never believe that you have nothing to give. And even some people say, when I win the lotto, I'm going to do what you're doing, or give you some money. But you know what? You have your time, you have your skills, you have your voice, you have your network. So you can always volunteer with us. You can use your social media presence to amplify the cause, share our posts. 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And we have a WhatsApp line as well, which is 079-387-1716.
1: Please give us this number again.
0: 079-387-1716. And just want to leave one message with you. So don't wait for Mandela Day. Don't wait for Women's Month, or a disaster to start trending. Look around you, see the need, and ask yourself, what can I do? Even if it begins at one person at a time, or one smile at a time, or one act of kindness at a time.
1: I love that. Look, we're saying the time is now. We don't wait for a specific moment, you know, and it also doesn't have to be something that happens on a large scale. Yes. You know, it could be just the smallest thing. So you could be contributing just sanitary towels, or you could just be kind to someone around you. You know, I think disabled people, you could let them go in first. Like, it's just in how you decide to, you know, carry out your acts of kindness. But we don't wait for a specific opulent day for us to decide to be those people. Shout out to Hope SA. You're doing absolute amazing work, and we cannot wait to see, you know, what else you'll be doing in the near future. With that being said, stick around, because on the other side of this, Lindo and Bundles coming through to give you a news update.
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0: bangamutsayi no lengoma izoshisa ekhasi itrobi ola sibaleni doesn't move so nje mangenzi music mina sengibonile ukuthi let me just give people good music then they will decide if this is a hit or not.
1: The Agenda, Sundays 7 p.m. to 10 p.m. on Y. From the hits you love to that new. It's Y. Karen Mthethwa on Y.

0: Thank you very much, Ms. Mpanza, for that beautiful news update. It's 5 minutes past the hour 11. Let's have a quick look at your roads. We kick it off on the R21 southbound direction. There's a stationary vehicle just before the ramp to OR Tambo Airport. And on the N12 westbound, a stationary vehicle once more before the ramp to Clip River Drive. And that's on the R559. Rather, R556, my apologies. N1 southbound, there is a congestion on the N1 southbound. That is between New Road and Olifantfonteins Road. N12 westbound, there are roadworks as well at the ramp from R59. And in Crown on the M2 westbound, kindly do expect delays towards Main Reef Road. And we wrap it up all the way in Bedford View on the N3 northbound, the slow moving traffic on the link to, on the in link rather, to the N12 east at Ikaluli's interchange. That's about it for your traffic. Next update coming through on the top of the hour and the lunch league. But for now, what you can expect in terms of music. Some 25K, some Lil Durk, some Drizzy, and Malini. Or it's going to be a good one. We're glowing up. It's a Boss Babe Wednesday.
1: Karen Mtetwa on Y. It's time to boss up.
2: 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I am Onan Mateba. Danu Rambani.
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5: Simo Fuke.
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7: It's time to boss up.
1: Here, we don't rise and shine. We wake up and glow up.

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The echoes of women become the soundtrack of generations. Happy Women's Month. Why? The Glow Up with Karen Mtetwa.

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5: Unlock potential that you didn't know you had in you.
6: I'm Boss Babe.
5: It's time to boss up.
6: Oh yes, it is indeed a Boss Babe Wednesday. It's the 5th of August 2026. And Boss Babe means so much more to me this month because it is Women's Month. So just so it's clear, please, the Glow Up always shines a spotlight on these women. We don't particularly wait for August to do amazing things. Now this morning on Boss Babe Wednesday, we're joined by a woman who has turned passion into absolute purpose. Now, known and loved as the funny chef, Lebogang Tlokana has carved out a unique space where food, humor, and entrepreneurship meet. From creating engaging digital content to building a thriving culinary brand, she's known that creativity can be a powerful business tool. Today, we are going to unpack her journey from aspiring entrepreneur to celebrated content creator, chef, and businesswoman, all right? We'll talk about the highs and the lows, building a brand in the digital age, what it takes to stay relevant, the lessons she's learned along the way, and what continues to fuel her ambition. I can't wait for this one. It's gonna be memorable. Stay close.
5: It's time to boss up.
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3: 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Pokam
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5: Unlock potential that you didn't know you had in you.
6: I'm Boss Babe.
5: It's time to boss up.
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0: Kenta.
1: This one is called Outfits. Real deal Janara on this one. Just Sam King Kolo. So 3 minutes after the hour 11. It's a Boss Babe Wednesday. So elated. This one is going to be really funny. I think this is the only person in the world who could stand toe-to-toe with me when it comes to just being naturally funny.
2: It's time to boss up. 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
3: Unlock potential that you didn't know you had in you.
0: I'm Boss Babe.
3: It's time to boss up.
4: Anyone we ever invite to the Boss Babe throne has obviously proved, there's no life without them. They give life to us in so many ways. And the person who's joining us today, I'm yet to ask what she can't do at this point, because what a pehela, what a tehisa, as of lady, a whole human manufacturer is in the building. But not only that, man, you do so much. A taste maker, a content creator. And today, you're also an athletic runner. We're not going to, it's just an inside joke.
5: Wow, what a wow.
4: Please, help me welcome the funny chef to the Chloe. Thank you for joining us.
5: No, thank you for having me.
4: I really feel like this one is going to be very difficult because I'm going to giggle a lot. Like, okay, can you at least try to be just poised and just talk nicely? Okay. Like, I just warned you.
5: Okay, sorry.
4: I literally just warned you. Okay, so what we're going to do now, we're going to start with a quick fire round of questions, right?
5: Sure.
4: We're just trying to get to know you better.
5: Okay.
4: We want to see, okay, and what are your preferences as a person as well?
5: No? Sure.
4: Deep breaths, you ready?
5: What?
4: Let's just actually just go into the 3, 2, 1. Sweet or savory?
5: Savory.
4: Home cooked meal or takeaways?
5: Home cooked.
4: Breakfast or dinner?
5: Dinner.
4: Cook with music or silence?
5: Music.
4: Braai or Sunday lunch?
5: Sunday lunch.
4: One cooking ingredient you can't live without?
5: Spice.
4: Okay, your guilty pleasure snack?
5: I don't have one.
4: Funniest cooking disaster you have ever made?
5: Souffle in front of people.
4: I can do souffle.
5: Yeah, Go great.
4: Wait again. This one is for you.
6: Focus.
4: King souffle, like for real. Like, what is a souffle?
5: It's like egg white.
4: Oh,
5: baked.
4: So what happened to it?
5: Hey, that thing takes science behind it, ne? It doesn't need you to rush. Okay,
4: okay. Okay.
5: So you have to whip it. You have to add this and this. Hang on, and then you have to bake it. So it's a triple baked cheese souffle. And I thought, and nakweo, ra resi samo klasi ngoro. Who's the actual chef? Give one more YouTube. And my enemies were so happy.
4: Yeah, they caught you sleeping.
5: The worst.
4: Ah, man, we're going to get straight into it. I think if there's someone who has an infectious energy generally in life, It has to be you. I know you're taken. When we were introduced to you, digital content creation wasn't like as big as it is right now.
5: Sure.
4: But like, I feel like right now it's taking over the world. And you also have this skillful strategy. Like, you could literally be selling something on a video. In the situation that for me, I'm just like, oh, what a conundrum. Like, do you feel like it's always been a gift you had of like amazing storytelling?
5: I think you know English, samatoma conundrum. And Sabobedi, what I've realized that I pay attention to detail, right? I myself, when I go on social media and I see this is an ad, I skip. So I'm like, let's do something different. Let it start off with a bit of comedy, then pull in the ad later. Because you've already watched and you're going to buy it. Like, you know what I mean? Let's not make it obvious. That's just paying attention.
4: I really love that because for you to get to a level of content creation where you are a no-brainer, like I can just book you without thinking a lot. I mean, it takes a certain kind of skill, you know? You need to possess a certain kind of skill because, you know, when you work with a brand and you get a brief, they'll be like, mention in the first 3 seconds.
5: Yeah.
4: We want to open up the ass. And you're just like, you're gonna chase these people away.
5: But I leave it at that. Because now you, as a client, needs to go back, or as a brand, go back to all this other posts and realize, why does this one have 30k likes and mine has 2k likes? It's a you thing, my leader. Give me the money. That's okay, so right? It's okay. Me, I take the money, I eat it.
4: Because now I work,
5: right?
4: And this is one of the things that really make you great at what you do. I think your ability to be like, no, this works better. Mm-hmm. And of course, like you say, if a client works with it, great. If they don't, hey, man, you're paying me regardless. Yeah, if it flops, hey, man.
5: As long as
4: I'm good, right?
5: Yeah.
4: This industry has a subtle tendency of building a standard mold and wanting everyone to fit into that mold, right? Mm-hmm. And I think you're someone who's just intentional about breaking the mold.
5: I rather. I rather, because

0: is good. Life is so short to be somebody else. You know what I mean? Like, okay, we can all look the same, sound the same, we can act the same, our mannerism can be the same, but at the end of the day, when you go to bed, who are you?
1: Because you're not an aesthetic, you're a real person with real emotions.
0: And there's no Instagram aesthetic. There's no, you are alone in the darkness. Modi tokole chidu nyaka modi. Why?
1: I'm not doing this. I don't want to do this with you anymore. Okay, like, can you try to not be funny?
0: I'm going to be so serious.
1: Sharp. So let's go into other things that I've meant to. Well, I've seen you do. You know, I think you tend to be, and I think maybe it's unintentional. You're just being yourself, like you say.
0: Okay.
1: But you've also become very inspirational in terms of like how you carry yourself. So especially for the big girl, the average big girl,
0: sure.
1: you're always so honest about, you know, what you went through. But you know, like, there's always this transition that people talk about, like when a big girl loses some out of weight and then they're like, now they're fat phobic or whatever, but you find a way to bring out the humor. And you know, humor is very sensitive because people can go one of two ways, but
0: true.
1: I think you're one of those people that really have a great art at saying something really uncomfortable,
0: sure.
1: but have people go wait, what?
0: Yeah.
1: And I'm not offended. Like, sure. How did you learn that? Like, is it one of those things where from fellow big girl to big girl, was it a trauma response where you're just like, ish, I don't want to seem like an overly sensitive person, I understand where everyone is coming from and I just want everyone to get along and understand without everyone being too sensitive about things.
0: You know what I've realized?
1: Yeah.
0: As a big girl, everything or anything anybody says is offensive. Ne? But where, to you, whether it's and what you do is because you've heard it, now you think everybody's thinking the same. So the next time you go out, you're going to be like, oh, you know what I mean? So Gabon, I don't know, we have a problem, we're just not going to talk about it. And before we even get to the weight loss thing, let's talk about being, and when I gave birth, that's when I was like, yeah, this is my wake up call. And you can tell a big person like myself, go do this, be on a diet, eat this, eat that. Well, one of that thing is going to come to you 3 a.m. in the morning. Uliwani. You're like, yeah, no, this is not life. This cannot be life. So I make jokes about it because I am in it.
1: Sure.
0: So if you get offended, then you've got a problem because it's like a tunnel.
1: Lena was lagging fun and now.
0: We are born a palisade. Oh, wrong.
1: Why is palisade? Look, stay close. On the other side of this, I'm going to try and catch my breath. You do so too. The Funny Chef is in the house on the Boss Babe Throws.
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0: This one is called Lights On. Kalani on this one, Big Sean in the mix of things as well. It's 52 minutes after the hour 11. It is indeed a Wednesday, and you know I love Wednesdays because it's a Boss Babe Wednesday. Joining me today is the Funny Chef, and I love the amalgamation of that name because she is funny. And she does really, I'm not sure about the cooking part. I mean, Nizwabati, apparently the vlogs say, until I have had that culinary experience myself, I will just say funny.
1: Okay.
0: Without chef.
1: Chef.
0: No. We got a voice note coming through for you on the Y World app. Do you want to hear it?
1: Yes, I do.
0: Hi, Sharp.
1: Okay. Funny chef, funny chef, funny chef. What's up, what's up, what's up? What's up, big girl? Okwanda.
2: Wait, wait.
1: Okwanda, lo, she's an inyama.

0: And you know it's highly competitive.
1: Sure.
0: And now you are the adjudicator and just trying to help people compete against each other. How was that experience for you in broadcasting and generally just as a person who loves the culinary, you know, life?
1: I find it very difficult. I love it. I love presenting, you know, and seeing different chefs, you know, battling it out in the kitchen. But one day somehow, I don't know, you just want to be in it. You want to be the contestant because you feel like I can do this, I can do that, I can, and if they don't do it, oh, the agony. It's brilliant. It's beautiful because you get to see creativity.
0: Mm.
1: You know?
0: I mean I would only like guess because something like play day and stuff. I guess. I just
1: wanna
0: eat. What
1: you just did?
0: What I did?
1: Exactly.
0: I feel exactly. Like, whose show is this anyway?
1: No, it's yours, but what you just did, I won't point.
0: Focus. So let's also talk about the experiences that you're going through in life right now. I mean, you know, you are a mommy now. Like, quite much, but families. How is that, like, adjusted, like, in terms of the life you've lived before? Are there any major changes that are changing inside of you? Because now you're putting it to mommy.
1: I mean... Motherhood is hard.
0: Okay, I'll take that.
1: Okay, my mom made it look easy. Ne?
0: Scam.
1: It's you worry as a human being, and it has changed me. I think it has shaped me also, you know. Lately, I find my voice. I know when to say this, when not to say this. I know how to stand up for myself. It's because of this little girl, Wabo. And in the midst of it being so chaotic, I love her dearly. I don't know any form of love as I never knew I could love someone this deeply.
0: Oh, I really wish motherhood was a product. You would have sold it so well.
1: Wait.
0: Like, you're really like, wow. Someone's saying it's a ghetto hood and you're saying, I love it so much. Look at you. What your sales is in your blood.
1: Oh.
0: Let's talk about also the shows that you are currently, like, busy with and stuff. Like, do you ever see yourself, like, maybe going into full-time, maybe acting, like, full-time? Like, maybe, and portraying maybe a cameo or something very similar to the role you play. Or would you challenge yourself? Think about it. Range.
1: No. My confidence is not yet there, if I may. I'm on a new show. It's called Nyala O on Zanzi Magic.
0: Yeah.
1: Very fun. You guys should watch the show. I'm named Kulufelo, and I'm, you know, Kulufelo is Wapapa. But Hagelebele is a Kulufelo, Gelebele is a nice, the same person. I always play the same person. And I feel like they should try me. Maybe that's when I'll be brave enough to say, okay, let's go for it.
0: Wabo.
1: Because I feel like I get to play the funny chef every time. On the river, it was Dora. There was a little bit of me there. And now, Kulufelo, a little bit of me here. Now, when I leave here, I'm going to play myself as the funny chef on, what do we call it? Amalanga, our funny.
0: So it's like a cameo. It's like you're playing yourself.
1: Yeah. Like, I want to be like gangster. Like, I want to be a mafia. Like, what when I like, I want their heads.
0: I mean, voice check already.
1: Get out of my wall, nanny.
0: No, I just said voice check.
1: Yeah, sharp.
0: Okay, so maybe something a little more dangerous, a little bit more audacious.
1: I'm from Pretoria. That I would eat.
0: Sure.
1: I would eat.
0: I love that. Thanks. I mean, like, let me breathe.
1: Sorry.
0: So if someone young is listening, probably, you know, whether from Pretoria, whether from Soweto, wherever in the world they're listening to, and so many of them probably resonate with your personality and all the things you've done. I think when we see people on social media and we see them do so well and we watch their vlogs, we feel like what they do and how they do it is unattainable. What is your words of wisdom to the little panglisa who's listening to you and who feels like they resonate with you, but they don't think they'll ever get to where you are right now?
1: If you can see it, you can be it.
0: Sure.
1: That's all there is to it. Like, I don't know, let's not sugarcoat. If you can see it, you can do it. If you believe it, it'll be done. And I believed. I was young. I was 17. My TV, that's on board. And my parents were like,
0: Well, and then you did both.
1: And then I was like, okay. So if you see it, it will be. If you believe it, it's done.
0: Ay, klooks, matlooks. Klo kenya li motivational speaker. Okay, sharp. So, as we close, I mean, it's Women's Month. Is there anything in particular that you're working on right now that, you know, you'd like to get some love shown to you for during this time?
1: To be honest, no. I'm just at the gym. Y'all catch me at the gym.
0: Go para the gym.

0: And those who come postpartum, guys, is a thing. If you introduce yourself to the gym, I promise you, that's all I want to say.
1: So it helps.
0: It helps
1: with your brain.
0: Your hormones are all over the place, but the gym brings it back together.
1: Oh, ping, nice man. Okay, and that's how we sign, we seal, and we deliver this one. Now, what we do when we close it, we always ask, you know, the lady who is in question for the day, because, I mean, you're a boss, babe. You're on a throne. You know, this is not just a regular interview. This is where we just give props to women we feel like are so powerful and, you know, deserve to be admired by the world. So we are giving you your flowers. You're not waiting for you to say, I'm not going to have tough time. Please show me love. No, we're saying you're great now. We love you now and we see you now. So please say, my name is Lebogang Tlokane. I'm joking. And I'm a boss, babe. So just name, surname, and I'm a boss, babe.
0: My name is Lebogang Tlokane, a.k.a. the funny chef, and I am a boss, babe.
1: Yay! They're clapping for you at the back. They are. Look at the ladies clapping for you. Yay! Look, funny chef, funny energy, brilliant energy. Thank you so much for sharing your light with us. I mean, sure, thank you for showing us that you can run like Usain Bolt today. I mean, thank you for also being funnier than I will ever be. From myself, you already know what I'm going to say. Take it easy, my wire. Blind. Hello to those who are mine. Now, or maybe the funny chef. I'll be back again tomorrow to do this even bigger and much, much better. Take care of yourself. Nyatanya dog.
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1: Stories making headlines. Ramsamy continues jaw-dropping testimony on Andrea Johnson at the Madlanga Commission. And WHO calls for support in fighting Ebola in the DRC. A very good afternoon. I'm Lindiwe Mbanza. IDEC state advocate Drushantha Ramsamy says members of a 2023 investigation team would often bypass their supervisor and report directly to former IDEC head Andrea Johnson. Ramsamy told the Madlanga Commission that senior investigators Dylan Perumal and Sunil Belochan allegedly approached Johnson directly for authorization instead of reporting through the Deputy Director of Public Prosecutions, Paul Lowe. Ramsamy has returned to the stand as the commission continues examining the controversial investigation into several crime intelligence officials. Perumal and Belochan have since been suspended alongside fellow investigator Brian Padiachi over separate allegations, including extortion, leaking criminal dockets and falsifying witness documents.
2: When it came to that team, they would even bypass the DDPP. They would go directly to Advocate Johnson with everything, even authorizations, lack of authorizations, enrollment documents, etc.
3: I hear that. Mm. That is how they behaved. Mm. But structurally...
2: Yes, Advocate Lowe was our DDPP for the security cluster.
3: Paul Lowe.
2: Correct.
3: He was their DDPP.
1: In other news, former SAPS Divisional Commissioner for Detective Services Johan de Beer has rejected allegations that he played any role in politically interfering with the investigation of apartheid-era crimes. De Beer told the TRC inquiry that a controversial 2003 letter he wrote was never intended to halt investigations but to clarify which institution should lead them. Y News reporter Lewandashe is following proceedings in Newtown and files this report.
4: Retired General Johan de Beer spent the day defending his role in the handling of TRC cases during his time as SAMS Detective Services. Through his affidavit read by counsel for the South African Police Services, Advocate Mutalipula Ranto, he told the commission his 2003 letter to the National Prosecuting Authority has been wrongly portrayed as the starting point of political interference, insisting its purpose was simply to seek clarity on whether SAMS or the NPA had the mandate to investigate apartheid-era crimes.
5: Paragraph 16, I deny that my letter was in any manner intended to cause any political interference in the investigations of the TRC cases. I further deny that I participated in any form of interference with the investigation or prosecutions of the TRC cases.

0: at any given moment.
1: His evidence follows yesterday's testimony by former acting National Police Commissioner Timothy Williams, who defended SAFF's decision not to participate in the interdepartmental task team established to fast-track TRC cases. DBA also told the inquiry SAFF continued assisting the NPA by assigning investigators and supporting later audit processes into unresolved apartheid era cases. For Y News, I am Lebohang Dashe in Johannesburg.
2: To this now, the World Health Organization has called for more support to contain an Ebola outbreak in the Democratic Republic of Congo, which continues to spread faster than response efforts. WHO says it needs additional funding and resources to expand treatment facilities, investigation teams and safe burial teams, as well as community support. More than 3,800 confirmed cases and 1,700 deaths have been reported, with most cases recorded in the northeastern Ituri province. The outbreak is driven by the Bundibyo strain of Ebola, for which there are currently no proven vaccines or treatments, although several trials are underway. UN Ebola Coordinator Julian Hanes says the response needs to be significantly scaled up.
3: In support of the government, I'm calling that we step up, cross the response, be it the United Nations, non-governmental organizations, member states. We need to massively step up our response, be it in terms of supplies, specialized supplies like personal protective equipment, staff, specialized medical staff, and logisticians. And we call upon member states to keep the borders open so that our staff can travel in to Congo to respond, so that we can bring in supplies quickly and freely. And then when colleagues come out, that they're able to return home.
2: Recapping your top story this hour, IDEC State Advocate Drushantha Ramsamy says members of a 2023 investigation team would often bypass their supervisors and report directly to former IDEC head Andrea Johnson. Do follow us on Twitter, on X, and on Instagram at YFM for Y News. I'm Lindy Wimbanza.
4: Happy Wednesday, Malindi.
2: Happy Wednesday.
4: When was the last time you took a taxi?
2: Yo, I can't remember.
4: A couple of years, ne?
2: Yeah, I think like 2022.
4: Mm. And for anyone who is taking a taxi, maybe after a couple of years, like yourself, right? Mm. Maybe you decide to take a taxi today. What is one thing in terms of taxi etiquette that you think people should always remember? So for me, I say when you go into a taxi, gibeling it 200 or 100 rand, shinchi mali yakho in advance.
2: Yeah.
4: What do you think?
2: I think that, but also being a lela monge de texin.
4: Aha.
2: Please greet.
4: 100%.
2: Because you might need help from the same people and they'll just keep quiet and look at you because you didn't even greet.
4: Aha. 100%. Yeah. Thank you so much, Malindi. We'll catch you again bright and early tomorrow for our news update. Right about now, so for us to check in with your roads. We do
5: traffic. Jamming in traffic with Y.
4: A very good afternoon to you, my captain. Welcome to the best lunch show, Emhlabeni. It's a Wednesday. It's midweek. We're here to make sure we elevate your day. But first things first, let's start off by checking in with our roads in Boksburg on the N17 westbound. There are roadworks with traffic restrictions at Rondebult Road. And then in Hardies on the R511, there are roadworks with traffic restrictions in the central Hartbeespoort area. Moving out to Benoni, there are traffic restrictions on Snake Road. This is between Pioneer Drive and Golden Drive for ongoing sinkhole repair works. And then in Amalgam on Main Reef Road, traffic lights are not working at the Nazareth Road intersection. Let's take it out to Four Ways on Witkoppen Road, where traffic lights are not working at Winnie Mandela Drive. And then lastly, 012 in Pitori on Hendrik Verwoerd Drive, traffic lights are not working at Mega Matite Drive. We are at YFM Traffic on X if you have any updates in your area. Next one's coming through just after your 1 p.m. news bulletin. But for now, though, get ready for the time of your life. This is the Lunch League on Y. Oh, yeah.

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1: Ah, ziyashima planke.
0: It is a Wednesday. Welcome to the Best Lunch Show. Emhlabeni igama lami uFloza Boza. Iphoza lamaphoza. The number one bacania is about it. They do not call me die hard for nothing.
1: Yes, and she's not rolling.

0: Dolo, the Fresh Prince of Radio is also in the building. My name is C-A-D-D-Y, pronounced Caddy. Happy Wiki Wednesday!
1: Yes, it's midweek, and you, sir, today, we are excited to find out how your trip in the taxi went.
0: So, what had happened was... So this morning I had to, you know, switch off fires because I was called to shoot my other job that I do.
1: Right.
0: So I couldn't necessarily take a taxi because also I was going to be carrying bags because I need to change to my second outfit. And also in that area, I don't know where taxis are called. I feel like I was going to be late for radio. So what I did was I couldn't catch the taxi.
1: Right. So basically at the end of the day, there's no ways, Caddy.
0: What do you
1: mean? There's no ways. We did a whole show yesterday asking our captains to come and advise us, you actually,
0: yes,
1: on taxi etiquette, only for you to not take the taxi. There's no ways.
0: It happens. Sometimes it doesn't take the way it's playing
1: on a corner.
0: What do you mean, kibiri taxi manje?
1: No, you have to keep your promise. Ute wena namhlanje uzokibiri taxi. So, how's about ukibiri taxi manje? Enenglambile futhi.
0: Ukibiri taxi ngiyapi?
1: Khalelin. Gonna be Rose Bank.
0: You think I'm Rose Bank, Floza?
1: Can you go get us lunch?
0: Oh my gosh. Now I have to catch a taxi going to Rose Bank.
1: Yes.
0: Wait, we're doing the show right now. I mean, I can't leave.
1: Well, technically, you're not leaving because I'm going to be here. You're going to be in the taxi and you're going to call us with every step that you take. So from when Ukamba to when you're inside to when you get off, to when you come back and take the taxi again, and when you get off in Hyde Park, you need to, we'll be with you on that journey.
0: So
1: technically, you're not leaving.
0: So much. And how many you
1: keep it takes? Man, you keep it takes.
0: Sharp.
1: Fresh by Caddy's on his way to take a taxi. One thing we will do here on the Lunch League is hold you accountable. Maute uzogwenzi into uzoyenza ngengane. So the bona bambi lugutu enza kanjani. Oh man, I love it here. Caddy, we're going to call you. We'll be on the phone with you. We'll check in with you and find out how your taxi trip is going. If you're in the taxi right now on your way to Rosebank, look out for the Fresh Prince of Radio.

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1: Nadia,

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Why?

0: stream us live on www.yfm.co.za. It's Wade and Malemon. They're teaming up for Hamba Nam on Y. Fresh by Kate, uhamba nge taxi namhlanje. Maybe uhamba naye taxini. It's going to be super exciting. We are excited because we're holding him accountable. Cowboy, you know, MT came through with Tokolo. Aya Star in the mix. It's called Rush on Y. It's 20 after 12. It's Wednesday. Welcome to the best lunch show, Emhlabeni. We're the Lunch League 12 to 3. Floors are Boza. Fresh by Caddy is out on the road right now.
1: Caddy, come and take scene. Caddy, vawe take scene. Caddy, like, vawe.
0: Uye kona simfostile angeke aze asitshele ukuthi uzogibela itaxi bese asitshele ngomsebenzi. We're actually going to call him right now and see how things are going. Check in with him and find out, did he manage to get a taxi? Usakhomba? What are things looking like? So I'm going to get him on the line right now so we can find out how the journey is going so far. But come through on the Y app, show your support if you have any advice for him.
2: Hello?
0: Fresh by Caddy.
2: Yes.
0: We're checking in to find out how the journey is going so far. Are you in the taxi yet?
2: No, I'm not in the taxi yet. So, it's everything in cash. So, I need to pass by an ATM. I'm at the ATM right now. And then I'm going to withdraw some money. And then I'm going to go catch a taxi.
0: Ish, and you forgot to take out cash because utwayele ugus drivele utwayele Uber. But this time you need cash. So, please make sure ukuthi cash yakhona, it's like changed, ne?
2: I'm a 10 rand, yes. That's exactly what I'm going to do.
0: Zaba ma 10 rand right or now. At least I'm a 20. Try to avoid I'm a 50 because at this time of the day, I'm sure the taxi is not going to be packed.
2: Yeah, no, that's exactly what I'm doing.
0: All right.
2: I'm standing by the ATM right now and then I'll keep you updated as soon as I'm in the taxi.
0: All right, awesome stuff. We'll catch up with you again a little bit later. Sharp.
2: Yo, ilanga liyashisa kanti bawugibela itaxi ushisa ngakho uyagijima nje. Oh my gosh.
0: Ngicela uthole isihlahla subway because yeah, it might be a long wait for the taxi.
2: Sharp.
0: Fresh by Caddy is out and about right now. We're holding him accountable. Uthe uzogibela itaxi and I am here to make sure that he does exactly that. Yimthume ilunch, he's going to go to Rosebank and go and get us something to eat and then he's going to take a taxi back here to Y. Hopefully he makes it at least by 1:30. At least. We're giving him like almost an hour to go get this taxi and come back to the station. But we want you to come through on the Y app. Caddy is catching a taxi for the first time in 10 years. You can come through, show your support if you have any last minute advice that he needs. Because first of all, he didn't even have any cash. So he had to go to the ATM at Hyde Park Mall to go and withdraw some cash. So we're taking all the advice we possibly can take from you, my captain. Come through on the Y app, advise him, encourage him. Of course, across the socials, we are at YFM.
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0: the hottest station in the nation. We're the big unstoppable Y. Yabulale Ishaya Forever. Tycoon Lorna coming through on Y. It's called Izamawala alongside Dladla Mshunqisi. What an absolute banger. Yo. You know what? This is random, but I hope abafana bestance. If umfana bestance, I hope you're having yourself a fantastic day. Because wow, what a necessary genre of abafana. Abafana bestance. It's 12:30. Welcome to the Best Lunch Show, Emhlabeni. We're the Lunch League 12 to 3. Fresh by Caddy is taking a taxi today. Ngenkani. Because yesterday, uye osukele. Usukele izolo wathi yazi mina ngihalela ukugibela itaxi. Hey, it's been 10 years ngingayigibeli. Ngizokhokhela wonke umuntu etaxini. Namhlanje bayifika emsebenzini, usitshela ama excuse ukuthi hey ngahamba ngaye base pulse. No ways. We're going to hold him accountable here on the Lunch League. So we have sanctioned him to go and take a taxi to Rosebank. Ahamba ayosengela lunch abuye. So we want you to come through on the Y app. Give him any suggestions, any advice. He's on the way to the ATM right now. I'm sure he's withdrawn the money and he's walking to Hyde Park Corner to go and catch a taxi. If you see him, ngicela umshayeli uta if you're in the car. If use taxi naye, ngicela nimshuthe isithombe nisithumele.
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1: 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Thank you Floza Boza.
0: Thank you mean thank you. 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
0: Ngikade. Ngicela ningigadele yena mgadeni. I need all eyes on the prize. Please watch Fresh by Caddy. He's in a red and white outfit with a red and white cap. He looks absolutely amazing. There's no ways you can miss him because siyamazi ukuthi isidwadla uyashaya. Makhulunywa ngumuntu oswenkayo, sikhuluma ngeFresh Prince of Radio. So he is not someone that you're going to miss easily. Ngicela ningigadele yena. Nenze sure ukuthi ugibele itaxini. Angazi ukuthi uzokhomba phezulu akhomba ibri. Also combo 5 akombe in north we're going to catch up with him in just a bit and find out how things are going but you my captain I want you to come through on the Y app drop us a voice note give us any advice maybe there's something in particular ngoba mina like it's tough for me to decide what to eat ngimthume I lunch at Rosebank but I'm not sure what exactly he should get so maybe you have an idea of what it is Caddy needs to get for lunch come through on the Y app drop us a voice note across the socials we're at YFM
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8: 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It's the Lunch League on Y.
0: Yes, sir. We're the best lunch show. M780 Fresh by Caddy is taking a taxi for the first time in 10 years. The last time we spoke to him, he said he was at the ATM withdrawing cash. And my advice to him was, make sure ukuthi imali yakho ishintshekile. Now we're going to call him again to find out ukuthi usegibele na, ukhombe kanjani, where in the world is he? Ngoba simthume eRose Bank ukuthi ahambe ayolanda ilunch. Because one thing we're not going to do is accept excuses here on the Lunch League. We will hold you accountable.
9: Hello?
0: Fresh by CADDY on Y.
9: Yes, how are you doing?
0: We're fantastic. We want to check in with you and find out how the journey is going so far. Ushiswa ilanga lapho khona noma usugibele?
9: Sengibele etaxini. Itaxi futhi imvande eRose Bank.
0: Okay, so
9: itaxi. Don't be on a pig.
0: So ukhombe kanjani? Ukhombe phezulu, ukhombe phansi, ukhombe 5, ukhombe kanjani?
9: Bathi ngikhombe phansi, ngakhomba phansi.
0: Mhm.
9: Ungagibela itaxi, ngabuza ukuthi malini? 15 randi. So manje sithi eRose Bank.
0: Okay, so where are you sitting in the taxi right now?
9: I'm sitting in the third seat. So I can't be the, I'm sitting in the street with three. I'm for the big seat.
0: Ah, so the seat that I said you must sit in, you've chosen that one. And did you manage to get a window in the taxi? Like, kunjani taxi kona manje?
9: See, 1, 2, 3, 4, 5. The taxi in feeling as a pastor, he has him seen. He's on there. He's fully the pastor.
0: All right. So yes, Amanji.
9: Yeah, so
0: I so Lemos. All right, Caddy, we're gonna catch up with you again in just a bit to find out if you've managed to get the lunch and if you've managed to get a taxi to come back. So mawubuya uyazazi ukuthi uzokhomba kanjani?
9: Ngizofunda la endleleni, ngizobuza ukuthi ngikhomba kanjani.
0: All right, sharp. We'll catch up with you in a bit.
9: Sharp.
0: Okay, things are going well so far. Caddy is about to get off the taxi. Simzwile eti after Roboti. We don't know exactly where in Rose Bank he's going, but his mandate is he needs to go and get lunch and then come back. So uti ukhombe phansi, itaxi bizi 15 rand. We're excited to see how the journey back to Y is going to be, but we still need you to come through on the Y app. Give him all the advice he can get. What should he remember while he's in the taxi? Maybe there's something in particular that you want him to do. What do you want him to do on the journey back? Come through on the Y app and drop us a voice note.
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10: Ahlale ngaphambili. Uma eqeda ehlale ngaphambili. 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Akhokhe nge 100 rand.
0: Aha. Ay, and yazi sikhohle kumbuza ukuthi uhamba ngeyipi taxi, but on his way back, we're going to make sure that we ask him what type of taxi he is in. So come through on the Y app and drop us those voice notes.
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1: That's me.
0: This is Why.
2: Do better, who better, you better. 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

0: It's the hottest station in the nation. Oh. We're the big unstoppable Y. Black and J. Cole teaming up for Pretty Little Fears.
1: The past ain't been that.
0: Kehlani on the back of that. Big Sean coming through with Lights on Y. It's 44 minutes after 12. Midweek, Bafeta Asbambelele. We're almost there. The weekend is around the corner.
1: Let's turn his whole life around. You can.
0: We are so happy as a country. Banyana Banyana has made it to the next stage of the WAFCON. And we're also happy because Fresh by Caddy's taking a taxi.
1: Like,
0: yep, it's been 10 years since Wagcina ugibele taxi, our Fresh Prince of Radio. And today, we held him accountable. Sithe, you said what you said. Uzoigibela leyo taxi. Right now, he's making his way to Rosebank. He said that he is almost arriving. The last time we spoke to him, Simzwile eti after Roboti. So we're going to catch up with him again now to find out how the journey is going. All right, let's hear from the Fresh Prince of Radio. We're gonna try get him on the line right now, but please still continue to come through on the Y app. Give us as much advice as you can. What do you want him to do in the taxi?
2: Yeboge,
0: yeboge, zitin lapo. 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
2: Utenga I pull chicken, ngisho pelu yas.
0: Aha.
2: Nama veji, kuthi yabo sibe mnandi.
0: Alright.
2: Yeah.
0: Alright. So do you know ukuthi iteksi ebuyayo uzoyitholaphi?
2: Thank you, my brother. Sharp sharp. Have a good day. Away. Thank you, amazing. Your service was amazing. Sharp sharp.
0: What a polite young man. Alright, so Kenny, do you know ukuthi le taxi lena ebuya la eY ukuthi uzoyitholaphi?
2: Ngiyithola esitradeni. 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
0: All right, cool. We're going to catch up with you again to find out how things are going.
2: Cool. I'll be back soon. After here, I'm
0: going to
2: go catch the taxi valley at the Yardsmart.
0: Ah, nice stuff. All right. Fresh by Caddy is taking a taxi for the very first time in 10 years, and we're super excited. We're holding him accountable. He said what he said. Right now, he's in Rosebank. He's getting food for the team. We want you to come through on the Y app. Give all the advice you can. Maybe there's something in particular that you want him to do. Let us know.
3: Froza pose,
0: danko, kila.
3: Pagani alanga giti ba fwech. 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I'm bulisa no kedi na no mapumi de la pe studio. Yeah man, Froza. 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Yeah, ete zone la pe Rose Bank. Azish.
0: Magayise, ama chips kumelas fry. So he did say that he is in Rosebank, usestolo right now. He didn't say which one, but we know ukuthi usestolo. Like tengisa khona ma full chicken ukhona.
4: Ntwana yami, hayi ungenile serious.
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0: Siyabonga ntwana, ngicela umgadi ukuthi abuye ehle etekisini angagibeli Uber. He mustn't cheat and Uber back. He must make sure that he takes a taxi and he comes back with a taxi.
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0: Danko Makenzo.
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0: Welcome.
5: I go by Makenzo, but then I always listen to the show. Frazumche, which you look here, that lapone, I think something which smells like, I don't know, I'm a chips, so something which draws attention, basically, akibele gule city behind the driver.
0: Akibele nentinuga, yo, I love that idea.
6: Floza yama poza.
0: Tsigelelo.
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0: last station, last stop. 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
1: Ah!
0: Wansi. 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
1: Ayi, ayi fana ke kuze kuluke futhi intombazana ayidli inyama enhloko ngaphezulu kwaloko. Listen, Fresh Boy Caddy is taking a taxi for the first time in 10 years. He made it to Rosebank. He's getting the food right now, and then he's gonna take a taxi back. So we want you to come through on the Y app, give him any advice, give him any challenge that you have in mind that he can execute on the way back in the taxi. If you're out and about in Rosebank, please keep an eye out for him. He's in a red and white outfit with a red and white cap. You will not miss him. He's dressed so well that he sticks out from everyone else. And you're going to notice him. Take a picture with him, take a video, take a selfie, and send it to us on the Y app. We're going to check in with him in just a bit, but we need to take a nice music break. We've got music coming through from Kelani as well as Pretty Ugly.
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3: 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Why?

We're taking it from KZN to the world. It's music coming through from La Cabra. It's called Mzala alongside Mfana Touchline. We are 7 minutes away from the second hour of the best lunch show, Mhlabeni.

0: because we know that he's going to make his way back to Y in just a bit.
1: Hey, Boza. Ukhiri angavuliwe necwe ngalo yasiso wenzini inwele.
0: Hey, love was his main nerve, but she's stealing jelly for stealing the text.
2: Bongoza. Ah, sister Ramelim Church. That's when I get to Kira in it. Kira Katali Francity. I make a show go to drive a Magamiso, Mamitro, Rama Poise. 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
0: danko bongzini. You know what, I think let's actually give him a call. Let's give him a call and find out, because I mean by now maybe uselgibele le-taxi, hopefully. Or maybe usashiswa ilanga, because at this time, not a lot of people are traveling. But he's lucky because eRandberg kunama call center maningi, ama call center anama shifty. So maybe there's a lot of activity happening in ematexini at this time.
3: Hello?
0: Caddykins!
3: Yes.
0: So we're checking in on you to find out how things are going right now. Where are you?
3: I'm on my way back. Things are going good. I'm about to actually get off. The taxi is really quick.
0: The taxi was so quick. Okay. Ukombe kanjani?
3: Ukombe pants. What's in ukombe pants? So ukombe pants.
0: Okay. And then maungene taxi ni uthole kanjani? Bokugcwele? Were you the only one inside there?
3: No, the taxi is full right now.
0: So there was no ways you were going to pay for the whole taxi?
3: No. There was no way. I think bonke sibaphathanile. Ipho bangaphathalanga, mangizobaphathalela manje.
0: Okay, sharp. Ngicela usifake ku speaker ubatshele ukuthi they are live on YFM. Tshela u driver lapho.
3: It's you, Flaza, you're on the spot.
0: Yenza. Batshele ukuthi you are live on Y. Okay, stop it. Okay. Drive on a foot to the same way. Mjela Faki, why get taxi? Mjela.
3: I'm a Kalisi radio. To be the taxi. No, man, the business here, but Floza.
0: What type of taxi are you in? Is there even a radio?
3: No, there's no radio. It's a Quantum.
0: A Quantum. Hey, Cindy, man. But we'll see you when you get back to studio. Ah, Maruked, you're Roba. We are replicating. It's a good thing. I tell about it. Hi, you live on my food.
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4: Hi Floza, sana, I'm so excited to catch you the way Kabedeli takes. 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
0: Sharp Mzaza, I absolutely love your energy and your vibe. Please send us a voice note all the time. What a beautiful voice note. Yo, we're out of time. Ria is standing by, but let's see if Singan Chonja maybe one or two more voice notes. Let's hear from Kontwana. Yes, our eyes on the ground. No, yazi ngiqeda kumbuza manje. He can't pay for everyone because yena ungene iteksi isigcwele already and people have already paid. So uzosinda ngalogo. But listen, we're excited for Fresh by Caddy. He's taken the taxi. I need you

0: guys to make sure ukuthi ubuye ngayo. If you're on the ground and you've seen him, please drop us a voice note on the Y app. Exciting times ahead.
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6: Stories making headlines, Parliament makes headway in preparation for Ramaphosa's impeachment process, and Ramsamy continues jaw-dropping testimony on Andrew Johnson. A very good afternoon. I'm Ralebogha Nke. Parliament's impeachment committee has recommended advocate Thandazani Madonsela as the evidence leader for the Section 89 impeachment process into President Cyril Ramaphosa's Phalaphala Farm scandal. Madonsela, who was nominated by the EFF, emerged as the preferred candidate during a committee meeting today after the process hit a snag amid ongoing legal battles and scheduling issues involving other candidates. The committee is still in the preparatory stage of the impeachment process, with its appeal against the Western Cape High Court's decision to hold public hearings now before the Constitutional Court. Committee Chairperson Magashule Gana says Madonsela's name will now be put before Parliament, where he'll be formally appointed.
7: The name that will be recommended as the, per the outcome of the vote will be that of Advocate Madonsela. We have said that ours is to recommend. The appointing process is done by Parliament. So we will then recommend to Parliament to then start the engagements that's done in line with all the supply chain and procurement that they do when they then appoint an evidence leader.
6: Turning to this now, IDAC State Advocate Drushantha Ramsamy says members of a 2023 investigation team often would bypass their supervisor and report directly to former IDAC head Andrew Johnson. Ramsamy told the Madlanga Commission that senior investigators Dylan Perumal and Sunil Beluchan allegedly approached Johnson directly for authorizations instead of reporting through the Deputy Director of Public Prosecutions, Paul Lowe. Ramsamy has returned to the stand as the commission continues examining the controversial investigation into several crime intelligence officials. Perumal and Beluchan have since been suspended alongside fellow investigator Brian Bariachi.
8: When it came to that team, they would even bypass the DDPP. They would go directly to Advocate Johnson with everything, even authorizations, lack of authorizations, enrollment documents, etc.
9: I hear that. That is how they behaved. Mm. But structurally...
8: Yes, Advocate Lowe was our DDPP for
9: so
8: the security cluster.
9: Paul Lowe.
8: Correct.
9: He was their DDPP.
6: Lastly, former SAPS Divisional Commissioner for Detective Services, Johan de Beer, has rejected allegations that he played any role in politically interfering with the investigation of apartheid-era cases. De Beer told the TRC Cases Inquiry that a controversial 2003 letter that he wrote was never intended to halt investigations, but to clarify which institution should lead them. One is reported by

0: Ashe is following proceedings in Newtown and files this report.
1: Retired General Johan de Beer spent the day defending his role in the handling of TRC cases during his time as SAMS Detective Services. Through his affidavit read by counsel for the South African Police Services, Advocate Mutalipula Ranto, he told the commission his 2003 letter to the National Prosecuting Authority has been wrongly portrayed as the starting point of political interference, insisting its purpose was simply to seek clarity on whether SAMS or the NPA had the mandate to investigate apartheid-era crimes.
2: Paragraph 16, I deny that my letter was in any manner intended to cause any political interference in the investigations of the TRC cases. I further deny that I participated in any form of interference with the investigation or prosecutions of the TRC cases at any given moment.
1: His evidence follows yesterday's testimony by former acting National Police Commissioner Timothy Williams, who defended SAMS' decision not to participate in the interdepartmental task team established to fast-track TRC cases. DBA also told the inquiry SAMS continued assisting the NPA by assigning investigators and supporting later audit processes into unresolved apartheid-era cases. For Y News, I am Lebohang Dashe in Johannesburg.
0: Recapping your top story this hour, Parliament's Impeachment Committee has recommended Advocate Thandazani Madonsela as the evidence leader for the Section 89 impeachment process into President Cyril Ramaphosa's Phalaphala Farm scandal. Be sure to follow us on X and on Instagram at YFM for Y News. I'm Ralebogha Nke.
3: Happy Wednesday, Ria.
0: Happy Wednesday.
3: Well, Kenny is back from his taxi trip that he tried to duck out of, but we forced him to take it. And we want the 411, Kenny.
4: What an experience. Okay, going was pretty easy because the taxi was empty. Nobody was there. You know, Nkombe Pansi. Taxi again. I asked how much the taxi was. It's 15 rand from Jan Smuts going to Rosebank. How crazy is that?
3: And it wasn't even a far distance, right?
4: No, it's not a far distance because I'd asked how much is it from here to Rosebank. They're like 15 rand. So I had to pay 15 rand. Got off in Rosebank. Got some lunch. Coming back, obviously the taxis are coming back from the city. They're coming into Rosebank or going to Randburg, so the taxis are full. Had to get into a full taxi.
3: Ooh.
4: Had to sit in the middle. And they, as a taxi, you can't even say, whatever seat you have and whatever space you have, that's all you can have.
3: Yeah.
4: I got in the taxi, chilled, asked the lady next to me how much was the taxi, and she was like, no, angazi from here. And then I asked the driver, like, out loud in the taxi. And everybody started looking at me like, are you crazy?
3: You don't know. Did you ask him in English?
4: Yo, I can't even remember, but I speak English the whole time.
5: Oh,
4: I forgot.
5: Oh, no.
4: I forgot. Oh, no. I forgot. I was nervous. Taxis are very intimidating. Like, you get in there, everybody's minding their own business.
3: Did you greet?
4: I did greet.
3: But did they respond?
4: No. Nobody responded. I was like, Sanbonani, and I heard nothing. Even the lady next to me asking her, how much was a taxi, it took me like a lot of guts because I was just like, ish, but I did ask her, Malini takes. And then driver, Mbuza, washu driver go to 15 randi. And then I paid the 15 rand. Yabuyi change. And I did the whating thing. So obviously we're shooting content for it. And our digital content, Fifi was in front of us. And the ladies saw that she was taking a video. And they were like, excuse, why shoot the video?
3: Yo.
4: And now I had to be on a call with you while you were calling me. And you also wanted me to put... Everybody, you wanted me to put you on speaker so that everybody can hear you.
3: Yeah.
4: And that time, there's the whole drama in front of everybody. Go to Shudelani. Now, everybody in the taxi is just asking themselves, what's going on?
3: Did you guys explain or in Venela Bume taxi?
4: No, I just explained. After what? Sahliga, you're paying the baganshal.
3: Okay, so do you think you're going to take a taxi again anytime soon?
4: No. That was great. That was enough for me. It's just a lot, man. Taxis are very intimidating, and people, it's just no.
3: Ria, is it your turn maybe next? Oh, can we expect a taxi ride from you?
4: Yeah.
5: Oh, honey,
4: if I'm only you saw still... Ria's face, my captain.
5: I could do it.
3: You think so?
5: I'll nail it.
3: Okay, yeah. We might just challenge Ria next.
4: Yeah,
3: yeah,
5: okay, maybe not anytime soon, guys. Next.
4: Well, now, what about you?
3: No. I never had any ideas of Khalili taxi. This was your idea, babes.
4: It would be so great to actually, you know, catch a taxi, Ace Rengini, and do the show in the taxi and capture all the drama that happens.
3: Or we can do the show from the rank.
4: Or from the rank.
3: This is actually a great idea.
4: You know what I mean?
3: Yeah, but then, Ria, you have to come read the news there with us.
5: I don't know about that.
6: Also,

0: there's a lot that happens in the taxi. Omunye ukhuluma indaba emafonini. I'm just sisi, siyakuzwa ukhuluma ngokuthi ukolede imali yo society. Like,
1: yo,
0: why are you not texting?
1: Remember yesterday one of our captains said ukuthi ungafaki ama airports ngoba indaba zasema taxi siyashisa.
0: Khona ba khuluma ngemba le yama society ukuthi stokvel angazi usibhadala nini kanjani kanjani.
1: Yo.
0: And now the taxi is quiet. Now she's the only one that's speaking. So everybody's listening to her.
1: Were there any snacks in the taxi?
0: What?
1: Like anyone cute?
0: Like, I didn't get to even look around the taxi. That's how intimidating it was.
1: Well done, Fresh by Candy. We are glad that you actually lived up to your promise and you got inside the taxi. This was an incredible experience. I love that idea, though. We might just do our show in a taxi.
0: I think it would be great. It would be amazing.
1: Guys, come through on the Y app. We'll have a conversation, actually, maybe tomorrow even.
0: Yeah.
1: Or sometime next week, where our captains can let us know ukuthi sigibele yipi taxi, eyakuphi, ukuthi senze ishow from where to where.
0: It would be so great.
1: Nice one. Jamming in traffic with Y. Alrighty, my captain. Maybe when over man, you say taxi. Let's find out what's happening in and around Johannesburg on our roads. We'll start off in Germiston on the N17 eastbound, where there are roadworks with traffic restrictions towards Osborne Road. And then in Boksburg, expect roadworks and traffic restrictions on the N17 westbound at Rondebult Road. Out in Eldorado Park, there are still roadworks on the Golden Highway. As a result, expect traffic restrictions between Wolf Street and Union Street. And then moving out to Crown, there are no changes on Main Reef Road as traffic lights are still not working at the Press Avenue intersection. In Woodmead, on Woodmead Drive, traffic lights are not working at the M1 Highway intersection. And then taking it out to Midrand on Allendale Road, traffic lights are not working at Dane Road. Lastly, 012 out in Pitori on Amalfius Drive, traffic lights are not working at Olivenhout Bush Road. We are at YFM Traffic on X. If you have any updates in your area, next one's coming through just after your 2 p.m. news bulletin. But for now, though, the fun continues. It's the Lunch League on Y.
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0: Sip, savor, and repeat. Y keeps the music flowing.
1: I know this is 012, aka Khali Khatel, the most lovely one in the whole world.

Shoo, goo, goo. 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How about you? What would you?

0: don't even think they should be allowed to breathe the same air as him.
1: BR and J. Cole is called London on Y, one of the hottest songs in the entire world, courtesy of Calvin Fallo. It's called Everybody Wanna Be in Love. I am everybody. 43 minutes after 1 o'clock. Where's the lunch league?
2: Sure. You want to be in love? This is
1: swiftly move past that.
2: Okay, sharp. We're talking about entertainment news that are making headlines, and Floza Boza wants to be in love. That's definitely making headlines today.
1: What's wrong with that?
2: Okay, fairly.
1: Yeah, maybe I met someone.
2: Do you want to tell us more?
1: Not really.
2: Where is he from? What does he do? What kind of car does he drive? How did you meet him?
1: Which one? He has multiple cars.
2: Where did you meet him?
1: I met him on my birthday.
2: Okay, and what's happening? Tell us more.
1: No, there's nothing to tell. You know what? I actually told my mom about him.
2: Okay, and?
1: And nothing. We're talking about entertainment news that's making headlines. And after nearly 2 decades of changing lives.
2: No,
1: says Suti Mina now already. Why are we still eating?
2: Okay, I fed.
1: Oprah Winfrey. Kulimanga Oprah. Oprah Winfrey announced ukuthi iLeadership Academy yakhe yamantombazane in South Africa will close its residential operations at the end of 2027.
2: Oh no.
1: Now Oprah says the school was always meant to empower young women, and the campus will be handed over to the Gauteng Department of Education, and she'll continue supporting girls through an expanded scholarship program.
2: Wait, so is the name going to change? Is it still going to be Oprah Winfrey Academy of Girls? What is it called?
1: Oh yeah, Oprah Winfrey Leadership Academy for girls. Yes.
2: When you think back to the school years, what was there a teacher or a mentor who actually changed the direction of your life? What did they do, and what was so special about it?
1: Was there a teacher who changed the direction of my life? There was a teacher in my high school, because I went to Bracken, Mr. Mason. Mm-hmm. He was a fantastic teacher. He was very encouraging.
2: Okay.
1: He was extremely, extremely encouraging. Yeah.
2: Love that.
1: I remember him, yeah.
2: My LO teacher, Mr. Strauss, was the best teacher for me in high school.
1: Yeah.
2: And Mrs. Middle, who was my English teacher. Those teachers...

0: teachers were, they changed my life in making myself believe in who I am.
1: Kanje, which high school did you go to? Brakpan High? You were in the East Rand.
0: Out of all the schools in the East Rand, you thought of Brakpan High.
1: Tsakani Secondary.
0: No.
1: What else is there in the East Rand? Fosteras Preparatory?
0: No. I went to Nigel High.
1: Oh, okay. Mara, are you Nigel?
0: Nigel High.
1: Okay.
0: Aksi Brakpan High.
1: What is Brakpan in Nigel in day
0: one? Please.
1: In day one?
0: No, aksi in day one.
1: Okay, yeah.
0: Two different cities. Two different towns.
1: Besides the classroom, Caddy, what's one life lesson? Because I know you've been doing a lot of self-reflection lately.
0: Yes.
1: What's one life lesson that shaped the Fresh by Caddy that we see today?
0: Is to always speak out and to always like voice your opinions and to always ask if you don't understand.
1: Yes, I was about to say that too.
0: Like that was my thing in high school. Like I was that kid who everybody would know the answer. But if mina ngiyazi bangizophakamisa izandla ngibuze ukuthi, ma'am, me, I don't understand what's going on here.
1: Mm.
0: Yeah, that's one thing that, you know, shaped me as a person is to always ask if you don't understand. And yeah, to always speak up, man. Don't sit in the corner and keep quiet.
1: Respect.
0: Always, yeah.
1: Respect. Uh-huh. Respect. Mm-hmm. Something that my mom has taught me for a very long time. Respect everyone in the workplace.
0: 100%.
1: From the security guard to the cleaning staff.
0: I've seen it. You don't like umuntu ongabulisi.
1: Yo! Umuntu ongabulisi. That you already, Jay, I will not entertain you. I don't like people like that. So respect for me is very important.
0: Yeah, I respect
1: everyone in the building. Whether you are MD or whether you are part of the cleaning staff, I treat everyone at work exactly the same because at the end of the day, they're all human beings.
0: Yeah.
1: You are not your job title. You are a person first. So there's no reason why we should be respecting some people more than others.
0: I feel you.
1: Yeah.
0: Do you know anybody who went to Oprah School?
1: No, you know, Wasabi and I were talking about this the other day on the way up. And it's like, Uba, I know food at Oprah, guys.
0: Cause yes, I met. Oh, there are a couple of girls at Base Pulse who are doing internships. They went to the Oprah School. It's in the Vaal, right?
1: It's in Henley on Clip, I think.
0: Yeah, the Blue Hills. Where's that?
1: No, it's not in Blue Hills. It's in Henley on Clip, I think. Yeah.
0: No, friend, isn't it Blue Hills?
1: Isn't Blue Hills in Midrand?
0: No.
1: Like where rich people stay?
0: No, there's another Blue Hills. I don't know. Well, yeah. So they.
1: Oh no! You probably mean the Hill.
0: Is it the Hill?
1: There's a place called The Hill in the south.
0: Do you know why I'm saying Blue Hills? Because I remember when I was still young, we used to go to camp and we used to go to Blue Hills. And
1: actually, The Hill, my friend.
0: I'm sure. No, Blue Hills.
1: Blue Hills, ilenga semi-trend.
0: Maybe it was Blue Hills before and then they changed it to The Hills. Because I remember it was close to the Oprah School.
1: Yeah.
0: So I met two girls who were from the Oprah School, actually, that I had a conversation with them. And they told me the school was pretty much cool. A lot of rules, very strict, and they had a lot of freedom there.
1: So is it like a grade 1 to matric thing or is it like a high school?
0: It's a high school.
1: It's a high school.
0: Oh, I think it's a high school.
1: Grade yeah, 8. It's in Henley on Clip. I was right. Is it residential, middle, and high school for girls in Henley on Clip?
0: And it's that's not in
1: from
0: Blue
1: grade
0: Hills.
1: 8 through to 12. No, it Blue Hills in Asebidran, my friend. You're actually like when you greedy, bro. Rich people stay in. No, you are manifesting.
0: Oh,
1: a home to in Blue Hills.
0: In Blue Hills.
1: Yeah, bro.
0: That's Umaki
1: bakube abo katmatala.
0: You understand?
1: And stuff like that.
0: Do you know what I mean?
1: Mm-hmm.
0: Spoleke sugar next door.
1: Maguzimela.
0: Maguzimelas.
1: Oh, yeah. You probably just have like a sugar farm just right there.
0: But I'm destined to be a good smeller, but like I'm a good smeller at heart.
1: No, you need to have isiisu to be a good smeller. You do not have a stomach for it. Like you have to have your stomach. Yeah, melu benu mkaba. Ima good smeller. Iyabonakala. Ibonakala ngesisu.
0: Angisho phela mina ngiyi the new school generation of makutumelas.
1: And also inkinga yakho uyaqoka. Makutumela, they don't care for style.
0: No, just
1: they
0: care for labels. And tight t-shirts. Yeah.
1: That's what I'm saying. Like they care for labels. They don't care for style. So kumele ube nomkhaba ushayithakini.
0: Ne skinny jean.
1: Yes.
0: Ne skinny jean bambayo. Small.
1: Ne sfazo.
0: Yeah, okay.
1: Koke ne sfazo.
0: No.
1: Nah. Ne Gucci.
0: Eventually I'll get there.
1: Ne.
0: Ipandele.
1: Ne spatch. Se Gucci.
0: Yes.
1: Side bag.
0: Side bag.
1: Yeah.
0: Ne Gucci.
1: Yeah.
0: I say less.
1: Kube Gucci to Gucci. And then the cherry on top is we add a dash yes fazo.
0: That's for the shina ganja. That's your polish.
1: Listen, we're checking in on entertainment news making headlines. We've got one more story right after this.

0: Every woman leaves an echo. 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It lingers. Felt through the opportunities you create. The traditions you protect. The style you carry. 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We hear you.
1: We hear you.
0: Before you enter the room, and long after you leave it. This Women's Month.

0: National superstar, her name is Tyler. It's called Bliss.
1: A-pop.
0: A-pop is out right now. Make sure you support the girl. Stream the album. It's on all DSPs.
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6: It's the Lunch League on Y.
1: So I was about to say, with Tyler, apparently she used to play Amadice. That's why Apple me akibabizang epop.
0: Anyway, we're having a look at entertainment news making headlines.
1: South African showing up in their numbers for the Spider-Man Brand New Day, with cinemas across the country reporting sold out screens over the past weekend, which was the opening weekend. Fans packed theaters to, you know, full capacity to be amongst the first to see the latest chapter of Spider-Man as a franchise. It made 800 million in the opening weekend.
0: Yeah, apparently it's made like $3 billion, I think, or something like that, or a billion.
1: Not
0: in,
1: yet.
0: In total? Not yet?
1: Maybe now, but
0: I think it's clocked a billion.
1: Opening weekend.
0: Yes, Sengishoguti, like
1: all in all,
0: yeah.
1: I think
0: they said the budget was 228 million.
1: Of course.
0: And the movie so far has grossed, I think, a total of 3 billion.
1: Yes, 100%. It was bound to do that. I mean,
0: or 300, something along those lines. But you went to see the movie yesterday.
1: Yesterday.
0: Took yourself on a solo date. How was that?
1: Finally got an opening, because since the opening weekend, I've been looking for a seat to go watch Spider-Man Brand New Day. Yesterday, I found one at Four Ways Mall. Super amazing. Prestige was, you know, nice and small, cozy. Yeah. The movie, I'd give it 8 out of 10. Because I'm such an action person, and I'm always anticipating more action with the Marvel movies. And now they, you know, it's the phase 4 of it, and phase 4 or phase 5, I'm not quite sure. They're telling the stories more than anything, introducing more characters. So there's not enough action in the movie. But what a brilliant movie, dog.
0: Yeah.
1: Like, super amazing. Tom Holland is such a great actor. He's like, he plays Spider-Man very well.
0: Tom Holland has been in 3 of like the top grossing movies of 2026.
1: Yes.
0: Like that's crazy.
1: Super talented. And Zendaya, like, what a rich couple.
0: Yeah.
1: Like, they are making money.
0: Like if it ever ends, it's like, cool, I got my own.
1: Charlie, dog. With, super amazing.
0: With so movie. Many streaming platforms available today, like, what made you decide that, you know what, I'm going to go watch Spider-Man at the cinema?
1: The reason why I couldn't wait for it to be on streaming platforms and I needed to watch it at cinemas is because I've been seeing a lot of, like, you know, clips on social media, and was kind of spoiling it for me. So I needed to make means to go watch it at the cinema while it's still there and not really necessarily bootleg the movie and watch it online. That's the reason why I went to the cinema.
0: Out of 10, how much are you giving the movie?
1: 8 out of 10.
0: Nice. That's a strong score.
1: Yeah. Listen, I just wanted more action, man.
0: Maybe they should, they'll be Spider-Man something. Spider-Man Ngakile. 8.
1: Brand new week.
0: This is brand new day, ne?
1: Yes,
0: brand new month.
1: Yeah, brand new month.
0: Yeah.
1: No, it's coming, it's definitely coming through, probably in 2037. I don't know.
0: Wow.
1: You know how it is with Marvel movies.
0: Yeah. That's how we wrap it up on entertainment news making headlines. Rhea standing by. We're about to check in with your news headlines as well as your roads.
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4: Stories making headlines. Retired SAPS General Johan de Beer testifies at the TRC case's inquiry. An impeachment committee selects an evidence leader candidate. A very good afternoon. I'm Rale Buchan. Nge. Retired SAPS General Johan de Beer says apartheid-era crimes should not have been investigated by the police because it could have created a conflict of interest. He told the TRC case's inquiry that many suspects were current or former police officers, making the National Prosecuting Authority a more appropriate institution to lead the investigations. Wani's report, Telebohang Ndashe, has more on this.
5: De Beer told the commission that then-President Thabo Mbeki's decision to place the responsibility for TRC investigations with the NPA made sense, as the South African Police Services could have been investigating its own members. He said serving officers could have also had loyalty to former colleagues, making the investigations particularly sensitive.
6: It SAPS had a problem in this regard, not a problem, but SAPS could not investigate their own people previously from the security services, or which of those people were still serving at that point in time, and there might still be loyalty among the other serving members. It also came up that that would be a conflict of interest.
5: His evidence follows yesterday's testimony from former acting National Police Commissioner Timothy Williams, who also spoke about uncertainty over the roles of different institutions in handling TRC cases. De Beer insisted that the South African Police Services nevertheless continued to support the NPA by providing investigators and resources when required. For Y News, I am Lebohang Ndashe in Johannesburg.
4: In other news, IDAC state advocate Drushantha Ramsamy says Captain Mark McLean warned her to be cautious when he learned that she would be working closely with senior advocate Andrew Johnson and the Eastern Cape team. Ramsamy returned to the Madlanga Commission today as the inquiry looks into the controversial 2025 investigation into several crime intelligence officials. She told commissioners that she believes that Johnson and IDAC chief investigator Dylan Perumal were attempting to groom her to follow instructions without questioning them. When asked by Commissioner Sesi Boloyi why McLean had described Johnson and Perumal as dangerous, Ramsamy initially struggled to respond, but later pointed to institutional issues within the directorate.
7: When Captain McLean found out that I was going to be working with Advocate Johnson so closely and with the Eastern Cape team, because he had previously worked with them, and because I was working on multiple matters with him, he called me aside and he spoke. We had coffee and he said to me, "You're naive." And I agreed. I was new to the environment. IDAC was very new to me. I was coming from the regional courts. This was a specialized unit that had its own set of rules. And he said to me, "If you don't be careful, if you don't ensure that you document and you, they will ruin your career." And so, it, in a way, it opened my eyes to observing more than believing.
4: And finally, Parliament's Impeachment Committee has recommended Advocate Thandazani Madonsela as the evidence leader for the Section 89 impeachment process into President Cyril Ramaphosa's Phalaphala Farm scandal. Madonsela was nominated by the EFF and emerged as the preferred candidate during a committee meeting today after the process hit a snag amid ongoing legal battles and scheduling issues involving other candidates. The committee is still in the preparatory stage of the impeachment process, with its appeal against the Western Cape High Court's decision to halt

0: hearings now before the Constitutional Court. Committee Chairperson Makashule Gana says Madonsela's name will now be put before Parliament, where he'll be formally appointed.
1: The name that will be recommended as the, per the outcome of the vote will be that of Advocate Madonsela. We have said that ours is to recommend. The appointing process is done by Parliament. So we will then recommend to Parliament to then start the engagements that's done in line with all the supply chain and procurement that they do when they then appoint an evidence leader.
0: Recapping your top story this hour, retired SAPS General Johan de Beer says apartheid era crimes should not have been investigated by police because it could have created a conflict of interest. Be sure to follow us on X and on Instagram at YFM for Y News. I'm Ralebogha Nke.
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3: Thank you so much, Realicious. We'll catch you again at 3 p.m. It's time for us to check in with your final traffic update here on The Lunch League. We'll start this one off on the N1 northbound. There are roadworks before the ramp to New Road, and then taking it out once again to the N1, this time in both directions out in Pretoria. Expect roadworks with traffic restrictions until March of 2027. This is between Sefako Magatu Drive and the N4 Emalahleni exit. In Zakaria Park on the Golden Highway, there are roadworks with traffic restrictions in the Zakaria Park area. And then taking it out to Edenvale, expect double trouble on Morofontein Road. Traffic lights are not working at both the N3 highway and at the Hereford Drive intersection. In Chartwell on Cedar Road, traffic lights are not working at Spencer Avenue. And then moving it out to Willrow Park on Ondekkers Road, traffic lights are not working at CR Swart Road. Lastly, out in Kyalami on Main Road, traffic lights are not working at the Zinnia Road intersection. We are at YFM Traffic on X if you have any updates in your area. The next update is coming through on Home Run with Ayanda MVP. But for now, it's the final hour of the Lunch League. Why are you looking at me like that? Is there something you want to say?
4: No.
3: Okay.
4: There's nothing I want to say. I'm just still shocked at the fact that you said you are falling in love or you have met someone.
3: Well, here's Lala Tugzin.
4: What do you mean Lala Tugzin?
3: He's saying iplan.
4: So, won iplan manje.
3: Seems like it.
4: Oh my god.
3: Seems like kuna umuntu ongenzela iplan.
4: Yeah. Plaza. I was a plaza. Pinky
3: I'm going back to the music.
2: So you're a chill dude who prefers this sound.
5: Big dog people is we. Big dog people is we. Big dog the bloody fatty. Big dog is just.
2: But your girl, well, your girl prefers this kind of music. And I'm a gents jam to this.
5: And I be yelling out gang gang. Do you gang bang? I be outside with my gang gang.
2: So you can never win, right?
6: Right?
2: Wrong. And we can tell you why. This is the frequency that moves you.

0: with your dumb going through things. Gray hairs on my head mean I know a few things. I bought an iPhone that travels through time. FaceTime and got younger me on the line. Soon as he saw me, he just started crying. I told him, relax, everything gonna be fine. He wiped off his face, said he trying to be strong. But some days he feel like he doing it wrong. I told him, hold on, and passed off my phone to my oldest son and my youngest one. Said, I want you to look them straight in their face. Do that look like you've been making mistakes. Fame is a drug you was chosen to take. Unfortunately, can't be sober and great. You're just like a flower the world wanna hold. They sniff on your petals until you get old. And then they dispose, a new flower grows. Can't take it personal, that's just how it goes. Soon you gon' notice your high coming down. And that's the point that I call you from now. This is the fall off, I'm falling off how. The rappers do when they can't find a new sound. Missing the day they was hot all year round. But life is a film that cannot be rewound.
1: Some music that's gonna give you thoughts. Yeah, you think a lot about, like, this song makes you

0: think.
1: Mm-hmm. Yeah. J. Cole. It's called Hit the Gas. Musician, no thinking needed there. It's called Malacosta.
2: Wow.
1: There's nothing to think about except for the next location that you're going to. Lala Tukzin with Iplani on Y. It's 19 after 2.
2: Well, you know what doing my captain on a Wacky Wednesday? It's Wednesday today, right?
1: Yeah. Yes.
2: Because we've got a game that we love playing where we match moments. We play you three clips that are a split second. Well, not a split second, but a few seconds. Mm-hmm. You get to listen to them and you have to come through on the Y app and let us know whether you can match the moments. And these clips are from iconic TV movies. Soapy scenes, okay?
1: Yes.
2: Could be not one, but how much? Yeah, three damage. Yeah, yeah, yeah. You know that generation.
1: Pick a box, my baby. It's a pick a box.
2: Gem 8.
1: Yeah.
2: You got another one for me?
1: You've won a gem blaster. Congratulations!
2: I usually win at this game because I watch a lot of movies.
1: How?
2: Yeah.
1: Seriously?
2: I won the last... Oh, you won the last time.
1: Yeah.
2: Because it was all about, like, Gossip Girl XOXO.
1: But you said you win all the time.
2: Yeah, but I'm just saying, like, there's certain movies that I watch, like Mean Girls.
1: Like, this... I think this game is 50-50.
2: Okay, so...
1: I make the sound and you guess it is 80-20, and it's 80 to me and 20 to you.
2: When I won the last time.
1: Yeah, you won the last time. That's why you've got 20. It would have been 10%. It would have been 90% and 10. But because you won...
2: Aye, Baba.
1: Okay, sharp. We're going to play Match the Moment. So get ready, my captain. Make sure ukuthi indlebe zakho zivulekile. Like you're tuned in, you're tapped in.
2: Phakamisa volume.
1: Phakamisa volume. If you're texting, tell the driver. Unlike caddy.
2: Phakamisa volume.
1: Tell the driver to phakamisa volume. Ungasani.
2: No, a texting, you understand ukuthi it's very intimidating. Funa ye teen, as tell the driver ukuthi phakamisa volume. Hayi ukuthi abantu funa ye tell the driver.
1: Okay, sharp. Mtry seni.
2: Ha, ngombizela. Volume. You know when I was in the taxi, I didn't know what to call the driver.
1: What did you call him?
2: I was like, I didn't call him by anything. I was just like, Malini Dex. Because Bangsabu could actually, Niti, driver, Malini Dex, that's one driver.
1: Yo.
2: Oh, Niti, Mshaelim, that's one Mshaeli. Or, what's another word that I was thinking about?
1: Zulu people are very unpredictable.
2: You see what I mean?
1: Like, extremely unpredictable.
2: So I was just like, you know what? I'm not going to call him by any name. I'm just going to ask the question.
1: And you, at least you got the answer.
2: I did.
1: Yeah. Smash the Moment, and it's coming up next.
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0: 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Channel 600 on OpenView HD. We love him over here. A very good friend of ours here on the show. His name is Tycoon. It's a brand new one alongside The Rose. It's called Ngimbonile. Central C and Dave teaming up for CRG. On the back of that, it's 31 minutes after 2. We're the Lunch League.
1: Yes, we're playing our favorite games called Match the Moment. This is where we play a few seconds of audio, my captain, from any TV, movie, soapy scene, and you need to come through and match the moment.
0: Right, I've got my three iconic clips in front of me. It's up to us, my captain, as well as you. Come through on the Y app and try and match these three moments in as much detail as possible. Caddy, are you ready for clip number one?
1: Oh, I'm ready.
0: All right, let's go.
2: Tell me, where does this road go?
1: Oh.
3: This road goes that way. And that way.
1: Ish.
0: I think.
1: Because there's so many movies by this guy, yes, who makes these movies.
0: You have to be sure which one exactly.
1: Which? Oh, I think I might know which one it is.
0: I'm just going to take a random guess. Let's go to clip number two.
4: I am sick. I am sick, sick, sick of your shit. And when I'm not sick, I'm tired. I am sick and tired.
1: Hey.
0: Hi, I see you clip number three.
5: What country you from?
6: What?
5: What ain't no country I ever heard of? They speak English and what?
0: Oh.
5: What?
0: Okay. Iconic. I flippin' conic. That movie. Okay, we're going to run through from clip number one to three once again. Come through on the Y app. Drop us a voice note. Can you match these three moments?
2: Tell me, where does this road go?
3: This road goes that way. And that way.
4: I am sick. I am sick, sick, sick of your shit. And when I'm not sick, I'm tired. I am sick and tired.
5: What country you from?
6: What?
5: What? What ain't no country I ever heard of? They speak English and what?
6: What?
7: Why? 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

0: 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I
1: didn't sit on the mic in time for anyone to hear that. So revealile manje. 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Angithi uwozikhiphile.
0: No, bangithi
1: ubani.
0: Oh, lengo mekhala konje kabani.
1: Eka gaba canal.
0: Yeah. Gaba canal.
1: Gaba canal.
0: Yeah, ngiyadlala.
1: And look, he does Gaba Canal.
0: Angwazi Gaba. Oh, yes.
1: Chocolate.
0: Godman, Gaba Canal.
1: Gaba Canal with M. Tandayo on Y38 after 2. We're the lunch league.
0: Yes, we're playing our favorite game. It's called Match the Moment, my captain. This is where we play you a few seconds of an audio from any movie, TV, or soap, and you need to come through and match the moments. If you just joined us and you missed it, these are the clips.
1: Yes, we're running through from clip 1 to 3. Listen carefully.
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3: And that way.
4: 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I am sick, sick, sick of your shit. And when I'm not sick, I'm tired. I am sick and tired.
5: What country you from?
6: What?
5: What ain't no country I ever heard of? 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
6: What?
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7: Hola, Flos, Aposa, Lama, Poza.
1: Hola, hola, hola.
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0: Jovicho.
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0: Come on.
7: One and only. 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

0: Zami. 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Clip number 1 is this guy. Hey, what's in Bani Kamalaki? This white guy. Where they had to race until to the finish line. Umunyu mchita lo. 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So that they can get 500,000. The guys who always ruin the people's days. Hey, of course, man. Movie number 2, I don't know. Third one, it's Samuel L. Jackson. I forgot the movie again. My fate. Hey, ingondas funu kabanga. Is cartel kati zilela. I'm not sure. The rest.
1: I'll start touching on my cases again.
2: I got better.
3: If it isn't the freshest caddy, come and on. The best Yvette floors are all the
2: yeah.
3: That third clip is from Pulp Fiction when they are interrogating those three guys looking for Lucius's money. And that's when he's telling him Bible verses and saying, what is not a country? If you say what one more time, I am going to shoot you. And then the sick and tired one, it's Wanda Sykes from First Sunday. That's when she was busy complaining to her nephew about the fact that he needs to get his things together, and that's when she was like, I'm sick and tired. And then the first clip, it can't be Zulu on my stoop. My thoughts are, is that movie about the kid who likes, who they call it racist, the kid who wants to be a drag racer? I think it's that one. The first one is that one.
2: The kid who wants to be a drag racer. Very interesting. Listen, captains, we're playing a game. It's called Match the Moment. We need to match these moments in as much detail as possible. Can you tell us the names of these movies or series or ama adverti or angazi drama? Yes, isn't this njalo? We're going to play the clip from 1, 2, and 3. No, from 1 to 3. Because you can't say from 1, 2, and 3. So from 1 to 3.
1: Okay.
2: And then, yeah. And it's too many voice note, pal. And it's Jay Lewis. Like, what is this that we're about to play now?
4: Tell me, where does this road go?
5: This road goes that way. And that way.
6: I am sick. I am sick, sick, sick of your shit. And when I'm not sick, I'm tired. I am sick and tired.
7: What country are you from?
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11: 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Why?

0: Hello, Kalani. Hey, Kalani.
1: Can we please practice saying her name now? Because she's on her way to Saudi.
0: No, let me tell you one thing.
1: Aksu Kehlani.
0: No, when she comes to South Africa, she automatically becomes Kehlani. When she's overseas, she can be Kehlani. Those are just the rules.
1: Okay, I guess.
0: You know what I mean? Like, she needs to be African when she's here. So, mbiza ngekehlani.
1: Okay, ke ukehlani ke lo nika eka malengoma u cruise control 46 after 2 with the lunch league and a slally game kona manje.
0: It's called Match the Moment.
1: Yeah.
0: Lana slala iklipi and an audio from a movie, from a soapy drama. And you have to come through and match the moments.
1: In as much detail as possible.
0: Yeah.
1: Yeah, if you have the details, you can match them. We're about to wrap it up, ne?
0: Yeah, let's rip it up. We keep on my answer, Vele.
1: Quite a lot of voice notes. I'm going to try and get through as many as possible. Temba.
2: Sanbona laphe studio. Qala, Mad Buddies. Shout out to Kenneth Nkosi, a legend. Nobani, no Leon Schuster. What a legend. Let's be monster. But in monster in law. And let's start to Pulp Fiction. What? Pulp Fiction, sorry.
1: Pulping Fiction. Very, very interesting indeed.
3: Flowza. A poser, C-A-W-D-U-I on Y, Flosa, of your three clips, I only recognize one. That is Pulp Fiction, where Sam L. Jackson says, I dare you, say what, one more time, I dare you. And then the second one, I only recognize Wanda Sykes' voice. As for the movie, I don't know.
1: Very interesting indeed. Let's take some more.
0: How?
4: Afternoon, afternoon, Wires.
1: Afternoon.
4: Flows are okay. I'm Nanyaze Wanipele.
1: Is anazo.
4: The first one, it's Mad Buddies. Nanyaze Wanipele.
1: I shushai gilen tena ya magnan kinga.
5: Ola ola flash pause.
1: Oh Edgar.
5: Aye. Le yaga Samuel Jackson Hitman's bodyguard. I think so.
1: Hitman.
5: Boondocks.
1: Boondocks.
5: Then le kala o Mad Buddies. Yeah, Mad Buddies. First one, Mad Buddies. Second one, Boondocks. Third one, Hitman's Bodyguard. Hitman's Wife's Bodyguard. Yeah, something like that.
1: Mina ngazi nokuthi uEdgar ngimhleka ngamaithi Boondocks because I don't even know what the second answer actually is.
0: Yeah, but yeah. It's definitely not Boondocks.
1: Are you sure?
0: 100% sure.
6: Yo, boza lama boza.
1: Yo, lama boza. Yo, yo, yo.
6: Fresh by Kedi.
0: Yo.
6: I'm a Cadillac. What up? Clip number one, I think it's Mad Buddies. Well, don't choose to ask another Madala there already. Where does this low road go? Number two, I think it's Noah.

0: move called Noah, I'm not sure. But the third one, lost.
1: Totally Noah. Lost.
0: Kitty, how was the cap? Did you be on the takes in Chaka?
1: No, we can't move on so quickly. Noah, usho lowe skepe.
2: What's up, Pipeline? You 242 must tell it.
1: Usho lowe Noah, or kind of maybe any noise can ask.
2: No, maybe there's another Noah.
1: It must be.
2: Yes. Ah, the taxi that I am, it was a nice experience. Next time, if you don't copy, copy your taxi, no worries. Say less.
1: Okay, it's time for us to do the big reveal. I've got Caddy's answers. He's got mine. Let's start off with clip number one.
3: Tell me, where does this road go?
4: This road goes that way. And that way.
1: You wrote Zulu on my stoop.
2: You wrote Mr. Bones.
1: The correct answer is...
2: Mad Buddies.
1: What is Mad Buddies?
2: I think it was Leon Schuster and Kenneth's last movie. Yeah, the last movie they made together.
1: Mina ngazi Soul Buddies.
2: Yeah.
1: Kune Mad Buddies.
2: Kune Mad Buddies. It was the last movie they made. I never got to watch that movie, actually.
1: I didn't even know it existed. That's why I love this game so much, because that's definitely a movie that's on my to-watch list.
2: 100%. Yeah. But we were both correct, because... not really correct, but we were correct in the art, the actors that
1: are
2: in the
1: yes,
2: movie.
1: Oh, yes, because Leon Schuster
2: is on Zulu and My Stoop, yeah. Mr. Bones, and Mad Buddies.
1: Okay, let's go to clip number two.
5: I am sick. I am sick, sick, sick of your shit. And when I'm not sick, I'm tired. I am sick and tired.
1: All right, you wrote Madea.
2: You wrote Friday.
1: The correct answer is?
2: Monster in Law.
1: I was never getting that. You like J-Lo?
2: I okay, knew I, as a monster in Law. But I can see the cover in my head. I think it was a wedding of
1: it's
2: some
1: sort. It's Anne Hathaway. I don't know.
2: I've never watched the movie.
1: Hmm.
2: Too girly for me.
1: All right, let's go to clip number three.
6: What country are you from?
7: What?
6: What ain't no country I ever heard of? They speak English and what?
7: What?
1: You miss Leon Schuster a lot.
2: I do.
1: You miss him so much that you wrote the answer is Mama Jack. I don't know how this could have been Mama Jack. Mama Jack kanjani le le. I don't know. Le English ain't English.
6: What country
7: are
6: you from?
7: What?
6: What ain't no country I ever heard of? They speak English and what?
2: Wait, what? Wasn't there like an American actor in Mama Jack? No, wait. Before you give up on me. There was a Leon Schuster movie where there was an American actor in it. You don't remember that movie? I think it was Mr. Bones.
1: Mr. Bones, yeah.
2: Mr. Bones. I've watched Mr. Bones once in my life, so I don't remember.
1: Equara, Guara. Where they have to play the golf thing.
2: I just said it. I don't remember.
1: Okay, sharp. Well, you wrote Mama Jack, and that's absolutely incorrect.
2: You wrote Pulp Fiction.
1: Yeah. So, Caddy, you have got a total of zero. Three minus three out of three.
2: The correct answer is Pulp Fiction, and you got that correct. So, well done. You got one out of three.
1: So, I guess...
2: Failure 2.
1: I guess I really did.
2: Failure 2, Oksalai.
1: But minangulile way na.
2: 1 out of 3 Oksala is failure 2.
1: I failed in life, but I beat you. And that's how I'm gonna sleep tonight. Knowing that at least I beat someone.
2: Mina, I'm gonna sleep with you. No one clear with Oksala.
1: Failure
2: 2.
1: Okay, stop.
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12: 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We're cooking now.
13: It's the Lunchly on Y.
1: I'm a chips I as fryer.
2: Ha. That's good to manage my plank. I've got a gun.
1: So, who is Katsuka Hamba Pella Manch?
2: Mara, guess what? Siabu Yaksas.
1: Yes, same time, same place, same league.
2: 12 to 3.
1: You can go.
2: 12 to 3. My football is this card. They mustn't get it twisted.

0: around the corner in him now.
1: Well, all the best. So so slider in Ixasa. So long shell and I'm saving. Alright. From us to Best Lunch Show and Shabani, Jang and Jaina City, lunch is on. Nothing like a close up 17. Yeah!
2: Lunch is served. The Lunch League.

0: Hip Shaker tested, Y approved. Here's another banger. If it's vibes you want, then Y has your weekday sorted. From the moment your alarm rings, don't hit snooze. Start your morning on the Y side with Nia Brown and OK Wasabi on the way up from 5 to 9 a.m.
1: That's a good vibe there.
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0: Stories making headlines. Gauteng online admissions portal receives over 200,000 applications within hours of the launch, and retired SAPS General Johan de Beer testifies before the TRC cases inquiry. A very good afternoon. I'm Ralebogha Nke. The Gauteng 2027 online admissions portal has recorded a surge in applications within hours of opening today. Gauteng MEC for Education, Lebogang Mayile, says more than 210,000 Grade 1 and Grade 8 applications have already been received on the platform, with the highest demand recorded in Ekurhuleni South and Tshwane West districts. Hoërskool Langehoven and Tshwane West received more than 1,100 applications, followed by Alberton High School. At primary level, Rachel De Beer Primary School received close to 500 applications. Mayile has now urged parents and guardians to apply before the portal closes on the 4th of September.
1: To all parents who have not yet applied, please do not wait until the last minute. Apply now. Complete all the required steps and submit your supporting documents on time. I also want to caution parents against scammers. Online admission is completely free of charge. No one can sell or guarantee your child a school placement. If you need assistance, please visit any of our 48 walk-in centers, 15 district offices, or your nearest public school, where trained officials are ready to assist you at no cost. Finally, let us embrace the digital age. We encourage our young people to assist parents, grandparents, and elderly members of their communities with the online application process.
0: Turning to this now, retired SAPS General Johan de Beer says apartheid-era crimes should not have been investigated by police because it could have created a conflict of interest. He told the TRC case's inquiry that many suspects were current or former police officers, making the National Prosecuting Authority a more appropriate institution to lead the investigations. Wanis reporter Lebohang Ndashe has more on this.
2: De Beer told the commission that then President Thabo Mbeki's decision to place the responsibility for TRC investigations with the NPA made sense, as the South African Police Services could have been investigating its own members. He said serving officers could have also had loyalty to former colleagues, making the investigations particularly sensitive.
3: The SAPS had a problem in this regard, not a problem, but that could not investigate their own people previously from the security services, or which of those people were still serving at that point in time, and there might still be loyalty among the other serving members. It also came up that that would be a conflict of interest.
2: His evidence follows yesterday's testimony from former acting National Police Commissioner Timothy Williams, who also spoke about uncertainty over the roles of different institutions in handling TRC cases. De Beer insisted that the South African Police Services nevertheless continued to support the NPA by providing investigators and resources when required. For Y News, I am Lebohang Ndashe in Johannesburg.
0: Lastly, IDAC State Advocate Drushantha Ramsamy says Captain Mark McLean warned her to be cautious when he learned that she would be working closely with Senior Advocate Andrew Johnson and the Eastern Cape team. Ramsamy returned to the Madlanga Commission today as the inquiry into the controversial 2025 investigation into several crime intelligence officials continues. She told commissioners that she believes that Johnson and IDAC Chief Investigator Dylan Paramount were attempting to groom her to follow instructions without questioning them. When asked by Commissioner Sesi Baloyi why McLean had described Johnson and Paramount as dangerous, Ramsamy initially struggled to respond, but later pointed to institutional issues within the directive.
4: When Captain McLean found out that I was going to be working with Advocate Johnson so closely and with the Eastern Cape team, because he had previously worked with them and because I was working on multiple matters with him, he called me aside and he spoke. We had coffee and he said to me, "You're naive." And I agreed. I was new to the environment. IDAC was very new to me. I was coming from the regional courts. This was a specialized unit that had its own set of rules. And he said to me, "If you don't be careful, if you don't ensure that you document and you, they will ruin your career." And so, it, in a way, it opened my eyes to

0: observing more than believing.
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0: I'm with them dance on your name, dance to beg. 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Asami Donem.
1: Yo, what up? 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You guys are tuned into the home run with

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1: hey, yo, hey, yo, everybody, this is your boy XW012. 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
4: Moai, good afternoon to you and yours. My name is Cizwe M and I got you with your traffic. I'm standing in for my brother, the one and only Sinaya, man. But of course, to start things off, all the way out on the N12, the Southern Bypass westbound. There is a stationary vehicle on the N12 westbound before Kumara Street. Having a look at the N1, a Western Bypass southbound, there is a stationary vehicle on the N1 southbound. This is before Rampa to Golden Highway. Still having a look at the N1 by the Western Bypass southbound. There is fire and smoke on the N1 southbound. And this after the ramp to Golden Highway. So do ensure that you are driving safely and being cautious in that area. Now, having a look at the N1, Southern Bypass stationary vehicle on the N1 southbound. This is before ramp to Bears Nodia Drive. And wrapping things up with the N1 by Donnie Ubat Freeway. This is a southbound. There is an accident on the N1 at Rampa from Raijo area. So do be mindful as you approach that particular area. If can you tell us to interpret, so I would suggest that you do so. But for now, that's all I have for you when it comes to your traffic. If I miss anything, do jump onto the Y socials at YFM. Do hashtag Y traffic. My name is Cesar M and this is your Home Run Traffic.
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2: Why? Hashtag home run with Ayanda MVP sees where M in the cut. It is a green light. You want to know why? Because Banyana Banyana qualifies. Woo! We're in the next round. We made it. There will always be that glimmer of hope that comes at the end of the tunnel as South Africans. And we're like, yo, we're crossing fingers and toes and everything. Prayers were sent all the way to the ladies at WAFCON. And look. Siphumelele. Big, big congratulations to Banyana Banyana. We know the fight has only just begun, but we got you and you got this. Otherwise, what's it looking like on your side on a Wednesday, homie? Is it a red light, green light, good news? That's a green light. Or maybe we don't want to say bad news, but we just say troublesome news. How about that? You can drop the voice note on the Y app. I'm still hanging out with Sizwe M in the cut. Sinaye has decided to extend his break, which is a green light for him too. Nami, I also thought to myself, Sinaye, you can't spend one day in the Eastern Cape. You just touch for 24 hours. No, man. No. Enjoy. So I'm thinking Sinaye will probably be back on a Donkey Friday. He'll be back on a Donkey Friday. But Nsako Mkhari, Rhea, as well as Sizwe M are all in the cut. Home run is still here. I just want to know from your side, what's it looking like? More life. Red light, green light. You can even have an amber light or both. You could have a red and a green light. I want to know from you. But finally, I'm so happy to say that the ladies are doing so well. I don't know how to express how excited I am for them. WAFCON is a big deal. And if we can make it through as the top four from the African continent, we're through to the FIFA World Cup next year. It's a big deal. So all eyes are going to be on the ladies right now. More life.
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2: What's up, what's up, what's up, what's up, what's up, what's up, my warriors? 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

let's get the party started. 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
1: 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Five suspects have been arrested in connection with the murder of Brakpan businessman Emmanuel Mbense, and National Colour Congress leader and Member of Parliament Fidel Adams has now been suspended by Parliament. I'll have more on these and other stories at the top of the hour. For now, here's Nzako Mkari with your sports.
0: Serving sports from every angle. 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
2: A very good afternoon. So, Banyana head coach Desiree Ellis has heaped praise on her team following their qualification for the quarterfinals of the 2026 Women's Africa Cup of Nations last night. The 2022 winners beat Burkina Faso 1-0 in Casablanca, Morocco, courtesy of a Tembi Khatlana strike, and were also aided by Tanzania losing to Cote d'Ivoire. The result was crucial because it also keeps South Africa's chances of qualifying for next year's World Cup alive, with only the semi-finalists from the WAFCON guaranteed a place in the global showpiece. Ellis applauded the character of her team after they had to take the scenic route to the last eight following a loss to Tanzania in the opening game and a draw to Ivory Coast in the second match.
3: It's not how you start, but it's how you finish. And we've been encouraged, even though we lost the first game, we created a lot of opportunities. And as a coach, you don't create opportunities, it's a bigger problem. In the second game as well, we created opportunities. But the fight back shows what this team is made of, and we just carry on with the performance. I thought today we gave an all-round performance, not, 20 minutes, getting a bit better and better. We keep working. It's not going to happen overnight, but we keep working. We keep working on being better, and that's all we can do. Now the games are coming thick and fast. It's no margin for.
2: And it doesn't get any easier for Banyana as they will take on the host Morocco in their last eight encounter on Saturday night. And speaking of Saturday, staying with national teams, that is, Springbok head coach Rassie Erasmus has poured cold water on assertions that their once-off test against Argentina on Saturday is a warm-up for the rugby's greatest rivalry series against the All Blacks, which will start later this month. Erasmus named a strong match day 23 for the clash in Buenos Aires that is stacked with no less than nine World Cup winners. And when naming his team last night, Erasmus was visibly irritated at suggestions that the match could be just a dress rehearsal.
4: If you are Argentinian coach and Argentinian player, and we sit here talking about the All Black series, and they hear this press conference, it will be a slap in their face, it will be a... But I understand why you asked the question. So I just want to mention again, we want to try and beat Argentina on Argentina, which is a really tough thing. If people believe it or not believe it, we've lost here. They've given us the biggest hiding ever since we've coached as a coaching team. So just to clear that you guys don't think we're being stubborn by answering the same way.
2: Ruan Narrell captained the Stormers team that will face the All Blacks for the first match of the Rugby's Greatest Rivalry Tour at the Cape Town Stadium on Friday night. Narrell is joined in the midfield by Jonathan Rocha, with 20-year-old fly half Yakin Ahmed set to link up with

0: scrum half Imad Khan in his first appearance for the Stormers. Fullback Warwick Galant will have wings Siabelo Senatla and Lielan Zas alongside him. Up front, Andre Juchefinter will have props Vernon Matongo and Yetling Foshia either side of him, and Andre Smith and Connor Evans will link up in the second row, with Ruan Vermaak set to be unleashed in the second half. The loose trio of Evan Ross, Hachiva Daimane and Dion Fori is the same combination that started the 2022 URC Grand Final, which the Stormers won against the Bulls. And then finally, in tennis, reigning champion Carlos Alcaraz has withdrawn from the Cincinnati Open with the wrist injury that has sidelined him since April. Now, Alcaraz has not played since April's Barcelona Open, subsequently missing the Roland Garros and Wimbledon. The target is to be fully fit for the US Open, which is the final major of the season, where the 23-year-old is also the defending champion. The Spaniard has been back on the training courts over the past few weeks and is increasing his workload, going from strength exercises to full practices out in Cincinnati, but the Masters tournament has come just too soon for the world number two. That'll do it from the Sport Desk for now. I'll be back at 4:30 for round number two. For our sport, I'm Insako Mkhari.
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7: 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And a boy who did the drill thing, I did the real thing, none to sus. I don't know how to say how the lifestyle goes when

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2: Moa, I'm back again with another quick update on your traffic right here in Hermes. Let's start things off all the way out on the N3 by the Eastern Bypass northbound. There is an accident on the N3 northbound. This is by the Eastern Bypass off the ramp from Van Buren Road by the M52, so do be mindful as you approach that area. Now, taking a look at the N1 by the Western Bypass northbound, a stationary vehicle on the N1 before ramp to Golden Highway. Taking a look at the R21 northbound, there is a stationary vehicle on the R21 northbound before ramp to Solomon Mahlangu Drive. And wrapping things up with Houghton Estate on the M1 nearbound, or rather northbound, there is an accident near the 11th Avenue, so do be mindful as they approach that particular stretch of road. But that's all I have when it comes to your traffic. If I miss anything, do jump onto the Y socials at YFM. Do hashtag Y traffic. My name is Sizwe M and this is the Home Run Traffic.
3: Let's play the Home Run quick quiz. 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And also, if you know answers to, for example, how many days they are in a leap year, by the way, it's longer time in a leap year. What is Cyril Ramaphosa's first name or nickname? If you know how to answer either or, 011-772-0992. Let's play the Home Run quick quiz with you.
0: She never enters quietly. We hear her before she speaks. Celebrating women on Y.

0: Yo, this is your boy Sam Deep, and you're listening to Home Run with the Ayanda MVP.
1: Hey, how you doing? This is your Queen Boosie. Bow down. And right now, you're listening to the Home Run with Ayanda MVP, only on Y. Yanakiana. I know it's not that anymore, but Tindimdala. Okay? Yeah.
2: This is the ultimate drive time experience. Home Run.
3: And run about that time we played a home run. Quick quiz on a Wednesday. On a Wednesday, we playing on a Wednesday. And once again, big shout out to you, homies. Thank you so much for coming through to save the day. Because sometimes, homies, they just can't make it on that day, you know. But if there's always a homie that can come through, step in that situation, that's why we appreciate you. Ole, what's going on? What's good?
4: Hi, Ayanda. I'm good. How are you doing?
3: I'm good. All right. Like I mentioned earlier, 2 points already in the bag.
4: Love it.
3: 60 seconds on the clock. If you don't understand the question, it doesn't make sense. You can say pass or skip. Nah.
4: Got you.
3: All right. Let's see. I'm going to channel my inner Sinaye. All right, then. We're going to start in a 3, 2, 1. All right, Ole, what is the opposite of increase?
4: Decrease.
3: Which bird is the symbol of peace?
4: A dove.
3: What does USB stand for?
4: Oh gosh, pass.
3: Spell the word professor.
4: P-R-O-F-F-E-S-S-O-R.
3: How many provinces does South Africa have?
4: 9.
3: True or false, you can stream wireframe from anywhere in the world?
4: True.
3: Which fruit is famously associated with Newton's law of gravity?
4: The apple.
3: Which company makes the iPhone?
4: Apple.
3: How many days are there in a leap year?
4: 366.
3: What is Cyril Ramaphosa's first name or nickname?
4: Cupcake.
3: What does FIFA stand for?
4: Oh, gosh. Pardon.
3: How many hours are there in 2 days?
4: 48.
3: What is the name of the show Sinaya hosts after Home Run?
4: Oh, the Happy Hour.
3: Yes, and that is time. How do you feel, Ole?
4: I'm nervous. I'm shaking. What does FIFA stand for? Why don't I know that after the World Cup?
3: No, we've never known what FIFA stands for. We just knew it was FIFA. Molaifi.
4: I get it. I'm not alone.
3: Yeah, you're not. FIFA stands for Federation. Okay, it's in French. Fédération Internationale de Football Association.
4: Oh, God.
3: Yeah, so it's the Federation.
5: It's the Federation.
3: Woo, wow.
5: Sorry.
3: Hey. Ole, when's on your phone? When's on your phone?
4: I'm here.
3: Okay, because I heard my voice coming back at me, and I was like, whoa, I got a bold voice. It's all good. It just shocked us as homies, but we nice. Okay, so with that 2 points that you got at the beginning, you have managed to get yourself 11 points for today. Well done.
4: Ooh, thank you.
3: I love it. What was the day like today?
4: Oh, it was beautiful, actually. Hey, we had some graduation lunch for all the graduates in our department. So that was really cute.
3: Oh, nice.
4: Yeah.
3: Where are the graduates from?
4: All around, but it was an event at UJ.
3: Oh, nice. Oh, yeah. Where graduated, like the jersey and everything?
4: The jersey?
3: I mean, the baby zani cloak.
4: Oh, the gown.
3: So the cute. Gown. Thanks. Color for Tina, so that's why we don't know how to call it.
4: Yes.
3: Oh,
4: so
3: that's
4: we had
3: lovely.
4: Two that graduated their doctorate and one that got their master's.
3: Oh, nice.
4: Yeah.
3: Well done. But okay, cool. Are you a lecturer?
4: I am a lecturer. I actually just changed department.
3: Oh, wow. So which department are you? Which faculty, rather?
4: I'm in the College of Business and Economics in the Department of Finance and Investment Management.
3: Mm.
4: Yes.
3: Nice one, Ole.

0: Sure. So you're a lecturer, ngapha. I'm sure you're also still like pursuing your studies at the same time, you know, on the other side as well. Kuningi, man. Well done.
1: Kuningi, MC1.
0: Hey, Mfethu. Do you have any pets?
1: A pet? No, I just have a daughter. Does that count?
0: Oh, love that. Do you have a little human? I pelatina angiti ogwamanje. Some of us have pets, so that's how we start
1: okay,
0: the chat.
1: They're babies. They all our babies.
0: You know what I'm saying? Anyone you want to say hi to live on Y?
1: All my students, actually. Like, shout out to making my job easier. I love them down.
0: Ah, absolutely. Thank you so much for playing the Home Run Quick Quiz. We appreciate
1: Thank
0: it.
1: Thank you for having me.
0: You saved the day today.
1: I got you anytime.
0: Oh, shout out. Thank you, Ole. Cheers.
1: Cheers.
2: 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It's Home Run.

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His driver came with the scoop, and luckily he is safe. He's still gonna make us laugh on the net, and we're gonna run it. We're gonna run back the interview another time. But in the meantime, we're gonna keep the vibe going.

0: Not again.
1: But we're friends, though.
2: And you know, in the photo booth, you know, you need to close the curtain, Angish. So now my bro is on stream. Obviously, his cameraman is standing in front of the photo booth. Him and Tyler in there at that Disneyland trying to take some pictures. He closes the curtain. As she opens it, she busts that curtain back open real quick. She's like, now nah, and obviously, she said without saying that I'm not trying to get no allegations.
3: Accusation! False! Accusation!
2: So it's a second prayer for the boy. I'm not gonna lie. Personally, I wouldn't let it slide.
4: Crazy business.
5: Get ready to elevate your night. 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Happy Women's Month. 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
1: Stories making headlines: 5 arrested in the 2022 Mbense murder, and GDE records a surge in grade 1 and grade 8 online applications. A very good afternoon. I'm Ralebogha Nke. 5 suspects have been arrested in connection with the murder of Brakpan businessman Emmanuel Mbense, who died after allegedly being tortured. The suspects face charges of murder and defeating the ends of justice for their alleged roles in the April 2022 killing. Reports suggest that one of the arrested is suspended EMPD Deputy Chief Julius Mkhwanazi, who testified before the Matlanga Commission in April to respond to allegations that he was called to help clean up the murder scene. Mkhwanazi strongly denied the allegations made by late Marius van Merwe, also known as Witness D, saying that he could not even confirm whether EMPD members were ever involved in the operation.
2: He says you introduced yourself, so he knows that it's you, and it was you who said that he must dump the body in the Nigel River. No. So he's not guessing. He says it was you. My question is, why would he implicate you in something that serious if he does not know you and you were not there?
3: Commissioner Khumalo, let me correct you. He's saying it's Biandra who told him that I've said. He doesn't say I've said. He said I've said. But out of what they told him before, and it is me who's appearing, he may conclude that that means this is what they say.
2: So are you saying he's guessing? He doesn't know that it was you who said the body was...
3: I didn't.
1: This now National Colour Congress leader and Member of Parliament Fadil Adams has been suspended by Parliament. The suspension was revealed during the Impeachment Committee's vote for an evidence leader today, where Adams was a no-show. Adams is currently facing heavy scrutiny over a Section 27 affidavit that he filed with IDAC and is expected to appear before the Matlanga Commission next week Tuesday to answer questions about the document. The committee secretary, Tembinko Singoma, says Adams has been suspended since Monday until the end of the month.
4: Chairperson, just a quick brief explanation. NCC member has been suspended for 20 days with effect from the 3rd of August. So he is not on the platform and he will only be joining the committee once the suspension is done.
1: Lastly, the Gauteng 2027 online admissions portal has recorded a surge in applications within hours of opening today. Gauteng MEC for Education, Lebogang Mayile, says more than 210,000 Grade 1 and Grade 8 applications have already been received on the platform, with the highest demand recorded in Ekurhuleni South and Tshwane West districts. Hoërskool Langehoven and Tshwane West received more than 1,100 applications, followed by Alberton High School. At primary school level, Rachel De Beer Primary School received close to 500 applications. Mayile has now urged parents and guardians to apply before the portal closes on the 4th of September.
5: 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Finally, let us embrace the digital age. We encourage our young people to assist parents, grandparents, and elderly members of their communities with the online application process.
1: Recapping your top story this hour, 5 suspects have been arrested in connection with the murder of Brakpan businessman Emmanuel Mbense. 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
1: 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Jamming in traffic with Y.
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3: Moai, it's time for another quick update on your traffic right here on Home Run. So start things off all the way out on the N1 by Donibat Freeway. Northbound, there is a stationary vehicle on the N1 at Tarampa from Atterbury Road. Taking a look at the N1 by the Western Bypass, northbound, a stationary vehicle on the N1 at Tarampa to the Golden Highway. Now taking a look at the R21 northbound, a stationary vehicle on the R21 at Tarampa to Namalpius Drive on the M31. So if you are in that area, do be mindful as you approach that region. Take a look at Bedford View on the N3. Northbound, some slow moving traffic on the link to the M12 East at Gululis Interchange, and on the N1 by the Western Bypass, northbound, a stationary vehicle on the N1, and this is before ramp from Albertina Sisulu Road. And wrapping things up with the Houghton Estate on the M1 northbound, there is still that accident near 11th Avenue. And that's what I have when it comes to your traffic. If I miss anything, do jump onto the Y socials at YFM, do hashtag Y traffic. My name is Cesar M, and this is your Home Run Traffic.
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3: That's right, on a Fit Check Wednesday, we talking all things basketball. Quinton back in the building. What up, Quinton?
4: It's been a minute.
3: It has.
4: I feel like a stranger in
3: your,
4: the house.
3: Yeah, and your haircut looks so good.
4: Oh, thanks.
3: You had to come through, correct?
4: I must leave to come back for compliments. I'll do that all the time.
3: Absolutely. Now, currently the 2026 Basketball National League is underway. Mm-hmm. So far, how is it going, Molaifi?
4: I mean, we have the players here, but I mean, also, it was nice to see you out at the, you know, the opening weekend. You were out there with
3: Sinai. Courtside, baby. Courtside.
4: So, because we've now reached the playoff stage, as you know, last year we did this a little bit. It got a little bit fiery in studio. So we thought, let's bring the Gauteng-based teams that are going into the playoffs here, into the studio, and let's bring some of the best players as well. So I'll just introduce them quickly. Then you can do your thing when it comes to that. So Soweto Panthers also leading scorer right now. Emmanuel Shine, he's in the building. They are undefeated. They're top of their group.
3: Yeah.
4: And then... for the ladies, Lindo Gutle, Kabini, she is also the leading scorer and leading in assists as well.
3: Come on!
4: And their team is undefeated. And
3: period!
4: They're 4-0, top of their group. And the league's most interesting character. Yeah. I'm just joking.
3: I've seen him also. It was so cool to watch,
4: Egoli Magic could arguably have scraped their way into the playoffs.
3: Wow.
4: And he'll have a chance to reply. 3-1 they are. But Kwazi,
3: what up, Kwazi?
4: Zinga. We're gonna say Kwazi Zinga is here.
3: Yeah, you're a comedian on code when I Kwazi.
5: It's entertainment.
3: It is entertainment. It is. But where do you find the time to also be funny on court as well, while you're also directing an entire team, bro?
5: I feel like that's where I get my confidence from. Like, if I don't say anything, everything just goes south.
3: Yeah.
5: So I'd rather have fun while I'm doing it.
3: True.
5: Yeah.
3: Lindo, I just want to find out from you guys, because naturally, as a netball player myself, it's hard to balance the hair in the action, more lifing. So do you ditch the wig when we're playing?
6: No, I play with it.
3: Wow, dude, really?
6: Yeah, but not all the time. I recently just started playing with it.
3: Okay, and then does it ever happen when that a ponytail lapo?
6: Unfortunately, I don't play that rough.
3: Okay, when that's good. That's so good.
6: Yes.
3: But how's it been for you on your side? I mean, also making sure that your team is focused as well, while also being in the game. I can't imagine what it's like being a captain.
6: Who said I'm captain?
3: No, okay. Well, in terms of the game, I assumed you were captain. Oh. You know what I mean? So, nigga, my props,
6: Vele. Don't worry. Got you, girl.
3: But managing to take instruction while also being on court and focusing on your own gameplay at the same time.
6: So, the advantage is I've played with some of the players, like some other leagues. So, it's easier to work around them.
3: Is it really?
6: Yes, it is. It is.
3: Don't people come up with different strategies knowing that they've played with you before?
6: They do, but then... you have to be a good point guard.
3: Cool.
6: So I'm one of those that I have to alternate and work my work around it. And

0: Yeah, that's all.
1: Emmanuel, on your side, I mean, the pressure, because now you the top one scorer in the league right now.
2: It's not the first time.
1: Ooh! Explosion! So, I mean, where do you learn composure then? Because in the game, you've got the crowd rowling, you've got your teammates also, you've got opposition on your case. How do you find that inner peace?
2: You sort of worked through this already before this.
1: Yeah.
2: Kwazi will also attest, the high schools you come from already, you have 1,000 people watching you every Saturday. Now you take it up to, obviously, international level, national level, you're on TV.
1: Yeah.
2: You just zone out, man. It's only the four lines that matter.
1: Sure.
2: And every now and then a fan in the crowd is chirping, and then you got to chirp them back.
1: Ooh, with the move.
2: Even just sometimes with some words.
1: Really?
2: Yeah.
1: Oh my goodness, guys. Are you allowed to do that?
2: I mean, it's all in the nature of the game.
1: That's
2: true.
3: It's about to happen.
1: it's bound to happen, hey.
3: Yeah, yeah, yeah.
1: Tell me something. When you guys are actually prepping for the game, do you discuss a different amount of strategies? Like, do you have formations? Or is it just you'll see on Zobona Pambili, whatever happens there?
2: I think many coaches already do like a scouting report. So you sort of know Kwazi is a shooter, so close him out and that type of stuff, and then you know what your offensive sets are. But when you've got someone like Linda, for example, she's gonna dictate the flow of the game as she leads the league in assists as well.
1: Oh, cool, lovely. And then Linda, on your side, I mean, tell me more about the challenges that you faced in the game and also how you've managed to overcome them, because we all have our own challenges. Mulaifi,
4: are you asking personally or ka group work?
1: Eh, both, man. Ki women's man.
4: Oh, okay.
1: You are representing right now.
4: So group work, like, yo, we start off slow.
1: Yeah.
4: That's the only challenge we're having. But I think slowly but surely we end our game really strong.
1: Yeah.
4: So yeah, we're building, as
1: cool.
4: they say. Yeah, we're building.
1: I'd like to think that the slow start is due to also assessing opposition as well.
4: Yes. Yes. I think because we don't know what they can come with, you know.
1: Yes.
4: So we try and play what we used to, and then they close it out, then we have to adjust, you know.
3: So yeah. I'm gonna ask Lindo slightly tougher question so that we can get into this, right?
1: No.
4: Yes.
3: No, the Tswana Suns have been to the final 3 years in a row now, and this is a semi-final matchup where you guys are playing against the four-time champions.
4: Mm-hmm.
3: What's different this time around? And you guys arguably are the favorites.
4: I haven't joined them like the four times they've played in the final or semi-final. This is my first time playing for Tswana Suns.
1: Come on.
4: I've played for other teams. So what's different this time is that energy, man. I think with their side, they also have like one specific person who brings in the energy. So I'm also that specific person for my team. So I think that's the different thing this time around. It's energy from me.
3: I'll give you that.
1: Yeah. No, Quinton, please carry on with the basketball chat.
3: Kwazi, your team is 3-1, and arguably this time around you guys are underdogs going into the playoffs. Do you think that's a fair assessment? And what do you rate your chances of lifting another trophy? The Goli Magic has won the trophy six times in the league, and the seventh will be unprecedented.
5: First of all, calling the defending champs underdogs is crazy, but we'll take that. We'll take that. I mean, we lost one game during the season. We didn't have our full roster there.
4: Okay.
5: And sort of like everyone judged us based on that game. We were missing. I mean, you would know Adrian is one of the best point guards that we have in the country. So him not being around on that day, sort of like you could see that there's a gap that was missing in the team. So I feel like us losing that game, it gave everyone the narrative that we're going to be bad and we're going to lose. We're not even going to make it to the final, which is crazy. It's fine. We'll see everyone on the 6th of September. September, right? When we play the finals, crazy. Obviously, Panthers are going to be out in 2 weeks.
1: Panthers are going to be out in 2 weeks?
5: Yeah, for sure.
1: Wow.
3: So, right of reply goes to Emmanuel, because he is also the leading scorer.
1: Yeah.
3: And they have not scraped through most of their games. I'm just doing it as an analyst. I think they're probably going in as finals. I mean, as favorites going into the playoffs. Kwazi will argue against that.
1: Wow.
3: So, how do you handle that pressure? And do you have a chance to reply to Kwazi?
2: I mean, Kwazi and I have been going at it for years already, you know.
1: Oh, yeah.
2: We've only ever been teammates once or twice, and on both occasions, we won whatever we're playing in.
1: Yeah.
2: I'm not worried, and this is not to underestimate the opposition.
1: Yeah.
2: I understand the task that's ahead, But I'm very confident in our team. You know, we've got a good mixture of experienced guys and also youngsters. Yeah. And I'm

0: Sure, they're also going to brag about the same thing, but it then comes down to maybe the focus of the players, the experience of the players, and the adjustments the coaches can make. And I back my team. Yeah.
1: What a democratic answer.
2: Yeah.
1: Very PC.
0: I mean, I know we're going to beat them, if that's what you're asking.
1: That's what I want to
0: First
1: know.
0: and second leg.
2: I mean, as an organization, you have to give props to Goalie Magic. They had to bring in four coaches to try and beat us. They are the only team with more than four coaches, which is that's crazy.
0: That just goes to show you how scared they are. They're even going to see our back of office. They're trying to see how the management team is made up, the coaches we have. And it's not my fault if my team decided to make the investments in the front office.
1: And then, in the looks of things, in terms of the finals or the semis happening, the top three teams from each league, male and female, where do you guys, I mean, naturally you two, but what's the other team that you guys think is possible competition for you two right now?
0: I think Kwazi should answer that because that's the team they lost to.
1: Ooh, wait, I got the right sound for this one.
2: Oh.
1: Yeah.
2: No, man. Like I said, the Mountaineers, they're very good. They run good transition. They have they're good on the second, on the rebounds. Like I said, we did not have our full team. We were missing key players. I was playing as a four on that game. I'm not a four. I play as a two or a three.
1: True.
2: So we didn't have John, one of the guys who played for UJ.
1: Yeah.
2: We didn't have Adrian. We didn't have Lusanda. So it was just a thing of, you know what, we know we're going to make it to the playoffs. Let's just get through this game and whatever happens, happens.
1: True.
2: And luckily, because we've been wanting Panthers, like, there's too much noise going on there in Soweto. I don't know what's going on. So, like, I don't know, whatever uprising that's going on there, we need to shut it down.
1: Wait, this one deserves another.
3: Gotta shut it down, y'all. Gotta shut it down.
2: We have to, it's women's month. We have to get Lindo, but she doesn't have to
1: You
2: crash,
1: should have brought another
2: I
1: lady.
2: I should have brought another lady here. And they just talk about the little bit of pressure because it is, you know, this four time defending champion. Yeah. Yes, they've lost. And, you know, how do you handle that kind of pressure? Because you have won every game by over. Well, I don't even know what the average margin 30. Is, but it's over 30 or 40 points a game.
1: Nice.
2: It's going to be interesting. And so your team is the most stacked in the WBA now. I think it's going to be an interesting game. So talk to me about that.
3: Well, with us, okay, personally with me, it's prayer. I think that's the only thing that's going to pick us up, prayer. Nerves do come. I mean, nerves are going to be there that game we're playing against defending champions. So with us, I think we just need to be a team, like, united and have fun as well. And it's going to be very hard because on their end, they're always having fun. Bear in mind, win or lose, but they're always having fun. So I think we just have to push ourselves and work hard. Yeah, that's all.
1: Fire.
2: Well, just to say that the playoffs are going to happen 15th and 16th of August at Mandeville Indoor Sports Center.
1: Yes.
2: There's going to be Egoli Magic taking on the Western Cape Mountaineers.
1: Wow.
2: And the Soweto Panthers, they play Limpopo Pride. This is no, have I got it wrong?
3: Yes, the other way around.
2: Okay. Correct me, and no problems. And then, and now we have the key matchup that we have here is, because this is a final, right?
3: Sure.
2: This has happened
3: basically
2: four times in a row,
3: sure.
2: And they've made it to the pinnacle of the league. So the Tshwane Suns and the Western Cape Mountaineers is arguably a marquee matchup. It's happening in the semifinals this time. It's almost 2022 is the last time that the Tshwane Suns were erased from a semifinal. But like I said, they've got a stacked roster, and I think there's going to be fireworks at Mandeville.
1: Yeah.
2: You've heard the talk,
1: yeah.
2: But now we have to kind of see what happens on the floor.
1: That's true. What's crazy is I think it's the past 3 years, hey, because every time on home run, you'd be coming and saying the finals are looking like this with the ladies, and it stays like that. Jeez, guys. So this is like an annual rivalry coming through. Wow, it's beautiful. They call it poetry.
2: When the past 3 years.
1: Yeah.
2: Panthers can't relate to that.
1: Ooh! Stop it, Kwazi! My goodness! Emmanuel, come back quickly!
2: They can't relate to playoffs.
0: I mean, I wasn't there with the Panthers previously, but I think history, sort of like what's been happening, Kwazi's a bit clouded by it. He's become a historian that he's failing to live in the moment.
1: Ooh!
0: You know, and that's okay.

0: I mean, they are the defending champions. Props to them. Give it to them. Yeah. But that was 2025. It's a new year now.
1: Take away four of my championships. I still have more championships.
0: Nobody takes away any championships. That's what you've achieved. That's what I said. He's becoming a historian.
2: Guys, can I just ask for the homies that are listening in, and I'm sure they'd like to know what type of shoes you guys play with. Like, what's on your feet right now on court? What are we running with? Let's go.
1: Apparently, Panthers has the best sneaker. I don't know what's going on.
3: It looks nice, though.
2: It looks nice.
3: It looks nice.
0: I mean, I'm playing in the Pro Nitros, the Pumas, nice. The second ones.
2: Oh, nice.
0: Very comfortable. Yeah. And every now and then also switch it up with the LeBron 21s at October.
2: Fire.
3: And I'm playing with the Asia's ones. Planning on getting the Asia 2s.
2: Fire.
3: Yeah.
1: Depends on the day, honestly.
2: How many pairs do you have, Kwazi?
1: Depends on the day. I have like five pairs of Converse, like different type.
2: Yeah.
1: Got Pumas. I got the latest Mellow Pumas. So it depends on the day, honestly.
3: Like a different shoe for every quarter.
2: For each outfit, because it must match with the trip, Yabona. Jeez, wow, guys, exciting times ahead. So the finals are in September. Yes. What's happening right now? Kona Manje, playoffs.
3: Yes.
2: Okay, cool. Quentin, yeah, break it down, bro.
4: Yeah, like I said, we break it down. So 15th, 16th, it's best of two. So it's average score. This format has been very interesting over the years.
2: Nice.
4: The only thing that confuses basketball fans is we're not necessarily used to draws, but if the scores are level after the first game, we come back tomorrow and we do it again. And that makes it really interesting from that perspective. Other than that, the rivalries are set. The possible seven-time champions, Soweto Panthers have won this thing once in 2018, but also if we go further back, then it becomes the year that I played, and then that's where we won 2007. I'm just going to pull it back and just see some history for you. This is a lot of history talk happening. But the ladies is also really interesting.
2: Yeah.
4: So the dominance of Western Cape, every year they always talk about the fact that no one can, well, They are bound to lose.
2: Yes.
4: Last year they thought that wasn't going to be the case, but the character of the Western Cape ladies is just unreal. So let's see what happens.
2: Okay, cool. So this weekend, what can we expect?
4: So this weekend is weekend off. They've got a little bit of time.
2: Nice.
4: And next weekend they will be at Mandeville Indoor Sports Center. You can check out all the socials, and you guys can we'll be obviously letting you know.
2: Yes.
4: But all of that action will start in the afternoon.
2: Nice. And I'm going to make it for the semis and the finals. I'll be there. Because next weekend, I have to go to High Rocks, guys, in Zonkolela. It's High Rocks in Cape Town. But when we come back, we're out here. We're out here.
1: Come to the finals. It's fine.
2: No, finals. Wait, next week is not the semis.
3: It's the semis.
2: Oh, it's the semis. Okay, then it's going to be finals then. Yeah.
0: Then you can sit next to Kwazi in the stands.
1: We'll see about that. Yeah.
2: Where can we follow you on the socials, Kwazi? Let's start with you.
1: You can follow me, baby_rocker_1. Because I'm always number one.
2: Hey now. Lindo, where can we follow you?
3: Kari Lindo _gaps on Instagram.
2: Nice.
3: I'm not really active on the other socials.
2: Sorry, Insta's cool. Emmanuel.
0: You can follow me at Emmanuel_shine. Just trying to keep it obviously professional without all these nicknames of Baby Rocker and stuff.
2: Quentin, last but not least.
4: Well, you know, Cutie for Life, you can find me on Instagram. Easiest thing.
2: That's right. Thank you so much for coming through, guys.
3: Thank you, Alanda.
2: I'm going to see y'all at the finals. I'm going to be right at the front. What time must we come when we're watching? You say afternoon, but what time exactly?
4: 1 p.m. is generally.
2: From 1 p.m.
4: It's 2 p.m.
2: 2 p.m. But 1 p.m. we arrive because the game starts at 2.
4: That's right.
2: Okay. You 1 p.m. we arrive so we can mingle.
4: Get there early.
2: Yes. And
4: experience
2: then,
4: and just get a little bit of the atmosphere before it starts.
2: Oh, nice. Guys, thank you so much for coming through. I appreciate this. All the best. And I love this rivalry stuff.
1: The Magic in 5.
2: Yeah, I love it. It's fire, man. I wish Sinai was here to witness it too. But he will be there at the finals with me. Thank you so much, guys. Shout out, yo.
1: Thank you.
5: A signature to perfection. We celebrate the echoes of her. Why?

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3: Stories making headlines. Five suspects have been arrested in connection with the murder of Brakpan businessman Emmanuel Mbense, and the High Court in Polokwane has rejected the bail appeal of embattled musician Letlhogonolo Shebe Mabona Chauke. I'll have more on these and other stories at the top of the hour. For now, here's Nzako Mkhari with your sports.
1: Serving sports from every angle. It's Why Sports.
4: Very good afternoon once again from the Sport Desk. So Banyana Banyana striker Thembi Khatlana says that last night's win against Burkina Faso, which guaranteed the 2022 winners a place in the Women's Africa Cup of Nations quarterfinals, was a much-needed confidence boost. Khatlana scored the only goal of the match after capitalizing on a defensive error from the Burkinabe and also kept her side's chances of qualifying for next year's World Cup alive. The victory was South Africa's first of the tournament after a loss to Tanzania and a draw to Cote d'Ivoire in their first two matches.
5: Yeah, sometimes football is not nice and beautiful with tactics. If you get the 3 points, you go forward. And I think that's what we needed as a team. And you can hear everyone is happy, smiling in the locker room because they knew how much it meant for us to go through. I think right now the most important thing is to recover, make sure that we arrive in the quarterfinals fresh. And for us, that's the best thing that we can do. We're in a tournament. We have the experience of being in a tournament. We've played WAFCON so many times. And I think we understand how it is very important for us to focus on ourselves and take one game at a time.
4: That quarterfinal that Thembi is speaking of will be against the hosts Morocco in Rabat on Saturday night. Let's move to rugby now, where Springbok fly half Sasha Fynberg Mgomezulu will make his return from injury on Saturday when the world champions face off against the Pumas in Buenos Aires in a once-off test match ahead of the rugby's greatest rivalry tour against New Zealand for South Africa. The last time the two sides met, the 23-year-old scored a hat-trick of tries, but Fynberg Mgomezulu says that he'll go into Saturday's clash with humility, despite the Springboks being the overwhelming favourites.
6: To be honest, brother, the last game I played against them, we won by 2 points, and it wasn't my greatest game. So I've got a couple of things to fix from that game, and unfortunately, that game was already a year ago. So it's a long time has passed, and yeah, now it's just about getting back and building a foundation. And like I said, that last rugby championship final, they really put up a fight. They tested us in many areas of the game. You know, they smoked me once or twice. So I'm not coming in with a big head or anything like that. I'm very humble and ready to just do my job.
4: And staying with rugby, Ruan Nel will captain the Stormers team that will face the All Blacks for the first match of the rugby's greatest rivalry tour at the Cape Town Stadium on Friday night. Nel will be joined by Jonathan Roche in the midfield, with 20-year-old fly half Yakin Ahmed sit to link up with scrum half Imad Khan in his first appearance for the Stormers. Fullback Warwick Galant will also have wings Siabelo Senatla and Lielan Zas alongside him, and up front, Andre Jugerventa will have props Vernon Matongo and Nietlin Foshia either side of him. Arde Smith and Kone Evans will link up in the second row, and the loose forward trio of Evan Roos, Hachiva Daimani and Dion Fori is the same combination that started the 2022 URC Grand Final, which the Stormers won against the Bulls. And then finally, in some sad

0: News, Olympic and Commonwealth Games swimming champion Chad Leclos has lost his home of more than a decade in a devastating fire that ripped through the Dorchester apartment building in Sea Point last week. So the fire left one person dead, which is Leclos' neighbor, and it is also the home that he's lived in for the past decade, like we said, and also held some very memorable memorabilia, such as his Olympic medals, his Commonwealth medals, as well as his world championship medals.
1: Oh no.
0: So very, very sad news that come out of out of Durban.
1: And
0: someone died, and it was a 98-year-old neighbor of Chad Leclos that died. Very, very sad. But hopefully they will get back on their feet, and just our thoughts and prayers are with them during this very, very difficult time. That'll do it from the Sport Desk for this hour. I'll be back again at 5:30 with another update for our sport. I'm Nzako Mkhari.
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5: Moai, it's time for another quick update on your traffic right here on Home Run. So starting off all the way out on the N1 by Donnybat Freeway northbound, there is a stationary vehicle on the N1 at Tarampa from Atterbury Road. Taking a look at the N1 by the Western Bypass northbound, a stationary vehicle on the N1 at Tarampa to the Golden Highway. Now taking a look at the R21 northbound, a stationary vehicle on the R21 at Tarampa to Namalpais Drive on the M31. So if you are in that area, do be mindful as you approach that region. Take a look at Bedford View on the N3 northbound, some slow-moving traffic on the link to the M12 east at Gululis Interchange, and on the N1 by the Western Bypass northbound, a stationary vehicle on the N1, and this is before ramp from Albertina Sisulu Road. And wrapping things up with Houghton Estate on the M1 northbound, there is still that accident near 11th Avenue. And that's all I have when it comes to your traffic. If I miss anything, do jump onto the Y socials at YFM, do hashtag Y traffic. My name is Caesar M, and this is Home Run Traffic.
1: South Africa is getting ready to welcome some of the world's best Best Indoor Netball Talent as the winner Indoor Netball Tri-Nations heads to Johannesburg from the 15th till the 22nd of August 2026. Now, the tournament is going to see South Africa, Australia, as well as New Zealand go head-to-head across nine divisions in both Netball Sixes and Netball Sevens, with national pride and international honours on the line. But beyond the competition, it's also an opportunity to introduce more South Africans to the fast-paced, exciting world of indoor netball. Joining us now to tell us more about the sport, coming up will be Liz Pullon, co-owner of two Action Sports Arenas and the proud manager of the 2026 South Africa Indoor Opens Women's Team. And then we also have Neil Fourie, who plays goal shooter and has been playing netball for the past 9 years. Netball lovers assemble. It's our time to shine.

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2: Hashtag Home Run with Ayanda MVP. We're talking all things netball with the winner netball tournament coming up in August, literally next week. Liz and Neil are in the building. Welcome, guys. Thank you so much for joining me.
3: Thanks for having us.
2: Welcome to my world, because I'm always in your world, you know. Well, every Mondays and Wednesdays.
3: Yes.
2: But now it's competition time. Liz, let's just first start off on your side. I mean, you've been in netball for a while, but what made you fall in love with actually being a part of it as a coach, as someone leading a full team?
3: So it's so exciting. I mean, I started obviously because my children wanted to be involved in netball.
2: Oh, yes.
3: So it's a journey that I've been walking for a long, long time.
2: Yeah.
3: And but for me, the biggest part of it is the community. You know, the community at the indoor arenas is something special.
2: Yes.
3: So, you know, once you're part of it, you actually don't want to leave.
2: True.
3: So it took me down the path, and now, like, I have become my own in two arenas.
2: Wow.
3: And, coach, this will be my third Tri Nations that I'm actually taking part in. And, yeah, it's just so rewarding. It's rewarding when you see the effort and the kids, the people, the players have put into it, and you see them actually bring it all out when they get on court.
2: Oh,
3: and it's
2: nice.
3: Yeah, for me, it's just something special.
2: Oh, beautiful.

0: deal on your side? What made you fall in love with netball?
1: So it's not just for the girls, I promise. It really isn't. I had some friends playing and they're like, "Oh, Neil, you're so tall.
2: Yeah.
1: Just come and play." I'm like, "I don't know what to do." They're like, "Stand and throw your hands in the air." So I did it. And then like after the first game, I was like, yeah, this is going to kind of be my life right
0: nice.
1: Now.
0: Nice.
1: Yeah.
0: 9 years in. So you started in defense.
1: Yes.
0: Are you an all-rounder now?
1: I'm mainly a goal shooter.
0: Nice.
1: I'm relatively good there and my size kind of helps.
0: Yeah.
1: But I do like a sneaky defense every now and then.
0: Yeah. Neil, you know? Can you tell us more about indoor action netball and what the difference is in terms of outdoor versus indoor?
1: Yeah, sure. So obviously in indoor, the court is a lot smaller, so sure. You don't run as much. And there are obviously nets and stuff. So like outdoor, the game will stop if the ball goes out. In indoor, the game never stops.
0: Yes.
1: You don't stop running for that half or that quarter that you're playing, 10, 15, 12 minutes.
0: Yes.
1: You don't stop. So the people playing midcourt, like your wing attacks, your centers and your wing defense, just go run a 10K quickly. Make sure you fit, make sure you fit enough to do that. And if you're a big guy like me, just make sure you're nice and strong. And you can.
0: And you've got strong ankles because that circle is hectic.
1: Ooh, it's too much.
0: So hectic. And then when it comes to, there's ladies, men's, and there's also mixed. Can you explain what the difference is between mixed and men's? And why there are men in a mixed team?
1: Yeah, so obviously netball has always been ladies. Then we, at the indoor, we brought in the men's. And then we're like, let's try and mix it up. And then we had mixed and men's. Ah. So in a mixed team, obviously in your normal sevens netball, there's seven players, four ladies, three guys.
0: That's the rule worldwide. That's
1: your rule. Yes, definitely.
0: Yeah.
1: And you have to have a guy in every block. So it has to be a guy playing shooter, goal, attack, a guy playing either wing defense, wing attack, center, and then a guy either playing goal defense and keeper.
0: Now, Liz, tell me, how does the tournament work? Are all the fixtures in terms of ladies, men's and mixed involved for the Wiener tournament?
3: Yeah, so there's actually 9 categories that are participating now in this tournament.
0: 9?
3: Nine.
0: Wow.
3: So we have ladies, men's, mixed. We have youth, so we have under 19s,
0: nice.
3: Under 23 ladies, under 23 mixed, and then it goes to the masters ages. So we have a over 30 mixed team and over 30 ladies.
0: That's what I'm talking about. So wait, so the people from Australia and New Zealand are also bringing in under 19s, under the whole shebang?
3: Yeah, so in some categories they haven't got teams. It's only in 3.
0: Oh.
3: And then we, South Africa, have actually put additional teams into those categories.
0: As we should.
3: Yes.
0: We just got to show off.
1: Represent.
0: So, right?
3: Represent.
1: Yeah, you know.
3: So we should have 12 teams competing at the tournament at Hill Fox.
0: Yes.
3: We have a huge contingent that's going to be there.
0: How are fixtures going to work?
3: So the fixtures are out. They actually are available on the Action Sports app and on Sports. So you can go and have a look if you want to come and have a look. If you are interested to see the under 19s come and play, they're very, very exciting. Some of those boys are 17 years old.
0: Wow.
3: But they're really, really good.
0: Oh, nice.
3: So, and up to the Masters. I mean, the Masters have been playing for a long, long time.
0: Sure.
3: Some of those players have been to many, many international tournaments.
0: Yeah.
3: So it really is like the highest level of indoor netball that you can see.
0: Oh, lovely. Is the net goal, the shooting net, is it going to stay the same height for everyone?
1: Yes.
3: Yes.
0: Oh, okay,
3: yes,
0: cool.
3: Yes. So it's at 305 meters,
0: cool.
3: The hoop. And then obviously, in the sixes tournament, they will shoot from outside the circle to score 2-pointers.
0: Yes.
3: They can score from inside, but obviously the objective of sixes is to score 2s. And then there's no center pass in sixes, so the ball never stops.
0: So it's like basketball with sixes?
3: A little bit, yeah. So if they score a 2, the ball gets taken immediately by the team and then the game continues. So it's very, very fast.
0: My goodness. Okay, so how much is this going to cost for me to come as a spectator?
3: No, it's absolutely free.
0: Absolutely free to watch.
3: Absolutely free.
0: That's what I'm talking about.
3: Yes. So please, y'all, come. Bring your family. Bring your club. Bring your schools. Come and watch. That's really an exciting game. The atmosphere is electric in the arenas because we'll be playing on all 4 courts. So there is definitely something to keep everyone entertained.
0: Absolutely.
3: And, join us. I mean, it will be a proper day out, and you'll get to see some good
0: netball. I mean, it starts on the 15th of August. What time can we actually start entering the Hill Fox Action Arena?
3: So the arena should be open from 8 o'clock for spectators.
0: And in the morning?
3: In the morning.
0: Oh, 8 lovely.
3: A.m. The first game starts at 8:45.
0: Nice.
3: And then we will be playing all day up until 7 o'clock in the evening.
0: Or from

0: 15th till the 22nd.
1: Correct, yes.
0: Sure. Yeah. So the semis and the finals are going to be...
1: So we do two different tournaments. So okay. The sixes is separated from the sevens.
0: Okay.
1: So the finals for sixes is on Monday the 17th.
0: Nice.
1: And then the finals for sevens is on the 22nd.
0: On the 22nd.
1: On the 22nd.
0: Yes. Wow. Okay. Well, Neil, I hope to be speaking to you again at the finals.
2: Yeah. You have to come
0: please,
2: watch
0: guys.
2: Me.
0: Yeah, naturally.
2: Yeah,
0: I'm
2: you're
0: going
2: to see magic.
0: Oh, it's going to be absolutely amazing. Yes. So on your side, Neil, yes. How have you been preparing your team? Like, what are you guys planning? What's the game plan?
2: Well, the game plan is it's quite difficult. It's because not every pass or every play is the same. So the nice thing about indoor is it is high intensity, it is physical, it is you got to be so quick on your feet because you blink and then something changes.
0: True.
2: So you got to be quick thinking. It's so much fun.
0: Yeah,
2: so
0: I
2: much
0: can
2: fun.
0: Imagine. Sure.
2: Yes, and anybody else that's going to come and watch, you can find me. I'm going to be the big guy with a, I don't know what hairstyle yet.
0: Yeah.
2: My team hasn't chosen yet.
0: What do the uniforms look like?
1: That's a surprise. We're going to see those tomorrow. So
0: nice.
1: Everyone is so excited to get their playing kit.
0: Yeah.
1: The rest of it will be seen. So it's very, very South African, and it's something new and fresh this
0: that's
1: year.
0: That's what we love. That's what we love. What are we expecting from Australia and New Zealand? What do you think they're going to come with? Not the haka, I mean, like...
1: Yeah, they always do the haka.
0: Yeah.
1: So you
0: really?
1: Can definitely,
0: even in netball?
1: Even in netball. Wow. So you will see each team, before they start their first game, they will do a haka.
0: Nice.
1: And then at the closing ceremonies, they do the haka, but like proper, the whole contingency does it. So yeah, it's quite exciting. It's something to witness.
2: It's amazing to see. Yeah. It really is. I saw my first one in 2023 and I was like, my jaw hit the floor.
0: Wow.
2: It is... the greatest thing to
0: see. So what are we going to do in South Africa? We got to do something.
2: Oh, we're going to be South African, bro. What are you talking about?
0: I mean, that's true, but we got to have dance moves too, guys. You know, we need to rehearse something.
1: Yeah.
0: On that note, I just wanted to say thank you so much for coming through. And please, where can we find out more information? Is there a website? Is there social media? So we can also keep updated in case we can't make games in the morning, but we can in the evening.
1: Yes. So Action Sports has their own website.
0: Nice.
1: Everything is available on there. All the links to the fixtures, the players, all the news, they are on Instagram and Facebook, and there's daily updates. So as we get closer to the tournament, there'll be more and more. You'll get more exposure to the players, and so come along. I'm sure once you've watched it, you won't walk away the same person.
0: You won't.
2: No, you won't.
0: You want to come back the next day and the next.
1: Definitely.
0: I'm really excited. And what I love about Hillfox Action Sports is the fact that they have beautiful bars that you can get drinks. They've also got a restaurant where you can order food as well.
2: Yeah.
0: Then they've got like a little cafe thing going on if you want your coffees in the morning. So I hope that's going to be there the whole time.
1: Yes, it is. Yeah.
0: And then some. I know there's also a lady who has sometimes have popcorn there for the kiddies.
2: Popcorn.
0: And it's going to be lovely.
1: You'll find everything there. And they put up like lots of seating for spectators.
0: Nice.
1: So there's lots of space. So like I say, come through and come and watch the magic.
0: Oh, beautiful. So when we bring our netballs, you're going to sign them, Neil.
2: Yeah, you know.
0: Okay, because you guys are our celebrities now. You guys are representing.
2: You know it.
0: Is there anyone you want to say hi or thank you to live on Y while we're at it?
2: I'd like to say thanks to my team because no one put their hand up and I did. So that's why I'm here. Pretty much, pretty much that,
0: yeah. Thanks, Neil.
1: So I want to say thank you to you. You gave the ladies a lot of support, and it really, really went a long way in getting them to this tournament. Every little bit counts. So
0: yes, Liz, your team won at the MVP Netball Challenge.
1: Yes,
0: you're so welcome.
1: Thank you so much for that.
0: We appreciate it. Don't worry, there'll be more, Neil. Don't worry, there'll be more competitions. You weren't there.
2: I know. I had other arrangements.
0: It's okay. Don't worry. The next one.
2: Me, I'm there.
0: Yeah, but we will catch you all at Hillfox Action Sports.
2: Yes, definitely. Can't wait to see you guys.
0: Thank you, guys.
1: Thank you.
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5: Stories making headlines: 5 arrested in the 2022 Mbense murder, and Fidel Adams now suspended. A very good afternoon. I'm Ralebogha Nke. 5 suspects have been arrested in connection with the murder of Brakpan businessman Emmanuel Mbense, who died after allegedly being tortured. The suspects face charges of murder and defeating the ends of justice for their alleged roles in the April 2022 murder. Reports suggest that one of the arrested is actually suspended EMPD Deputy Chief Julius Mkhwanazi, who testified before the Madlanga Commission in April to respond to allegations that he was called to help clean up the murder scene. Mkhwanazi strongly denied the allegations made by late Marius van der Merwe, also known as Witness D, saying that he could not even confirm whether EMPD members were involved in the operation.
6: He says you introduced yourself, so he knows that it's you, and it

0: was you who said that he must dump the body in the Niger River. No, so he's not guessing. He says it was you. My question is, why would he implicate you in something that serious if he does not know you and you were not there?
1: Commissioner Khumalo, let me correct you. He's saying it's Biandra who told him that I've said. He doesn't say I've said. He said they've said, I've said. But out of what they told him before, and it is me who's appearing, he may conclude that that means this is what they're saying.
0: So are you saying he's guessing? He doesn't know that it was you who said the body was...
1: I didn't, yes.
2: Turning to the courts now, the High Court in Bulukwane has rejected the bail appeal of embattled musician Letlhogo Letshauke, also known as Sheba Mabena, saying no new facts were presented to justify his release. The court dismissed arguments that the recent birth of his child while in custody and his need for specialized medical attention for a leg injury constituted new facts. Mabena faces 21 charges, including attempted murder, culpable homicide, assault, and malicious damage to property. In her ruling, Judge Karen Pillay emphasized that Mabena failed to prove loss of income and that the prison he's being held at cannot provide sufficient medical services.
3: I'm of the view that the appellant failed to take the court into confidence in the first instance, nor in the appeal court, nor in this application on bail on new facts, which was placed before the appeal court after its refusal. He did not take the court into his confidence concerning various aspects raised above. Amid the alleged weak state's case, he failed, amidst the new facts being raised, to place exceptional circumstances before the court to warrant his release.
2: Lastly, National Coloured Congress leader and Member of Parliament Fadil Adams has now been suspended by Parliament. The suspension was revealed during the Impeachment Committee's vote for an evidence leader today, where Adams was a no-show. Adams is currently facing heavy scrutiny over a Section 27 affidavit he filed with IDAC and is expected to appear before the Madlanga Commission next Tuesday to answer questions about the document. The committee secretary, Thembi Nkosi Ngoma, says Adams has been suspended since Monday until the end of the month.
4: Chairperson, just a quick brief explanation. NCC member has been suspended for 20 days with effect from the 3rd of August. So he is not on the platform and he will only be joining the committee once the suspension is done.
2: Recapping your top story this hour, five suspects have now been arrested in connection with the murder of Brakpan businessman Emmanuel Mbenze. Be sure to follow us on X and on Instagram at YFM. For Y News, I'm Ralebogha Nke.
5: Every woman leaves an echo. 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It lingers. Felt through the opportunities you create, the traditions you protect, the style you carry, and the impact you leave behind. To every boss babe, girl's girl, hustler, protector, matriarch, and all future icons still figuring it out. We hear you.
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5: Before you enter the room, and long after you leave it. This Women's Month, Y celebrates her echoes. Started generations ago, still felt today.

0: This is what you missed on the way up.
1: For women, we actually don't ask for a lot. We find it romantic when our man says, oh, I noticed that your petrol is a little bit low, let me go fill up the car for you. Or even like calling you in the morning and saying, hey, I know you said you wanted to go on a run this morning.
2: Women rate romance on how much they can inconvenience a man.
1: Yes! What do you guys find romantic?
2: Scratching my back.
1: Really?
2: It's so romantic. Do it with concentration and we are full now. When I say left, go left then. Go low when I say low.
3: The most romantic thing that she's ever done for me is just existing, her being alive. Knowing that I live in a world she exists in, that completes me.
2: Ah, wow, my brother. I'm simply existing. That is the problem. No.
1: Wasabi, no, that's not it.
2: Let's move on.
1: That's the nicest
2: thing. Yeah, if you know, you've heard it here.
1: That's the nicest thing.
4: Just simply existing. It is a gift enough. My presence is a present.
2: Ah, wow.
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5: Mawai, let's take another quick look at your roads this afternoon right here on Home Rush. Let's start things off in Boysens on the M1 southbound. There is some queue traffic towards Boysens. On the N1, by the Western Bypass northbound, a stationary vehicle on the N1 off the ramp to Rivonia Road. Take a look at the N1 by Pretoria Main Road northbound, a stationary vehicle on the N1 northbound. This is before ramp from Allendale Road on the M39 west. So do be mindful as we approach that particular stretch of road. Having a look at Bedford View on the M12, R24 westbound, there is some slow moving traffic on both routes, and this is towards Gululi's interchange. And also on the N1 by the Western Bypass southbound, there is some congestion on the N1 southbound at ramp to Rivonia Road by the M9 area. And wrapping things up with the N1 Western Bypass, there is southbound in particular, there is some fire and smoke on the N1 southbound between Soweto Highway and Rand Show Road. So do be mindful as you arrive in that particular stretch of a road. And that's all I have when it comes into your traffic. If I miss anything, do jump onto the Y socials at YFM. Do hashtag Y traffic. My name is Cesar M and this is your Hope Run Traffic.
0: It's the Lunch League on Y.
1: Yeah, Shema Blanke. Also, now you finally know what it is. My response is always, I'm a cheap sayas, Brian.
6: So I need to find something.
1: Just find something to say back.
7: Okay. Yeah, Shema Blanke.
1: We MK is yash. Uboni zulu lindi teni MK. Yash, yash maplanka.
7: Aye, I wanna pack futa maplanka ke la bayana. Yana sile planka lagi nasi sitting room lele se bondi.
6: Controversies.
8: Ladies and gentlemen, in the building this afternoon we have Celeste and Dooley.
9: I get in love and no more. But I've people are just jealous.
7: Yeah.
9: Just because I did just one dog style. The polygamists.
7: Wow.
9: Everybody dies. Don't know why. Yeah, Papa, because you've taken sexual activities and gave it to a face. It doesn't have a face.
7: That's true.
9: It's a human nature thing.
7: Yeah.
9: Don't say I was tilt and doing a track, so please.
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1: Oh, Celeste and Dooley is hilarious. What? That's so true. It doesn't have a face, more living. Yeah. Big shout out to the OG.

0: this is Celia Ntuli, and you're listening to Ayanda MVP on
1: Ahura. It's 10 past 5, which means it's time to sing it back.
2: Ayanda MVP on 1.

Oh yeah, this week is all about the rappers. Leading ladies in the rap game. We started things off on Monday with Rouge and Muzli, Mbongo Zaga, on My Cash Flow. And then on Tuesday, we had Anele Zondindawa with Ingwe coming through, that first track that really blew her up in the rap game. I'm sure she had released songs before, but this one, the production on Ingwe is crazy. And today, we're taking things overseas, international. Got first introduced to her in 2017 when she dropped a beautiful song called Bodak Yellow. But this time around, we won't sing it back to Bodak Yellow. There'll be another time for it. We'll get to it. This one was a song that I think is also a fave in the first album she had dropped. She teamed up with Latino rappers Bad Bunny as well as Balvin, J Balvin. And it's called I Like It. Now, what I like about the song by the one and only Cardi B is the fact that she's bragging about what she likes and how she makes it rhyme, more lifing. I wanted to say rhyme scheme and more lifing at the same time. The rhyme scheme in this, more lifing. If you remember it well, get ready to drop the voice notes on the Y app. I'm going to give you time to get ready. I'm going to give you time to prepare. Maybe the person sitting in the passenger side can open the Y app for you, because the song is coming through in 3, 2, 1. I Kale!

0: Antoine.
1: Woo! Ah, that was so much fun. Woo! Jeez. Now, if you don't remember that first verse, I'm going to sing it back right after, but you guys go first. Catalia, what's going on? What's good?
2: Hey, I start I like it like that. I said I like it like that. I said I like it like that.
1: Hey, I call it.
2: Turn that in yellow. Call it.
1: Yeah, boy. I love it. Let's go to UTK.
3: I said I like it like that. I said I like it like that. I said I like it like that.
1: Hey,
3: what's his name?
1: Come on. You need that what?
3: Need up la piñatas.
1: I call it. And then we also have Butcher.
4: Like
1: shine, I like
4: $1 million bills. What's my pen? I like bussing. No one's look like. I like going to the
1: jeweler.
4: I pull
1: some
4: in my wallet. I like Texas from my ex's.
1: Come on,
4: that's friends. Right. I like grooming niggas, bro.
1: Yeah.
4: I do what they say. I call
1: they
4: me
1: call
4: cutty,
1: you. Cut it,
4: spicy money,
1: hustle money. What for? Ferrari. Let's go to D.
5: Oh, he's so handsome. What's his name? Ibo. Oh, I love the dollars. I heat it up like piñata. Ooh, cut the gun, cut the curtain.
1: Yeah, yeah, yeah.
5: And that take you nervous.
1: Let's go.
5: El chico mero, no mero, na chino mero.
1: I went at you.
5: A mother that done like a naco mero mero.
1: Hey. A point for also trying the Latino out, you know. Let's wrap it up with Slamu.
6: In the second check, I like niggas different tongue.
1: Okay.
6: And the fuck I say I can, they call me Cotty Cotty. Let's go.
1: Let's go. Say what?
6: Cotty yo.
1: Oh, I love it, Slamu.
6: I need the dollars. Let's
1: I
6: go.
1: Got it.
6: Spin it up like piñata. Let's go.
1: Oh, man. Well done, Slamu. Beautiful, beautiful. Everyone that dropped that voice note. Some of us knew the words, some of us didn't, but we know the song. The song we know. Shoo! Wow, what a beautiful song. Cardi B with I Like It, where she features J Balvin as well as Bad Bunny. Now, this song is actually a record-breaking, well, Cardi B's a record-breaking American rapper, but she made history as the first solo female artist to win Best Rap Album at the Grammys. And also holds the record for the most number one singles on the Billboard Hot 100 amongst female rappers. Now, that's how you shine. That's how you shine. I did say that I was going to do Cardi B's I Like It verse after you guys were done. So let me actually do that. Let me give you the songs. Kana the lyrics in it. So, kana. I always keep forgetting. You see, when it's my time to shine, I always keep forgetting. I got it. Now, I like dollars. I like diamonds. I like stunting. I like shining. I like million-dollar deals. Where's my...

0: in. I am signing. I like those Balenciagas, the ones that look like socks. I like going to the jeweler. I put rocks all in my watch. I like texts from my exes when they want a second chance. I like proving haters wrong. I do what they say I can. They call me Cardi, Buddy, Bangy, Buddy, Spicy, Mommy, Hot Tamale, Hotter Than a Saw, Molly, Fur Coat, Ferrari. Oh, what a beautiful song. Oh, see if I could play it again, I would. Alas, time is up. We'll have to find out tomorrow which female rapper will be dropping voice notes for 5:10 when we sing it back.
1: Ayanda MVP on one.

0: She never enters quietly. We hear her before she speaks. Celebrating women on Y.
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2: Sometimes the real game changers are closer than we think. Right here in South Africa, researchers are helping develop a promising new TB vaccine called M72, one that could stop the disease before people become seriously ill. And through programs like Coach Mpilo, men living with HIV are getting real support from other men who understand their journey, helping them overcome stigma, stay on treatment, and take back control of their health. It's South Africans making a real difference with support from the Gates Foundation over the last 25 years, partners of human potential.
0: Your aura is heard and felt. The echoes of women become the soundtrack of generations. Happy Women's Month. Why? Uncensored. Say
3: hey, money. Today we're chatting about savings. How much did you save this month, Jules?
4: A couple of K's here or there.
3: What?
4: I want to stop this thing of saving only at the end of the month. So I got some cash for a voiceover I did a couple of weeks ago. It came in unexpected.
3: Nice.
4: You know what's strange? When the cash came in, I was at the gym and then it just stopped playing. I'm like, hey, boo, what's happening? God!
5: Another stock fall where we give each other money, so 2,500 rand to each other, and then 1,000 rand we deposit, each of us deposits 1,000 rand into a joint account that we have.
3: I won't lie, that was hot.
4: Yeah, I've got a couple of things set up. Yeah, it's just ching-ching, ching-ching. Those kind of friendships that will make a better tomorrow, as opposed to just having friendships that are just about spending them. Don't harm your weekend.
6: Oh, this is a clubbing, stick in my bottles, tonight.
4: When, why does your male voice? I don't want to Mozambique. I don't.
0: Monday to Thursday, 8 to 10 p.m. Why? From dawn till dusk, we bring the heat. Why?
7: If you send me the location, then I'll be right there. Then make her come check you.

0: and chest, take body and chest. Thank God more, I grew up with less. Just to the right, raps to the left. Arge in the middle, got seed to the death. Batch full of dogs with the 16s vets.
1: If you send me the location, then I'll be right there. And make I come check you, my beef. No time, no. And my dog is on probation. Another 5 years.

0: Dave coming through with Burna Boy Location. Dave is coming through in October. You're tuned into Home Run. I am the MVP. Nsako, Rhea, in the stew. Sinai is on leave. Bet they leave. Remember when I told you guys about the guy who's 4 years younger than me? So, you know, this is why you don't want to talk about things.
1: That you wouldn't give a chance.
0: Yes. Mm. This is why you don't talk about things on radio. I end up, it's just 4 years. No. Nsako, you are judging me for crushing on Jude.
1: Yeah,
0: that's why I'm like, but that's not the point.
1: Oh, yes,
0: we can't go there.
1: Let's not digress.
0: The point is, I also feel as though this year, I don't think I want to be in Mjolo. And since it's Wednesday Umgoe, the series, I think this year is about me being selfish. I don't want to consider someone's feelings. And that's another reason why I declined the offer to carry on dating this person that is 4 years younger than me. Because I just don't feel like it, guys. I really feel like I'm in my era of, I mean, I've been single, yeah, I know.
1: Yeah.
0: But this is the year where I'm like, yo, I'm single and I want to be single. I don't feel like Mjolo this year. Has that ever happened to you? Well, I don't know about Rhea. Yeah.
2: Well, never.
0: You see what I'm saying? Wow. That's what I'm saying. It doesn't.
2: Yeah. No, but I can appreciate the era that you're stepping into. You know, even though you've been single, you probably can feel it in the air that, you know what? You need to be single, alone, focus on yourself.
0: Yes,
2: you know,
0: yes,
2: because Mjolo is hard work, guys.
0: It really is.
2: It's a lot of work.
0: Checking up on someone, finding out how their day was, asking them if they've eaten.
1: Yeah.
0: I don't know if I can do that this year. This year was not for me. What about you, Nsako?
1: I have felt like that, and probably recently as well. But also, sometimes, you know, you just get those days where you're like, you're yearning for it.
0: Mm.
1: You know, like, it would be nice to tell someone about your day, or, you know, to ask someone how their day went, and do stuff with, you know, take the pictures with, you know, especially when you're on social media and you see other people doing their things.
0: Yeah.
1: Yeah. Like, where Sunday loneliness kicks in, you'll yearn for it. But yeah, man.
0: Okay. So, do you feel bad for being happily single?
1: Currently, can I tell you? Let me tell you.
0: Toast.
1: So, I do feel bad.
0: Yeah.
1: Because I feel like I've got so much love to give.
0: Oh.
1: That someone else, like, experiencing that would also just be great. And even for me, it would be great to give it.
3: Oh.
1: You know, so, yeah. Do I feel bad? Yeah.
0: Oh,
1: yeah,
0: okay.
1: I do feel bad sometimes.
0: Okay.
1: Most of the time.
0: Sure.
1: All the time.
2: I don't think you should feel bad, though.
0: Yeah.
2: You shouldn't, because I think all that love that you've accumulated, it comes from your single era, right?
1: Mm. Yeah.
2: And the lessons that you've learned throughout that period. So I think at the right time, don't rush it as well.

0: Gone Rush.
1: Gone Rush it as well. You know? So save that love, and then the right person will come along.
0: Ah, patience is a virtue, man. And it's now yes. They said so in a quote.
2: Boring.
0: Yeah, but look, for me, I don't feel bad for being happily single this year because I've managed to achieve so many things.
2: Yeah.
0: I'm going to go and do my third Hyrox.
2: Mm.
0: I recently came back from the FIFA World Cup.
2: Yeah.
0: I went to Bali on my birthday vacation
2: mm-hmm.
0: alone.
2: Mm-hmm.
0: And I've been having a time of my life, guys. Outside of just needing more money to just, you know, get more dog food in it, you know. Otherwise, I'm so enjoying being happily single this year.
2: Yeah. But do you not think that those experiences would have probably been somewhat more better or elevated?
0: I don't think so.
2: If you were with someone, maybe?
1: That's not guaranteed.
0: Thank you very
1: much. That's the thing, Ned. Yeah. If you're going to involve somebody else, you must note as well that they have emotions.
0: Mm.
1: So that trip, whatever, that experience could either go right or very left.
0: That's so true.
1: So it doesn't guarantee that it could have been better. It could have been worse.
0: It could have been worse.
2: Or better.
0: Well, we'll never know. We'll never know. We'll know next year if anything happens. But this year, I was like, I need to do this for myself.
2: Sure.
0: For life. No, like in the morning, the way I was talking about it, when they were like, sometimes we take our partners through the most. Now you want me to wake up in the morning to go and run with you or make sure that you wake up to go run. There are so many things that you need to sacrifice for a partner. And I don't think I'm ready or in that space to be sacrificial for someone else outside of me.
2: Okay, fair.
0: Coming from a person who's also breadwinner at home.
2: Yeah, fair
0: this
2: enough.
0: Has been a very selfish year for me. And it's working. It really is.
2: Yeah, I can appreciate
0: that. That's true. Yeah. All right, homie, it's your turn. Do you feel bad for being happily single? Do you feel bad? Or do you feel maybe that you're missing out? Do you feel guilty? I know, I don't. I probably did previous years before. But in this beautiful age I'm at right now, oh, man, I feel like I could climb Mount Kilimanjaro. Hey, that one is not for the faint-hearted. Let's talk about it. It's Umkowa Series Wednesday. And to all the single homies out there, are you happy being happily single? Or do you feel like, nah, I think I'm enjoying being single for too long now. I'm getting used to being single. It might be a problem. Drop the voice notes on the YF.
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1: 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Retired General Johan de Beer testifies before the TRC Cases Commission, and the Gauteng Department of Health has conveyed its condolences to the family of a first-year nursing student at the Chris Hani Baragwanath Nursing College in Soweto. I'll have more on these and other stories at the top of the hour. For now, here's Nzako Mkhari with your sports.
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2: Very good afternoon once again from the Sport Desk. So Banyana Banyana live to fight yet another day. This is after they won their final Group B match against Burkina Faso 1-0 last night at the 2026 Women's Africa Cup of Nations. That match took place in Casablanca, Morocco. And striker Tembi Khatlana says that that victory was a much-needed confidence booster for the 2022 winners. So Khatlana scored the only goal of the match after capitalizing on a defensive error from the Burkinabe and also kept his side's chances of qualifying for next year's FIFA World Cup alive. The victory was South Africa's first of the tournament after a loss to Tanzania in the opening match and a draw against Cote d'Ivoire in the second group match.
4: Yeah, sometimes football is not nice and beautiful with tactics. You get the 3 points, you go forward, and I think that's what we needed as a team. And you can hear everyone is happy, smiling in the locker room because they knew how much it meant for us to go through. I think right now the most important thing is to recover, make sure that we arrive in the quarterfinals fresh. And for us, that's the best thing that we can do. We're in a tournament, we have the experience of being in a tournament. We've played WAFCON so many times, and I think we understand how it is very important for us to focus on ourselves and take one game at a time.
2: So that quarterfinal that Tembi is speaking of will be against the hosts Morocco in Rabat on Saturday night. Let's move to rugby now, where Springbok fly half Sasha Feinberg Mgomezulu will make his return from injury on Saturday when the world champions face off against the Pumas in Buenos Aires in a once-off test match ahead of the rugby's greatest rivalry tour against New Zealand. The last time that the Springboks faced off against Argentina The 23-year-old Feinberg Mgomez Zulu scored a hat-trick of tries in Durban, but says that he'll be going into Saturday's clash with

0: humility despite the Springboks being the overwhelming favourites.
1: To be honest, brother, the last game I played against them, we won by 2 points and it wasn't my greatest game. So I've got a couple of things to fix from that game. And unfortunately, that game was already a year ago. So it's a long time has passed. And yeah, now it's just about getting back and building a foundation. And like I said, that last rugby championship final, they really put up a fight. They tested us in many areas of the game. You know, they smoked me once or twice. So I'm not coming in with a big head or anything like that. I'm very humble and ready to just do my job.
0: Staying with the rugby, Ruan Narrell captained the Stormers team that will face the All Blacks for the first match of the Rugby's Greatest Rivalry Tour. This will be happening at the Cape Town Stadium on Friday night. Narrell will be joined in the midfield by Jonathan Rocha, with 20-year-old fly half Yakin Ahmed set to link up with scrum half Imad Khan in his first appearance for the Stormers. Fullback Warwick Galant will have wings Siabelo Senatla and Lielan Zas alongside him, while air up front Andre Jugerventer will have props Vernon Matongo and Nietling Frashier on either side of him. Ardre Smith and Kwena Evans will be the lock pairing, and the loose trio of Evan Ruas, Hachiva Daimani and Dion Fourie is the same combination that started the 2022 URC Grand Final, which the Stormers won. We'll close things off now with some tennis news, where reigning champion Carlos Alcaraz Garcia has withdrawn from the Cincinnati Open with the wrist injury that has sidelined him since April. Alcaraz has not played since the Barcelona Open, subsequently missing out on the Roland Garros and Wimbledon. The target is to be fully fit for the US Open, which is the final major of the season, where the 23-year-old is also the defending champion. The Spaniard has been back on the training courts over the past few weeks and has been increasing his workload, going from strength exercises to full practices out in Cincinnati. But the Masters tournament has come just too soon for the world number two. That'll do it from the Sport Desk for today. For our sport, I'm Ntsako Mkhari.
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8: Moana, taking a final look at your traffic right here on Home Run. Starting things off on the N1 M1 ramp to N1 South at Buccleuch Interchange. Northbound in particular, there is a stationary vehicle in that area, so do be mindful as you arrive on that stretch of road. Having a look at the N12 Southern Bypass eastbound, a stationary vehicle on the N12 eastbound. This is the Southern Bypass at ramp to Klipperfia Drive. And also taking a look at Boysens on the M1 southbound, secured traffic towards Boysens. On the N1, Western Bypass, northbound a stationary vehicle on the N1 by Rampa to Rivonia Road. Taking a look at the N1 by Pretoria Main Road, northbound a stationary vehicle.

0: on the N1 northbound, before Rampa to Allendale Road. And also having a look at Bedford View on the N12 R24 westbound, there is some slow moving traffic on both routes towards Gululi's interchange. And that's all I have when it comes into your traffic. My name is Cesar M, and this is your Home Run Traffic.
1: Do you feel bad for being happily single? Drop the voice note on the Y app. Let's start off with your comments on Facebook. Coming through from Muletsane saying, I feel good. I've been able to do things I love. I'm more of myself when I'm single than when I'm in a relationship. So this is the best decision ever so far. What a beautiful response, yo. It's so true, where you start realizing who you are outside of a relationship. Because in a relationship, sometimes you do put that layer of pretense, because you also don't want to chase the person away and you want to make sure that they appreciate you for the person you are. But when they meet their real you, would they be ready? And would you be confident in presenting who you really are, Molaifeng? Jan Phonic Live says, it feels good sometimes, but sometimes I feel so lonely, especially when you see other people posting on socials. Happy couples, couple goals. I made peace with myself. Mjolo is not for everyone. That's true. Mjolo might not be for everyone, but it doesn't mean that you are excluded from the experience. It just may not be your time yet. Your time will come, Molaifeng. Your time will come. Everyone else is saying, nope, not at all. Yes. Oh, I love it. It's amazing. Let's take a listen to one voice note. Katalia, what's going on? What's good once again?
2: Hey, guys. You guys, you are prophets. Hey, I was having the same conversation at work today. Yo, Mina, now we'll ride the Kilimanjaro mountain. I'm sure. I'm certain. But on the real though, guys, like, times are different now.
1: Yeah.
2: And we are different people doing different things, thinking different. Mm-hmm. And the era, yeah, Mujolo, compared to the era with our parents, is different, you know? Like, we find more peace when we are alone than when we are with people. And not to judge other people as well, but yeah, it's okay to be single, man. It's not a matter of you have to find yourself. It's like you were lost. No, you are not lost.
1: Oh, man, the voice note cut, but I will play it again. Keep them coming. Drop the voice note on the Y app. Are you happy being single, or do you feel bad for being happily single? And you can be honest with yourself. Like, if you are single right now, would you want to be in a relationship, or you're actually fine? You're good. Like, you know that you and your four dogs and cats are already enough so far, especially this year, Molaifeng. So you nice, you good. You I. Now I'm really okay. Me, I'm happy. The way I've been declining. I will go on the date, sure. You know, you don't want to miss out on an opportunity to get to know someone, because you never know what could happen. But if there's a certain feeling that says, nah, I don't want, then just stick to that feeling. But that's just me. What about you? Drop the voice note on the Y app. Do you feel bad being happily single?

0: 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Home run.
1: Thank you, my wires. Thank you, Ayanda MVP. Thank you, Sina, yo man. This is Marvel Awesome, all the way in Orange Farm. I would say I'm sort of in between. The honest truth is I enjoy being single because I know what comes with having somebody else to sort of be with or sort of depend on when it comes to other things. But I also feel like it's been too long, you know, it's been long enough, and I don't even have a kid yet. I'm in my 30s, so yeah, I'm a bit of both. I recently got a date. Shout out to me. So I'm looking forward to that.
2: Ayanda MVP on Y.
3: Hey, Sanbona, my wires. Ayanda MVP. You see, hello, mfana sekenza, Bolt driver. Love about it goes. Don't call him a param. Sister, I mean, to be honest, sister, I mean, I'm a lover boy. Yabo, I'm a lover boy. She, you, I mean, I'm a lover boy. If a relationship lay in Guyokona manje was to good see in our savings or resent to Zambing in Yinlela, honestly speaking, Clammy Bengs or Episcati veiling Healy, then footing move on. Tolo munye umuntu sicale kabusha siba bangani ngithola izinto ezinjalo mfethu like yo mina ngiya enjoy kuba ku relationship mfethu yabo I'm a lover boy yo I'll never yo mfethu singile yo you ay hey thank you mfethu
2: Ayanda MVP on why
4: Ayanda MVP PPPPP right now I'm single by choice. It's not for a lack of amantombazane or anything like that, but what I've picked up is in this day and age, abantu, they don't take time after breakups. They break up with someone today, next week they're dating again. You haven't healed from your previous relationship. You're gonna bring that baggage, whatever hurt you there, and we project telling me I picked it up pretty quick. I tried to date last year. I know. Umuntu had a dossier from their previous relationship and tried to relive it with me. Oh, I couldn't. So I'm single by choice and I'm happy. I'll see next year if siyachola or not.
2: Cooking up the heat. It's why. A signature to perfection. We celebrate the echoes of her. Why?
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3: 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That ended in 2022. I was hurt. I was hurt. So in terms of jela yona kwamanje ne. 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
10: thank you uboka

0: don't want to lie. But so far I've been single for like for quite some time. Let me leave it there. I've been single for quite some time, and honestly speaking, sometimes it's needed to be alone. Sometimes it's needed to just have a moment to yourself, you know, just to regroup and, you know, do some self introspection, especially at the end of a relationship. You need to take that time and, you know, be by yourself.
1: Yes, I absolutely agree with you, KP. I am running out of time, so I had to cut your voice note short. I'm so sorry. Need to wrap it up with Khutatso.
2: Hi Ayanda, hi Wires, hi Zako. Oh Ayanda, Ayanda MVP. You just made my day. Anyway, on the topic of being happy in, like, being single and happy. No, I'm not gonna lie, guys. I'm such a lover girl. I love love. I'm for love. Aww. And I want love in my life. You know, it's not for me. It hasn't been nice. Because I've been single for, 2 years now. Mm-hmm. And it hasn't been, like, nice for me personally. Because I know that I'm such a lover girl. And I want to do things with my partner. You know, even tomorrow, like I said, when Ayanda called me, it's my birthday. And I don't have a partner to celebrate that with. Aww. You know, yes, I do have family to celebrate that with. But, yo, guys, yo.
1: I feel you, Khutatso. I feel you. But also, sometimes it is like hard when you have that special day of yours and you wish that umuntu wako could also, you know, be in the celebrations. But that comes with patience. That person is going to come eventually. And if you are happy being single right now, that's also coming with its own kind of patience too. Because sometimes we get forced into being in relationships because our environment is in relationships. This was a great chat, y'all. Let's do it again tomorrow. Umkowo Series Wednesday was a really great episode today. Thank you very much for dropping the voice notes. Time for me to be out of here. From me, Ayanda MVP.
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2: Stories making headlines. De Beer concludes his testimony before the TRC case's inquiry for the day.

0: And Shebe Mabena to remain behind bars after another failed bail bid. A very good evening, I'm Ralebogha Nke. The TRC case's inquiry has heard that a controversial 2003 SAPS letter at the centre of allegations of political interference was, according to its author, an attempt to clarify investigative responsibility rather than obstruct apartheid-era cases. Retired General Johan de Beer testified before the commission in Newtown today. One News reporter Lebohang Ndashe has the details.
1: De Beer defended the letter he sent to the NPA in September 2003, saying it reflected uncertainty over which institution had the legal mandate to investigate TRC cases. He said his understanding was that then-President Thabo Mbeki had decided that the NPA should lead the investigations, while the South African Police Service would provide support when required.
2: This, to me, appeared to be a factor that could have informed the president's decision of trust NPA and not SAPS as the leading entity in the implementation of the Amnesty Commission's recommendations. You confirm the contents of the two paragraphs that I just read up.
3: I do, Commissioner.
1: Before concluding his evidence, De Beer confirmed that he's expected to return after lawyers representing victims' family indicated that they intend to cross-examine him. The commission resumes tomorrow. For Y News, I am Lebohang Ndashe in Johannesburg.
0: Turning to this now, the Gauteng Department of Health has conveyed its condolences to the family of a first-year nursing student at Chris Hani Baragwanath Nursing College in Soweto. The 19-year-old student was found dead at her residence last night by security personnel and a concerned friend who had asked them to check on her. The department says the forensic pathology service attended to the scene and removed the student's body, with police now investigating the circumstances surrounding her death. Gauteng Department of Health spokesperson Steve Mabona.
4: The department is currently prioritizing the well-being of students and the staff affected by this loss. Counseling and psycho support services have been activated for students, lecturers, and staff at the college. Support is also being extended to the family during this difficult period. We extend our deepest condolences to the family, friends, and fellow students of the late student nurse.
0: Lastly, the High Court in Polokwane has rejected the bail appeal of embattled musician Letlhogono Letshauge, also known as Shebe Mabena, saying that no new facts were presented to justify his release. The court dismissed arguments that the recent birth of his child while in custody and his need for specialized medical attention for a leg injury constituted new facts. Mabena faces 21 charges, including attempted murder, culpable homicide, assault, and malicious damage to property. In her ruling, Judge Karine Pillay emphasized that Mabena failed to prove loss of income and that the prison he's being held at cannot provide sufficient medical services.
5: I'm of the view that the appellant failed to take the court into confidence in the first instance, nor in the appeal court, nor in this application on bail on new facts, which was placed before the appeal court after its refusal. He did not take the court into his confidence concerning various aspects raised above. Amid the alleged weak state's case, he failed, amidst the new facts being raised, to place exceptional circumstances before the court to warrant his release.
0: Recapping your top story this hour, the TRC case's inquiry has heard that the controversial 2003 SAPS letter that is at the center of allegations of political interference was, according to its author, an attempt to clarify investigative responsibility rather than obstruct apartheid-era cases. Be sure to follow us on X and on Instagram at YFM for Y News. I'm Ralebogha Nke.
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0: Who's my Boosie on this one? It's called Get Over It, right here on Y. Welcome to it. In case you just tuned in, my name is Tabo XX. I'm Soul Freak in the damn building, and you know how we do it every single, I almost said every single Monday to Wednesday between or whatever, but honestly, we do this one between 6 to 7 exclusive to Y. It's called Happy Hour with Tabo X, baby. 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

0: Listen, my dog, for having an amazing Tuesday. Is it Tuesday today? Is it Wednesday? Nah, I'm lying. If you're having an amazing Wednesday, shout out to you. Let me give you some damn love. You understand? All right, so welcome to Happy Hour. It's all about good vibes. It's all about happiness. It's all about, you know, just feeling good and feeling nice. You know what I'm saying? And to all the ladies out there, I want to say Happy Woman Crush Wednesday. You know what I'm saying? If you're looking good, feeling sexy. I will see you for to go. Yes, my man. And I hope that you're having an amazing Wednesday wherever you're at. But as you know, Tabo X is in the damn building. And as you know, it's always hot when I'm in the damn building. So I don't know from you, right? Where are you listening from? What are you getting up to on a beautiful Wednesday? What was the vibe today? How do you feel? You know what I'm saying? Like, did someone make you sad? Did someone make you happy? Let's talk about that. Please send me a message. Send me a voice note right now on the Y World app. And of course, we're going to talk all things Wild Card Wednesdays. And trust me, when you get into it, so want to go to Wild Card. Until then, listen to this. Miss Bashasha. Something about you, Raja Noah. Let's turn it up. It's Happy Hour with Tabo X.
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0: This is by Tabzi on this one. They call this one Finally, Love and Why. Welcome to it, in case you're tuned in. My name is Tabo X. X on Solveig in the damn building. Tabo Club in the damn hizzy. You know, we hold it down, right? Sean, happy hour on Y, baby. Welcome to we.
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0: And that's right, Tabo X on Y. So listen, my friends, we're going to talk about all things Wild Card Wednesdays. All right, so it's Kulmengai, Wild Card Wednesday, right? In case you don't know what it's all about, I'm going to tell you right now. So let's drive back deep into our bag, right? Have you ever met someone who says everything is a spiritual attack? So they lose a wallet, it's a spiritual attack, right? Their phone screen cracks, it's a spiritual attack. They oversleep, they miss an interview, or even fail an exam, and somehow the ancestors or demons or the dark horses are to blame for this moment. You know what I mean? So we always have that one person who feels like everything's a spiritual attack. And listen, I believe in that as well, where I feel like, I remember one time, like, I was in a nearly an accident with my car, right? It was a nearly accident because it was literally a scratch. But something told me, Guti, right? And I probably need to go to church and pray about it, because quite clearly something is wrong in this case. So I'm being spiritually attacked by ama demons wangapan. Young twat. So for many, right, many people, spirituality is a source of strength, guidance, and also hope. But where do we draw the line between genuine spiritual belief and the avoidance of personal responsibility? Are we becoming so quick to explain everything through a spiritual lens that we ignore practical reasons, accountability, and real life solutions? You get me? So tonight, I'm asking you quite a simple question, Buffett, right? To every single wire right now, male or female, whoever you are, I want to ask you right now, have we become too spiritual for our own good? Is everything really a spiritual battle, or are some things simply the consequences of our choices, right? Bad luck or everyday life? Maybe some things happen to you.

0: because they're meant to happen to you, right? Whether they're good or bad. It's not necessarily always a spiritual attack. There's no lesson you need to learn from it. Maybe it just needs to happen to be a part of your experience and your history. Do you believe something like that is supposed to happen, Young Ton? Someone asked you right now, send me a message, send me a voice on the Y World app. Ungitshele khona manje, have we become too spiritual for our own good? Everything needs to be spiritually inclined, or you know what? It's not necessary. Things just happen more lifing, and we don't have to think that way. Shout out Ayanda MVP, by the way. I'm not checking your line, but you understand what I'm saying. So please do tell. Right, John Roy.
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3: A couple of K's here or there.
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3: You know what's strange? 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I'm like, hey, what's it been?
4: God!
5: Another stock file where we give each other money, so 2,500 rand to each other, and then 1,000 rand we deposit, each of us deposits 1,000 rand into a joint account that we have.
2: I won't lie, that was hot.
3: Yeah, I've got a couple of things set up. Yeah, it's just ching-ching, ching-ching. Those kind of friendships that will make a better tomorrow, as opposed to just having friendships that are just about spending them. Don't fuck me, weekend.
6: Oh, you're clubbing, stuck in my bottles,
3: When, why does your male voice? I don't have to move something. I don't.
1: Monday to Thursday, 8 to 10 p.m. Why? Hotter than the rest, better than the best. It's Why.

0: This is by Tyler on this one. Team Y with Tony Duwato, of course, Optimistic and Mice Rabisa Shake. Ah. Live on Y. Welcome to it. In case it's tuned in, come along with Tabo XX on our soul fake in the damn building. You know, we hold it down 6 to 7, exclusive to Y on Happy Hour, baby. And my male and Jayam, if you're feeling happy and you're feeling good, I hope and trust and believe that you're feeling that way. Young Tuan.
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0: That's right, Tabo X on Y. You're going to stand up. But listen, let's have that conversation we've been talking about. Have we become too spiritual for our own good? Young Tuan. Every single moment that happens in your life, do you always just attribute it to, you know, spirituality, where you're just like, Yazin, because you know what, there's a spiritual being protecting me in some type of way. I don't know. Let's see what you have to say. I received a voice and write here by OYT93. Jaya, what you going to say? Talk to me, dog. Sure, boy.
2: Before I answer the question, I'm going to say, I'm going to say, and then to answer your question, it's easy though, we can't blame it on Imoemi Vinchado. Sometimes we walk the thing, so I can't blame everything on Moyomu.
0: Yes, Jayam, don't go. Let me give you some love, man. Thank you so much for that, YT93 Jayam. Honestly, you're right. Maybe we shouldn't have to blame everything to spiritual energy. But no, sometimes it does happen where, you know, things happen to you where you kind of think about it and say, maybe we're going to move into MB. You understand? Like I was saying, I've got into like a nearly accident. When I say nearly, I'm saying an accident where my car got scratched, but I was safe. And I've gone through these accidents maybe 3 times, bro. So something tells me, somebody not allow foul play on me. So all of a sudden, I'm going to go to spiritual and put it in that, because honestly speaking, ever since then, these incidences don't happen, because sometimes people wish the absolute worst upon you and spirits are playing, right? They're playing around you. Evil spirits are playing. But some people believe that some things just happen, not necessarily because of spirits, but because it's just the way it is, you know? So I'm just saying, have you ever met someone who says everything is a spiritual attack? They lose a wallet, it's a spiritual attack. Their phone screen cracks, it's a spiritual attack.

0: Visual attack. They oversleep, miss an interview, or even fail an exam, and someone and the ancestors, the demons, or the dark forces are to blame for all of this. Young Tuan. Because like I said, for many people, spirituality is a source of strength, guidance, and hope. So where do we draw the line when it comes to that? Have we become too spiritual for our own good? Is everything really a spiritual battle, or something simply the consequences of our choices? Your choice is the reason why you're getting an attack. Young Tuan. So send me a message, send me a voice note right now on the Wild World app. Let me know, let Turbo X know. Have we become too spiritual for our own good? Sometimes things just happen.
1: Let's be honest. If it's not hot,
2: hey,
1: it's not why. From our presenters,
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0: 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Are we believing in the glosses a little bit too much? 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

0: on Y. You know, we hold it down, baby, on a beautiful Wednesday. And to all the ladies, like I said, happy Women Crush Wednesday. Young Twala, wherever you are, please feel good about yourself. You get me? But are you being disturbed by a spiritual spirit? I don't know. Is a spiritual spirit in your way? Have we become too spiritual for our own good? We've received a couple of voice notes on the Y World app. Let's see what you have to say. Kwandam Kunu, Njayami, Kulmana, what you got to say, my brother? Okay, we have a bit of a lag. Let's see.
1: Ooh, hey, Chika, my bros.
0: Young Twala, my dog.
1: And my wires. Kwandam Kunu, it is what I'm going. I want to first learn to believe stronger, cool. First, me nearly you catch a little bit of him so open face, long chain, good team. I want them for now, me no more tattoo to run who compose, who beg and genia, conjure more pumu, cabul, to run in Teluban and the Ma wenzeke into enhle you gonna believe uthi u2 rand wakho lo kwenzela into enhle.
0: Sure.
1: Whatever is happening in your love you'll believe uthi it was because of u2 rand. So you believe faith is a very strong thing. 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
0: Simnani mfethu, uyazini, I actually agree with you on this one. It's actually totally true. Where sometimes ama sign wakhona khona la, we understand ushebe the signs thing gore batse ba keng koloi yaka ha iqali. And if it's iqali koloi yaka ba bona gore ai no. So ntse ke blome because surely it means something. And in fact, I've got a friend who's a bit of a spiritual healer, and when I was talking to her, she's telling me that every single time a car doesn't start, it actually is a sign of the fact that she doesn't want to go to the next place in particular that she's going to, or something bad is going to happen. And I said, "Wow, that's actually a very good indication." So from now on, when things don't happen for a reason, I'm starting to realize they don't happen for a reason because there's something better coming. And that's what I'm starting to learn in my particular life. So that's why I think spiritual spirits maybe do, you know, exist in that particular case. But just Q and Jayami, what you got to say? Talk to us. Oh, I think we've got a bit of a delay again. What is happening? There we go. Sure.
2: Some wires. I mean, for me, that's to be my cousin. My cousin, Jay, every time, even if, like, her husband doesn't satisfy her in the in embedeni kahle uzothi unesinyama yazi lomfana unesinyama man yonke into nje kuye isinyama
0: damn
2: you know you go through a bump in a life in yakho isinyama then ayisuka and then that's cousin wami vele lo
0: u just you kenyekile is like hey we say the excuse of the time was bored. Okay, maybe Bafeto, as Kulumen, right? Especially like ladies as well on this. Let's talk about it. Maybe things like this happening is always an excuse, but I feel like, you know, everything everything happens for a reason. And Ivar, yonkinto happens for a reason, right? You go through a breakup with somebody and you realize that at the end of the tunnel there's someone better. You know what I'm saying? Or maybe you realize that there isn't someone better, unfortunately. You know what I'm saying? But equally, that's the thing about spirits, is that you can feel spiritual energy. I think I have this really good thing where, in my gut, Buffett, when I talk to somebody, I can always tell if this person's not a good person or not. I can always tell if this person's dangerous. Hence, I stay away from them. I never give them access to myself because, nyazi for a fact, so maybe can maybe I've got a spiritual calling. Someone said that, correct? Maybe I have a spiritual calling. Akit, yangazifing now. But you know, let's continue the conversation. Let me know right now. Have we become too spiritual for our own good? Njalo excuse kuti amaspiritsi isn't as ayenzeka. Why when we try to amaspiritsi? Because maybe that's just not the case.
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1: Being that girl doesn't happen overnight. It's the everyday choices, bold actions, and her words that inspire.
2: When you enter a room, when you enter a boardroom, when you enter anywhere as a woman, as a young girl, remember that you belong there. Don't feel like you don't belong there. And because you belong there, take up all the space that you have to do. You know, we've grown up to be told to be submissive, you know, as a woman, to be a follower and never really leaders. And so what I'm saying is that you are a leader.
1: Her echoes, celebrating women on Y. Sit back and enjoy. It's Y.

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1: Nadia,

0: Sometimes in life you feel a little bit jaded. Used by Miley Cyrus on this one, live on Why. You were listening to Happy Hour with Tabo X on Why. You know, we hold down, baby.
1: Tabo X on Why.
0: That's right, Tabo X on Why. Listen, wrapping up this particular happy hour that we've had together, X Nation. You understand? So, I'll ask you the question. Have we become too spiritual for our own good? Received a couple of voices, of course, in the Why World app. This one is by Boitumelo Sesuaka. Talk to me. What you got to say?
2: Good evening. I love this topic so much. It's so close to my heart because as a non-spiritual person, I believe in accountability so much. People who are very spiritual and attribute, especially the negative stuff, to spiritual attacks, I personally feel that it is a lack of accountability. It's the easier thing to do. It's easier to blame external factors and other people. The harder thing of looking at a circumstance and admitting that, oh my gosh, I'm going through this because I made this bad decision. I made a bad judgment. I didn't make a right call. Next time, I'll do better. That is the hard part. Accounting for what's happening, the bad things that are happening in your life. That is the hard part because nobody wants to accept that they had a hand in them

0: nothing to do with those spirits. I totally agree. Prince, what you got to say?
1: Good evening, Tabo X.
0: What's up, King?
1: You know what you are saying, bruh? I see it, especially amongst the Africans. We are just too superstitious, man. Something that is clearly being explained by either science or medicine, we just want to make it some voodoo story.
0: You know what? You're not wrong. Maybe we do want to make it a voodoo story, right? We got another one here by Vince. What you got to say, man?
2: Hey, Tabo X, my dog, was good?
0: What's up, King?
2: And Vince, honestly speaking, when I'll tell me, everything is in go. Then I'm going to slightly, like, tell me. We shouldn't be too spiritual in using it, honestly speaking. I slightly bit.
0: Sure.
2: And the thing would be, whatever bad that you do to a next person, something is in there, and I hear women land. So it's like that, bitch. This thing isn't, we shouldn't be too spiritual. It's just good to me, slightly. And since that's about it, bro. Nice show, my dog.
0: Aye, bless up, brother. Yes, you're right. That's about it. We sometimes just need to take accountability. Not everything is spiritual. It's just the way it is. You know what? But listen, I'm leaving it right there on the floor, leaving it up to you. I'll be back again tomorrow between 6 to 7 p.m. exclusive to Y for Happy Hour on Y. Until then, come up next, of course, is Club Y. But fit, and trust and believe me, it is the final sip that we're taking, because you're going to love Club Y. You're going to love the bangers. And I trust and believe that you're going to love it so much. But listen, for myself, you can find me at the socials at @X_, where you can find me on TikTok, X, and also Instagram. And from myself, baby, it is bye-bye.
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1: Yo, Tendi, Ariana's Tendies. Hood nigga, Fabiani, Jewish, or Fendi. Halik by Fenty, Boomer deal, Fenty.

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2: 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I'm a dola, a boom, so tell her. And this. And this. Reminding you that this is the frequency that moves you.
4: When the forecast says a cold storm is coming, they're talking about Smirnoff Ice. 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
1: I'm smoking.
2: You know, man, you just say, man.
1: Yeah. 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
1: Have I ever hired a photographer to photograph an event? 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
1: Sorry, but I mean, I'm telling you, man. He has a denga, he has a good to the mutu shati.
2: I'm
1: telling you, man. 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Please, please. Kodwa umuhle yena.

0: Alakanjan.
1: Why?
2: When the forecast says a cold storm is coming, they're talking about Smirnoff Ice. Winter might bring the cold, but Smirnoff Ice brings the chill. 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
3: Hey. Did somebody say we getting uncensored?
4: Nasty.
3: Oh my God. Hey.

Fools Madala and Barbara on Uncensored, Monday to Thursday, 8 p.m. to 10 p.m. Why?

0: Slow and sexy sounds coming through from Kehlani and Brandy. Yeah, the one and only Brandy. It's called I Need You. She recently performed. I came across a clip of her on social media.
1: Why are you salivating?
0: Hey, Kehlani. Yeah, Kehlani. All I'm going to say is if that's how she dresses up when she performs, I need front row seats. Okay, what are the high ups? What did Venom say last week about high ups? High ups, I'm going to need me some tickets.
1: Okay.
0: I just had to get that out the way. Welcome to the show. It's Uncensored, back on your radio. The one named Jules Omatiala.
1: And you know my name is Barbara.
0: Yeah, man. Happy midweek Wednesday to you and yours. How was your day, Mama?
1: My day was fabulous. How was yours?
0: I need to vent.
1: Okay,
0: let's get into what the, because hey...
2: Have you ever felt like this?
3: Oh my God.
2: Or like this? Damn! This is your time to vent and let us know what was your...
4: What the
2: moment.
0: Yes, this is the part of the show where if anything or anyone upsets you, you send a voice note, you vent, much like I'm about to do right now.
1: Mm.
0: So I went home for the weekend. A lot happened. I needed to come back and just decompress. So I've given myself this week as my week of relaxation, planning, okay. So that when I come back, it's with, you know, a bang.
1: Washa.
0: So I told myself, you know what, today I'm going to, you know, stay in bed until Wuma, you know, half one yana. Don't judge me. Don't judge.
1: I was going to say, don't you do that anyway?
0: No. But today I was like half one to two. Like, let me enjoy myself.
1: Okay.
0: Did my neighbor not buy his kid a scooter?
1: The black one?
0: The black noisy one. Yeah. And this kid not only rides the scooter, he's got sound effects.
1: Mm.
0: So I don't know if you watched Tarzan or whatever, but you go...
1: It's like, that's the sound of joy, Tools. That's what kids sound like when they're having fun.
0: I've never hated a kid as much as I do.
1: Wow.
0: I know it sounds wrong, but here's my reasoning, okay? We can't make noise at night because the very same kid has to go to school.
1: Mm.
0: Okay, this adult needs rest.
1: In the day. When the kids must be outside playing.
0: Yeah.
1: Then you need to move to a complex that doesn't have kids in it, like mine.
0: Oh, yeah, you got an age restriction at your complex.
1: Yes. If you're under the age of 16, you can't live there. There are no scooters at my complex. And when you hear a kid, immediately, we are going to fight. And we have rights to fight.
0: You guys report kids?
1: Yeah, I do. Me. If I'm chilling and my windows are open and I hear... outside.
0: Why do kids sound like aliens in your brain? Why do this... I'm so annoyed. So I've got a plan. So when the heist, yeah, so let's do it. That scooter, sorry. I'm gonna jack it.
1: So you're announcing on radio.
0: Yes. So if I get arrested, then you guys bail me out.
1: Because
0: scooters
1: are 150 tools.
0: You 150 Lando.
1: Isn't it like 200 rand at ShopRite?
0: I don't know. I never look. I don't have a ngosi.
1: Okay.
0: You know?
1: We are ngosi-less on this show. Hashtag uncensored and ngosi-less.
0: For now.
1: For now.
0: Yeah.
1: Oh, is that a threat?
0: Anything could happen.
1: Okay.
0: Anything could
1: to
0: happen.
1: To you.
0: But yeah, that's my what the. I've vented. Dear neighbor, if you're hearing this, I am speaking to you.

0: You? It's not on. But what about you? It's a Wednesday. Anything could have happened. Maybe a text, email, a call.
1: I almost lost my life twice today.
0: Barbara Noyes.
1: Every week, I'm fighting for my life in this country.
0: Ever since you told that story.
1: Ever since I told that story, I don't want to lie. I don't want to lie.
0: Okay.
1: Yeah.
0: I want to hear that.
1: You're going to have to wait for music.
0: All right, all right. Well, Barbara is planning her two almost died situations in one. Go ahead and drop a voice note and explain to us what your what the is, yeah?
2: You were going to buy a Russian Dev vodka anyway. 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Ulindeni, Russian Bear, next level. 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
3: 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Number one with the heat.

0: Sleepiness on my yo-yo, proudly brought to you by Stogie T and Nasty C. This one's called Don't Know. You're hanging out with Tools, Madal, and Barbara on Uncensored. And we're talking about what the a moment in the day that might have had you saying, what day? Finish it for yourself. Nangileka wedi what day?
1: Twice.
0: Today. First of all, I'm making my way to my lash appointment. As you can see, if I flip my eyes too much, I'm a flower.
2: Butterflies,
0: I'm
2: girl.
0: I'm be inside, you understand? But I was driving to my lash appointment, and there's, in the K53, there are rules and regulations on how the road must be run. And I don't think that some people have really gone through the K53. Like, motho wa chocho, wa mona mo strateng. Gore wena o patetse chocho to the instructor, and that's how you got your license. Because tell me why I have right of way as the car goes.

0: going straight. This man is turning, right? So he has to wait for the cars going straight before he can even decide to turn.
1: Okay.
0: I am going, Tools. We are going, actually, because there are cars before me that are going. Why, when I'm going, he wants to then ram into my car? If I didn't drive a sports car, thank you, Lord.
2: Hello.
0: If I didn't speed up in that moment,
1: yeah,
0: he was going to hit me. And I had to speed up and swerve at the same time. So the car could have easily slipped. I would have died. You would have died. Everybody would have died.
1: What time is this? Like in the morning?
0: This is like 2:30.
1: Okay.
0: In the afternoon. There's no need for you to be doing that raggedy behavior. Unless you've got a death wish, which is fine. But don't involve me in your death wish. Like, go drive off a bridge if you want to do that.
1: Don't involve people.
0: Don't involve people in it. Because I actually have a story to tell you one day. A friend of mine's mom was in a car accident because the driver next to her tried to commit suicide and then rammed his car into her. And it was just a whole thing. But anyway, hasikolapo. I then continue my journey.
1: Mm-hmm.
0: When I arrive at the next traffic light, I see this guy do the para jog towards me, and he's charging straight for my car. As he's doing this, two other guys come from behind him and they split to do like a Destiny's Child spread.
1: Aibo.
0: Now I'm thinking, Lord, this is the day you have decided I become a walker.
1: Is it that walk where you can see them coming at you in slow-mo, but for some reason it looks fast at the same time?
0: It's not even a walk, it's a jog.
1: Yeah.
0: Because they jog, but he's got his one arm behind him. So it's like, coming for you. I'm coming for you. So now I'm looking around because I'm like, where am I going to drive into if I have to escape these guys? But then something said to me, look at their hands, Barbara. Look at their hands. These guys didn't have guns. What amateurs? How are you going to take the car from me without a gun? So I stayed put. Guess what? They were catching a taxi that was on the other lane.
1: Are you those people that lock their car when somebody walks past?
0: Always. Always. In fact, at night, if I am approaching a traffic light, not even at night, Grayston Drive, when you're coming from Pretoria on the M1 and you're joining Grayston Drive, there's like a young bridge situation there, and there's a guy with a sunlight thing and the windscreen wiper who always wants to splash
1: it clean.
0: But beyond that, anyone could come out from under that bridge and shoot you. I'm not going to get shot. So I always slow down. If the robot is red, I will leave a gap of 100 meters between me and the next car. I'm going to slowly get to the front.
1: I won't lie. I've heard you tell a story about how you've managed to get away from a sticky situation.
0: Mm.
1: And I want to say shout out to the fact that you did advanced driving. Mm. Like, I feel like we nyatsa that. Hey.
0: Shout out.
1: Two attempts, one day, only Barbara.
0: Yeah.
1: Do you have like pepper spray, anything for self-defense or something?
0: You've seen my car keys. I've got pepper spray on my car. I got everything.
1: How long have you had that pepper spray? Because I've watched a movie where someone tried to spray the pepper spray, but it was expired. You know that movie, yeah.
0: Yeah. My dad actually, fun fact, when we were growing up, wanted to get a gun license for himself and for my mom. Something like that. I don't know. They were doing something weird. And he had got pepper spray as well for my mom because there was just a lot going on in the country at the time. And he was like, it's not safe outside. So I learned from that situation that you need to replace your pepper spray every now and then or else it doesn't work. Don't worry. Try me. Please don't try me.
1: Please don't because, no, we can't afford that. Shout out to you, Barbara. Listen, what about you listening right now? You just heard Barbara share her story. Quite intense. Are you okay? You all right?
0: Tools, you know, on top of carrying the beauty in this country.
1: Share your story. What else are you carrying? Maybe it's beauty. Maybe we peace to find an arm. Whatever the case may be, share it with us. We call it what the, yeah?
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0: let me go fill up the car for you. Or even like calling you in the morning and saying, hey, I know you said you wanted to go on a run this morning.
1: Women rate romance on how much they can inconvenience a man.
2: Yes!
0: What do you guys find romantic?
1: Scratching my back.
0: Really?
1: It's so romantic. Do it with concentration and when I say left, go left then. Go low when I say low.
3: The most romantic thing that she's ever done for me is just existing, her being alive. Knowing that I live in a world she exists in, that completes me.
2: Ah, wow, my brother. I simply existing. That is the problem. No.
0: Wasabi, no,
2: let's move on.
0: That's the nicest
2: thing.
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2: Ah, wow.
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2: Big dog doing big dog business is the Lord of all of and all over Bangazga. 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

0: spiraling up, just like a rich staircase. 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
1: Yeah.

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I blame my pops for that, cause if he didn't fail, he could've corrected me. 21. 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

0: It's our very own J. Cole. 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
1: No, but get from here, get J. Cole.
0: Why only your friend, Mina?
1: Okay, our friend. Fine. Do you think they'll let us interview him when he comes?
0: I hope so.
1: Nah?
0: Because, I mean, we speak so fondly of him.
1: Do you understand? Like,
0: Jermaine,
1: I think
0: on.
1: About his mental health every day.
0: Well, the song is called My Life, right? Chen 99.2. Tools Madala and Barbara say hello to you and yours. Look, we're about to wrap up What The. If you don't know what it's all about, it's when you send a voice note venting about your day or any situation that might have wowed you. Here's a wow for me. Guess who's back?
1: Who's back?
0: Yo, man.
1: Yes!
0: Mr. Trust, come on.
2: Yo, Tools Madala, the great medallion, and Barbie girl in this pub as well.
1: Hey.
2: Bruh.
1: Hi.
2: I'm going to go to the next shocker. But in the torch la pambili, then the other side shank chokung of you hlanganelwa. Understand, because vele, hey, it's not safe out here and everything like that. There's always people that are trying you wherever you at and everything like that. Safety always comes first. So that's the one my what the best belief. Feel fresh to be back. Just
1: oh, we're so excited to have you back, Trust.
0: Yes, you are.
1: You're not excited. You're not
0: excited for me.
1: Oh, thank you so much. He's speaking about a taser.
0: Yes, yes, yes. But I like what he calls it. Hey, that's the new name for a taser officially, right, John? And sends it. Mr. Terence, where now?
3: Say, what up, Tuzi?
0: Hola.
3: What up, beautiful Barbie girl?
1: Hi.
3: You know what, guys? Hey, my what the other day, I was chatting to another e-hailing driver. Hey, e-hailing driver, see things. This guy was telling me he was picking up a young lady, man. And he said, he sees this phone flashing from the bushes, so he reverses. It jumps into the car. She is naked. Like, naked, guys. You know what I mean? And then Gandhi, this girl is running away from a house where she was busy with a married man. The wife came home early, so now all she has is her cell phone. And Ruhamba Wayum drop her a goopy a rest. That's my one.
1: A student and a married man.
0: Have you not heard TikToks about girls talking about how married men are the best because they take care of you and all that jazz? Yeah.
1: My FYP doesn't roll like that. Mine is full of like, hey, this is how you can paint a coloring book.
0: No, so my FYP is very experimental. I'll explain to you one day. But I need to play this voice note from Tseho.
1: Okay.
0: Yeah.
4: Aita, hola. Happy Wednesday. Happy Wednesday.
0: Hola.
4: Yeah, ne. My what for today definitely has

0: to be in the morning on traffic, seeing how some people very, very early in the morning, like, they are really up for a road rage. Like, are you guys serious?
1: Bro.
0: Sanukfuga, we're on our way to work. We are listening to our gospel music. We're trying to hype up our mood. Mundavelje nge road rage. I was like, what the?
2: People are going through a lot. It's hard to be kind, but try your best to be kind.
1: There's a movie on road rage, a South African movie. It's called 180 on a streaming platform. Search 180 South African movie.
2: Okay.
1: And see what happens when a father with a child gets into a fight with a taxi driver and road rage hits its last.
2: Oh, yes, I've
1: level.
2: Seen that movie. Yeah. Yes, Kukum, that platform.
1: Yeah, Kukum, yeah. Kukum.
2: Yeah.
1: Just go into Kukum and type 180. You, Mawaza. Mawaza. That for me was like, I'm not getting into a fight with a taxi driver. And my younger sister has this thing of getting out of the car and confronting the people in traffic.
2: That won't always end the way you think it will.
1: Yay. Every day when she's out on the road, I'm praying that she doesn't get into a fight with anyone because I'm not ready to be a mother to her children. Do you understand?
2: That's deep.
1: Yeah.
2: Look, let's lighten up the mood. Here's one more voice note from Karabas.
3: Hello, guys. I hope you're well. Oh, my what the is... Like, is it wrong for me to feel somehow that one of my ex-boyfriends didn't tell me he was bi?
2: Yo.
3: I thought he was straight. So now I just found out he's dating another guy.
2: Yo.
3: Yeah. Hey, so now I'm so confused and I just found out somehow, like, I'm what the whole day.
1: Hey, in my CV.
2: It's giving what the of the week.
1: It's giving what the
2: yeah,
1: of the week.
2: Yeah, we can't handle it right
1: now. Should we save it?
2: Let's store it. Yeah, for tomorrow we'll unpack you.
1: What do you do in that situation, actually? And that's exactly what the of the week material is. If you ever find yourself with a big skatla and you don't know what to do, send us a voice note. Thursday, me, Tools, the Wires will help you. Yeah. Well,
2: and then, hey, yeah, Thursday is coming, gang.
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0: DJ Divani with Luto here on Y. You're hanging out with Tools, Magella, and Barbara on Uncensored. And you know what time it is. It's time to find our King of Kicks.
1: Whoa, you guys actually look kinda cool.
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3: As you know, each step is a flex, every sneaker drop is a rise to the top. It's that time again for Russian Bear's King of Kicks, where each step is a flex and every sneaker drop is a rise to the top.
0: Yes, this week's theme is classics, the sneakers that have stood the test of time and continue to shape culture. Whether you've been collecting for years or you're just getting into kicks, this one is for you.
3: And of course, to help us unpack it all, we've got the one and only sneaker content creator and all things above. I'm talking all cherries on top, Fresh by Caddy.
4: What it do, what's poppin'? How's everybody doing?
0: Do you know what this feels like? You know on Disney when a celebrity used to come into the studio, then it's like, wah!
4: Everybody make some noise!
0: That's how it feels, like the father of sneakers is within the rest of us.
3: I didn't have Disney.
4: Oh.
0: Oh.
3: Yeah.
4: Sorry.
3: Gov 1, Gov 2, Gov 3.
4: Oh!
3: Yeah. And E!
4: What's Snake Attack, ne?
3: Now we are talking. But look, as we unpack the conversation,

0: Conversation. It's all about classic sneakers. I see you brought a gem into studio. I've been waiting for Candy to bring a shoe.
1: Yes, so this is one of my favorite sneakers of all times. Okay. Like Barbara, Tuzmadala, Oh My Wire. If you can buy me the sneaker, I'll love you forever.
2: Why are you looking at me like that?
1: No, I'm just letting you know, because you make money, Barbara, okay? This is the Air Jordan 4. This is the retro white cement. We have one Gucci. It's got like, you know, the cement vibe that's going on. One of my favorite sneakers. You buy me the sneaker, you're wearing the sneaker, me and you will have a good conversation.
2: So this week's theme is classics, right?
1: Yes.
2: And I want to know what separates a classic from just any other sneaker.
1: So a classic, the sneaker was, I think, designed in 1989. Classics are sneakers that come back over time. Okay. You know, the sneakers where they're like, they make one of them and they never come back. So these is a classic because it's been like reinvented over 7 years. So it keeps coming back, and it keeps coming back with new designs, keeps coming back with a little bit of a detailed touch that is modern. Mm-hmm. So this one is definitely one of my favorite classic sneakers. Mm.
0: So what do you think kicks represent in our culture today? In South Africa, we've got hip hop, but there's so much. I mean, we're the Rainbow Nation, right? Mm-hmm. But what do you think sneaker culture represents in SA, and why does it keep getting bigger and bigger and bigger?
1: I think it's like any other ordinary human, man. Girls love hair. There's people who love football. There's people who love lashes. Uh-huh. There's guys who like beards. You know, sneakers are one of those classics where it's something that you gotta have, and if you love it, you'll always love it, and you'll be part of the culture, man. It's also like, you know, like it's kasulu mfethu. We're going to go ispatu. You understand?
3: From the days of Uhutman, ngimbone ngispatu chombi. That time of kulunya ngomalumo mtana. They got tonga ipantu and right.
2: You're also someone who's got like 400 pairs of sneakers in your house. But this is your second outfit of the day. Is this your second?
1: Yeah, this is my second outfit of the day. It is my second.
2: I'm asking because
1: it's my third outfit of the day.
2: That's what I thought.
1: Yeah.
2: That's what I thought.
1: It's my third outfit of the day.
2: Where did the tlhako tse di greeny? Yes. Kasi pasa greeny.
1: Well, understand?
2: Green. If you had to style the shoe, what's the perfect way of styling a white sneaker without taking away from it?
1: So, spring is around the corner. We're about to rock our shorts.
2: Okay.
1: This shoe can be rocked with any kind of shorts you like, whether it's shorts, shorty shorts, or my shorts are grey ninja. White socks. Like, you gotta wear white socks.
2: Like the ones that clean come
1: up
2: the shoe.
1: Yeah, the ones that come up the shoe. Whether it's long, that go up to your knees, but don't do that.
2: Okay.
1: But, like, they just need to be like ankle socks, white socks. Okay. Any type of jean that you want to wear that are shorts, or any type of short that you want to wear, a t-shirt that's also like, you know, that will complement the shoe, whether it's white, it's pink, it's black, it's gray, that will be a dope outfit. Sometimes sneakers like this, like the Retro 4, need to be the moment of the outfit. Like, you don't have to wear so much on top and at the, you know, at the bottom, but the sneaker can be the moment and be, you know, the star of the show.
0: Let the sneaker do the talking.
1: You understand? Yes.
0: Look, I got a personal story. I remember first time I bought a really nice sneaker for myself. It was a pair of Cortez, which is a classic.
2: Wow. Yes.
0: Probably the oldest Nike, if not one of the oldest. I stand corrected. Do you have a personal story with a classic sneaker?
1: Do I have, I have Cortez. I think the Blazer would be one of my classic sneakers that I have in my closet. That's the only classic sneaker that I would say is a classic in my closet is the Blazer, because the Blazer goes way back. Back past your Cortez, you know what
0: the
1: I mean?
0: Blazer in. Is that Nike?
1: The Blazer, it's the one, it's the Nike. The one that looks like a boxing shoe.
0: Okay, were you tied all the way?
1: Yeah, you're tied
0: you
1: all
0: got that?
1: Yeah, boy! I got all the kind of sneakers.
0: My gosh, okay.
2: Wow, okay. Yeah. So I want to know, now that you're adding the Jordan 4 white cement to the vault, is this the kind of sneaker that you wear or preserve?
1: This is the kind of sneaker you wear.
2: Okay.
1: Yeah, because I mean, they retail from 6,000 to 10,000.
2: Okay.
1: So usually sneakers that retail from 6 to 10 are like accessible. You can get it anywhere. Okay. You know what I mean? But if the sneaker was like 15 to 30, then one of those sneakers that you preserve. You know what I mean? It's all about the pricing. So if the price is higher, you preserve. But if the price is like affordable, then it's one of those.
2: But this doesn't make sense to me. Why do you buy a shoe and then you want to preserve it? Can't there are shoes not to be worn?
0: That's why you buy two pairs. Oh. One that you're going to wear.
1: And then one that you keep.
2: So when you buy a 30,000 rand sneaker, you buy one.
1: Yeah.
2: and then another one.
1: Yeah, if you have money, you buy one that you wear, and then you buy another one that you keep. Also, sneakers are investment. Barbara, if you can buy the sneaker, especially the cement one, I think this is the 2024, if not 2023,
2: mm-hmm.
1: and you sell it in 2030, you can make a lot of money.
2: Really?
1: Yes.
2: So whoever is going to be getting this King of Kick shoe?
1: 100%. They can save it and make

0: money.
1: Wow.
0: Imagine the person who has the first edition of the retro cement, like that was designed in the 90s. If they can sell it today, they can probably buy a Porsche.
2: With a Jordan autograph on top.
1: I didn't know it goes so hard.
2: That's why winning King of Kicks is such an important competition to be a part of. Mm-hmm. Quick reminder, you guys know how to enter, right?
0: Yes. All you got to do is go into our socials.
1: Yes.
0: And obviously, there's got a question there. All you have to do is answer that question. Mm-hmm. And that's how you enter, baby.
1: So easy.
2: Plain and simple. And just like that, a brand new sneaker has officially entered the vault.
0: Yes.
2: Courtesy of Fresh by Caddy.
0: Come on.
3: Being that girl doesn't happen overnight. It's the everyday choices, bold actions, and her words that inspire.
4: The reason why I fought as hard as I did in Brantford, I wanted it known that it was Winnie Mandela and that it was a woman. And I would take on the enemy. As much as they oppressed me, I decided I will fight them to the last drop of my blood, and I will show them that women are going to bring about change in South Africa. And we did.
3: Her Echoes, celebrating women on Y, the hottest station in the nation. Y.
5: Showing the sash. Passing my senior, my O's in the thang. Only way show no ass. Raising my soul in the sand. My own. Yeah. I don't need W rules, I got W bands. Feel like a superstar, 40K drift from my body, a man with a plan. Used to be broke as a bitch, now I'm counting this money with both of my hands. Both of my ears, they dance. I leave me in post with a cam, they watching me glam. I couldn't give him a chance, I'm tied up on hands. I try to make a move and I can't. It's like the belt that be holding my waist and my pants. I'm up and I'm tied at one end. I see the plots and I'm holding out the city.

0: Question, where my sneaker heads at?
1: Whoa, you guys actually look kinda cool.
2: I'm the king of kicks.
0: Oh yes, the vault is loaded and the crown is waiting. Russian Bear is looking for the next king of kicks. Now, all you had to do was comment on Y's competition post for classic sneakers, or speaking on classic sneakers, for a chance to go head-to-head with a fellow sneakerhead right here on air.
3: Yes, sir. And if you win today's quiz, you'll get a 1,500 Rand voucher and your name in the draw for a chance to compete in the finale. That's one step closer to 12 fresh sneakers from the sneaker vault worth 200,000. Rands. T's and C's apply. Let's see who's taking this week's King of Kicks.
0: Contestant number one. Hi, you're live on Y. Hello.
4: Hi.
0: What's your name, brother?
4: Aubrey.
3: How's it, Aubrey? Aubrey, you need to sound more excited than that. 200,000 worth of kicks. Are we together now?
4: I'm nervous.
3: Shake off the nerves.
0: Also, we apply. Show super, Abraham. Okay. Do you know your sneakers? Do you know your sneakers?
4: Yes.
0: Okay. Look, the man is very cool, calm, collected.
3: He says he's got it.
0: I respect that. Contestant number two. Hi, you're live on Y.
5: Hello.
0: Hey, Unjan.
5: I'm fine, and you?
0: We're great. Who are we speaking to?
5: You're speaking to Livuani.
3: Hi, Livu. Are you excited and ready to get into today's quiz?
5: Yes, I'm really excited.
3: Okay, awesome. So, the rules are very simple. You have to let Tools finish his question. So, Tools will read out a question and then share A, B, C, and D. And then only you shout out your name. If you think you know the answer, you scream out your name. I will let you know who we heard first. If you get it wrong, your opponent then gets a chance to answer the question. Does that make sense?
5: Yes, it makes sense.
0: Let's quickly practice. What day is it today?
5: It's Wednesday.
3: No. So if you think you know the answer to the question, you shout your name and then I will prompt you to then answer the question. I think they're ready, Tools.
0: All right. You guys ready for the first question?
5: Yes, we are ready.
0: Okay, Pharrell Williams has a colorful Adidas collaboration that is very popular in South Africa, right? What is it called? Is it A, Adidas NMD Human Race, or B, Adidas Stan Smith Pharrells, C, Adidas Originals 4D Pharrells, or D, Adidas Ultra Boost Happy?
4: Aubrey?
5: C.
3: C is incorrect. Livuani, that's your turn to try.
5: B.
3: B is also incorrect. Back to you, Aubrey.
4: A.
3: A is the correct answer.
0: All right. Question two. Africa's biggest sneaker trading event, the Sneaker Exchange, draws thousands of collectors across Joburg, Cape Town, and Durban. In which city did it actually originate? Is it Cape Town, Durban, Pretoria, or Johannesburg? I'll repeat that. Is it A, Cape Town, B, Durban, C, Pretoria, or D, Johannesburg? Where did the sneaker exchange start?
3: Livu?
5: Livuani.
3: Yes, Livu.
5: D.
3: D is correct. It's Johannesburg.
0: All right. Question three. Which South African sneaker retailer became famous for bringing limited edition Nike, New Balance, and Adidas releases to local sneakerheads? You have four options again. Is it A, Studio 88, B, Shelf Life, C, Ackermans, or D, Mr. Price?
4: Aubrey? Shelf Life. I forgot what is the alphabet for Shelf Life.
3: Shelf Life is correct. That's 2-2, Aubrey. 1-2, Livuani.
0: All right, question four. The Adidas Samba exploded into popularity globally during the 2023 and 2025, right? Originally, the shoe was designed for which sport? The Adidas Samba. Which sport was it actually designed for? A, basketball. B, tennis. C, indoor football or soccer training. Or D, running.
5: Livuani.
3: Livu?
5: A.
3: A is incorrect. Aubrey?
4: Football.
3: Football is the correct answer. That's 3 for Aubrey, 1 for Livuani. So congratulations to you, Aubrey.
6: Oh la la.
3: You've just won a 1,500 Rand voucher and secured your spot in the draw for a chance to play in the Russian Bay King of Kicks finale. 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How does that feel?
6: Oh, I'm so excited. Thank you, YFM team. Thank you.
0: Shout out to you, my brother.
3: Don't thank us. Thank Russian Bear.
0: And why? 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
8: 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Celebrating women. On why?

0: Oh no, I thought you were actually I was like, did Jules get married in Eastern Cape over the weekend?
1: No.
0: You're not married?
1: Nah.
0: Is that something that you are interested in doing? Such a vibe?
1: Maybe. But I need my financials to be set up in a certain kind of way. Yeah.
0: But for men, it's a lot of responsibility. You gotta foot the bill for majority of the wedding. You gotta pay for the labaula. Gotta show the elders that you can do it.
1: And you have to be able to do it for the rest of your guys' life together.
0: Wow.
1: You know what I mean? And I already love taking care of me. Like, I love taking care of me.
0: Sneakers, buff and shine.
1: Do you understand? Now I'm going to have to, and then the kids. I mean, I'll put it to you this way. It's great on paper. And when you watch movies, Happily Ever After, White Picket Fence.
0: Yes.
1: You know what I mean? You guys kiss while the sun is setting and, you know? You have kids named TJ. Maybe I have imagined it. Maybe I have
0: and
1: imagined
0: the dog.
1: It. And the dog.
0: Yes.
1: Yeah.
0: And the dog.
1: What would I call my dog? Chucky. Yes.
0: Chucky.
1: Yeah.
0: Like Mpopo Lotusan.
1: Because he's evil.
0: Okay, I'm not coming to your
1: this
0: house.
1: This is my wedding. Okay,
0: I'm
1: this
0: not coming
1: is my
0: to
1: life.
0: Your house.
1: Yeah. What about you? What are yours?
0: Me? I do want to get married, but I think I have controversial reasons for thinking that marriage is going to work. I have seen many marriages. I've had the privilege of seeing my father marry like 4 different women. So I know a lot about marriage and I know what I want out of it.
1: Why are you going in your business voice?
0: Because marriage is business.
1: Did you hear that? Why are you going in your business voice?
0: Marriage is business in 2026. You don't agree? Do you think people are still getting married for love?
1: Yeah.
0: Is that a real thing?
1: Yeah.
0: Love. Like marato, rato, rato, rato.
1: Yes.
0: If are you getting married for love?
1: Yeah. Get the
0: But if you're marrying for love, then why do your financials need to be set up a certain way?
1: Okay, can I think about my answer? Because now I was with Barbara, now I'm with Deborah Batter.
0: Okay.
1: Let me just think about my answers.
0: That's fine.
1: Is this the open mic question?
0: This
1: my
0: is the
1: gosh.
0: Open mic question. Do people still get married for love in 2026? Or has marriage become more about business and survival in the economy?
1: I really got to think about that. So let's meet here in the next, 10 minutes when we open up the mic. Hey, it's Trick.
2: 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It's Y.

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1: I reckon you're lucky he didn't hear you say that.
0: Uncensored on Why.
2: When the forecast says a cold storm is coming, they're talking about Smirnoff Ice. 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
0: This is Uncensored with Tools Madala and Barbara. Monday to Thursday, 8 p.m. to 10 p.m. When a UK legend links up with a Nigerian queen.
3: What's going on, guys? I'm Dave.
4: Hi, guys. I'm Tim.
0: You know.
3: Wait.
0: It's about to hit different. Why?
5: Let's get the party started. See you at the bar, you was hardly talking. That's when I knew that your heart was scarring. Friends to lovers need a part to star in. Like, wait, babe, let me ask your pardon.

0: Another one of our mates, Dave. If you don't believe us, come check around festive season. We'll be hanging out all together. Trust and believe. What was that? Okay, you care to explain?
1: Ain't those a manigga, but the UK.
0: Is that you doing drill sounds?
1: Yes, man, I'm trying, okay? Give me a for effort.
0: Look, the song is called Radiance, and you are radiating.
1: I receive, Papa.
0: Receive. Let's open up that mic.
2: Anyone else who would like to share with us tonight?
3: Yeah.
4: What did he say?
5: It's about to go down.
0: It's about to go down. I think today we can say ingane azihambe ziyolala.
1: Really?
0: Yeah.
1: No, ingane needs to hear this.
0: You don't want kids
1: ingane
0: talking about family stuff tomorrow during break. And then umama what? And then ubaba what?
1: Okay.
0: You remember those kids?
1: Okay, yeah.
0: Yeah. All right. Today's open mic is probably going to divide the room, but it's uncensored. That's why we have this show.
1: Amen.
0: When people talk about marriage, we automatically think about love, fairy tales, and happily ever after. But is that still reality in 2026? Because life is expensive. Rent is expensive. Groceries are expensive. Buying a house alone, I mean, good luck, chief. So, has marriage become less about romance and more about building a life together because it's simply easier?
1: And I think that's where it's interesting, especially in the age of feminism.
0: Mm-hmm.
1: And I'll speak for myself as a strong black independent woman who's building her own success. I'm not looking for someone who's going to rescue me, because I think back in the day,
0: that's the thing.
1: Our parents used to do, our great grandparents used to do. You'd marry a man because he could provide for you.
0: Yeah.
1: I want someone who understands my vision, isn't intimidated by it, respects my hustle, and can add value to the life that I'm already building. So for me, it's like, does it make marriage a love story or a partnership?
0: I feel that.
1: Yeah, because I think if we're being honest, a lot of people aren't just asking, do I love this person? They're also asking, Mara, can we build a future together? My cousin's not going to get repossessed because you don't know how to handle your business. Sorry.
0: Look, which is not necessarily a bad thing. Our parents often married because it was expected, tradition, culture. Today, people are asking questions like yours, right? Can we build together?
1: Mm.
0: Do we share the same goals? Can we survive financially? Can we actually survive? You know?
1: You said it.
0: Are we actually compatible outside of our love and our chemistry? And maybe that's maturity, or maybe we've just become too practical.
1: Yeah. I don't know if we've become too practical. And I think that's why we're asking the question and posing it to you. Do you believe that people still get married for love in 2026? Or has marriage become more about survival, stability, and building assets together? I often ask myself if I would marry someone who ticks every financial box, but the spark is not there. I don't think I can bring myself to do it.
0: Really?
1: No.
0: As in everything you've ever... Barbara, like, forget millionaire. Like, the bank has stopped counting. It's 99 dot, dot, dot. You're saying no to that?
1: No, I'm not doing that. Sorry. I'm not selling my soul to the devil. That's not what I'm trying to do by getting married.
0: So are you saying you would choose love every single time, even if the money is not there?
1: No. Mm-mm, I never said that either. I'm going to choose love, but the love with money. You understand? The love with money.
0: Love, you're queen of terms and conditions.
1: No, but the thing is, Tools, is marriage a love, or has it become about an ultimate love partnership?
0: It's become an ultimate love partnership, but in the mix of it all, I think, and it's going to sound like I'm speaking for guys again, as a cheater, guys don't care ukuthi wena ushatele kuphi, what car your dad drives. Do you get what I mean? On the flip side, you do care if I'm Thulani Matala or Thulani Shabalala. Do you get what I mean?
1: I do.

0: Exactly. I think for Jitas, we care less about it. Like, I'm not worried about my girl's financial stability. I just care about her loving me.
1: Do you know what the thing is? Okay. Do you want us to take it there?
0: Take it there.
1: Are we taking it
0: We
1: there
0: are
1: too?
0: there.
1: Okay, let's take it there. Let's take it there. Here's my chat. You recently saw me go through an operation, ICU, a whole lot of different things because of my reproductive system as a woman. The same reproductive system that if you and I were married would birth a child with the surname Madala, continuing whose family legacy? Mine or yours?
0: Yo, you see now.
1: No, answer
0: You
1: me.
0: see what I was saying?
1: Mine,
0: yeah.
1: Yours, right? Yours. So, if you have to now sit and think about this situation honestly and fairly, as a woman, I must now provide love and nurturing and turn the house that you've built with your millions into a home. I must also be the person responsible for birthing children. Because if you and I struggled to have children, even if you were the person who was infertile, it would still lay on
0: On
1: me.
0: you,
1: I would still
0: absolutely.
1: take that. So I feel like for the emotional and physical burden that women carry for the sake of your legacy, the least you could do is provide.
0: Okay.
1: And that's why we're looking for providers.
0: So then is it a trade exchange? That's what they call it in media,
1: It's not a
0: right?
1: trade exchange, it's a
0: No,
1: partnership, babe.
0: a partner, you can't,
1: Collaboration, if you will.
0: your father, because whether you call it in a nice way, you're bringing what you're bringing, but I'm also bringing a lot.
1: Yes.
0: There's a lot of expectations that come with being the man of the house,
1: Come on.
0: right? Whether it's, I could say money, but there's so much more.
1: There's so much more than money. I think you need to be a good leader as well. You need to be someone who's level-headed, knows how to make really great decisions as the head of the household.
0: Okay.
1: Akarna leader patriarchy. You have it now.
0: Choose one. If you get married tomorrow, is it for love or is it for a better life?
1: It's for love, because I've created a better life for myself. Does that make sense? But love does not mean that you are now going to put me in a position where I am going down. That's not love.
0: Okay.
1: That's not love. Love is patient. Love is kind.
0: Ay, bueno.
1: It does not envy. It's not boastful. Do you understand what I'm saying? Love in a direction. So if you say you love me, you would not put me in a position where I'm poor. I'm just saying.
0: We are poor together.
1: No.
0: Through thick and thin.
1: I'm not gonna love you for you.
0: Look, we can go in circles. Okay, the R&B songs don't stop. But what about you? Do people still get married for love in 2026? That's what we're really trying to find out. Or has marriage become more about survival, stability, and building assets together? I know with some of the political leaders, they are married to each other. We don't know about it. But some of the richest people, their families are tied one way or another. And my theory is they are keeping the wealth within those families.
1: Is it that they're keeping the wealth within the family, or is it that those people understand how to continue to generate wealth and that's why they won't marry outside the circle?
0: There's that business voice. Yeah, why not? You want love with a business voice. Look, drop us a voice note using the YFM app. As we always say, it's not a conversation unless you're a part of it. Hey, do people still get married for love? Think about it. Let us know. Here's Tyler with Right Now, though.

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1: We celebrate
0: the echoes of her. Why?
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1: When the forecast says a cold storm is coming, they're talking about Smirnoff Ice. Winter might bring the cold, but Smirnoff Ice brings the chill. 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
3: For women, we actually don't ask for a lot. We find it romantic when our man says, oh, I noticed that your petrol is a little bit low, let me go fill up the car for you. Or even like calling you in the morning and saying, hey, I know you said you wanted to go on a run this morning.
4: Women rate romance on how much they can inconvenience a man.
3: Yes! What do you guys find romantic?
4: Scratching my back.
3: Really?
4: It's so romantic. Do it with concentration and we are full now. When I say left, go left then. Go low when I say low.
5: The most romantic thing that she's ever done for me is just existing, her being alive. Knowing that I live in a world she exists in, that completes me.
6: Ah, wow, my brother. I'm simply existing. That is the problem. No.
3: What's up, that's not
6: let's
3: it.
6: Move on.
3: That's the nicest thing.
7: Just simply existing. It was a gift enough. My presence is a present.
6: Ah, wow.
2: 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It's Y.

0: beautiful number coming through from Elaine. It's called Love Me Slowly. And speaking of love, the voice notes coming in today. Yeah. Listen to Terrence time.
1: Except who's Natal? Barbie girl.
2: How's it?
1: Do you know what I reckon, man? I reckon marriage has always been about one partner can benefit from the marriage, or what both can benefit from the marriage. I mean, even before there was money, like the guy who was the best hunter in the village got the most beautiful woman. The guy who had the fattest cow got the most beautiful woman. Like, let's be real, the guy who's the chief son is going to get the most beautiful woman.
2: Yes!
1: I don't think marriage has ever necessarily ever been about love. Perhaps Hollywood has just romanticized that. That's what I think.
0: Oh, guys, we are too practical.
2: He's cooking.
0: Mbali, you?
3: Guys, I don't understand why you guys are making it seem like love and money are mutually exclusive. Guys, you can have both.
2: Come on!
3: You can have both. But I will say, if I'm going to be rocked in a marriage, at the very least, let it be worth it financially. Because wow, these marriages these days, they don't be lasting.
2: That's my fighter right there.
0: Kabooty!
4: Good evening, Tools. Good evening, Barbara. Hi. Like at limo. So, I feel like getting married for love is overrated, especially in this economy. I'm marrying for money. Lerato, I will learn to love my husband because I get nyala for lerato.
2: Yes.
4: Love doesn't pay bills. It doesn't pay bills. So, yeah, marrying for money.
2: And you know what? It's such a fair statement to make, because nowadays, women make a much larger share of the workforce compared to previous generations.
0: This is true.
2: So, like Taryn said, can you imagine a girl as beautiful and hot as me, who's got her own everything? Then you think you can just come here and skibberish? No.
0: And skibberish, new word has been created. Look. In case you missed it, we're asking, do people still get married for love in 2026? Or has marriage become more about survival, stability, building assets together? The answer so far, in my opinion, seem a bit, I don't know, negative, man.
2: It's not negative.

0: it's realistic, Tools. No one marries for love in 2026 unless you're a man.
1: Okay, maybe Harriet disagrees.
2: I actually don't think that it's become about any of those things. I think for most people, or people that I'm around, it's actually become more about building a family, and actually growing a family together and having children within a family unit. Mm. I think a lot of the people that I'm around are already stable and have assets together. So there isn't necessarily a need to build. But I would say that love is definitely a part of it. So I'd definitely say that it's more love and building a family structure.
1: Yeah, yo, Harriet, money ain't a problem. Mahlatsi?
3: Hello. Happy Wednesday. Hello, everybody. Do people still get married for love in 2026? I think they do. I think there are some genuine people out there who really do. But in the climate that we're currently in this country, getting married for love alone is a bit silly. Take into consideration That's how good. We've advanced in our careers and our family life, economically and so forth. It would probably be, I guess, the right thing to do to consider all things. And also just to remember that love alone is not enough. And I understand people say, oh, love is a choice, blah, blah, blah. But really, love alone is not enough to sustain a marriage. At least I don't think so.
0: That's good.
3: But I mean, as a lover girl, yes, I do think people get married for love. It's just unfortunate that it's not enough.
1: We also have Refilwe.
4: Personally, I think that people get married for convenience. People marry the person who fits into the bigger picture, the person who will be able to share the bills with them, the person who will be able to raise their kids with them. It's not about love. People learn how to love people.
0: Hi, listen, Tools. For me, I'm saying, I know it sounds like we're asking men to have millions and millions of rands if they want to marry us, but that's not the case. Because I want to qualify it by saying it's more about finding the kind of man who can take your 100,000 and turn it into 7 million. Like, if you've got a vision, if we can see that you someone with a plan and you know how to multiply the resources that you have to make more, I don't doubt that 10 years down the line, you're going to be a multi-millionaire. There are boys right now. I can name them that I can see. This one, give him 10 years.
1: So I've Googled around this particular conversation. Okay. So it says money is one of the biggest relationship pressures.
0: Real.
1: The issues are usually different spending habits, debt, saving versus spending, and different ideas about lifestyle. For me, it's that different ideas about lifestyle. Mm-hmm. Because if I do have 100K and our lifestyle is according to that 100K, then life should be good. But now if you're going to be on Instagram and watching all these other people's lifestyles and trying to live that, and I must now provide according to those pressures, then we have a problem.
0: But that's why you look for someone who matches your character values, okay. And then after that, you decide if this person you can love or not. I put it in my pocket. I assess. After I've assessed your situation, my heart goes back in my body, then I test, can I love? I can't. Okay, then I move on.
1: Okay, yeah. I got Will coming through.
5: Absolutely, people still get married for love in 2026. Like, I can't imagine not having my best friend by my side through everything. Not in a cheesy way, but, you know, like when home is good, when that is good, and that's the foundation and the anchor. Life's and everything, like friends, families, social lives, work lives, political elements, financial elements, all of that can come at you at different times and different seasons. But when you've got that anchor holding you down and you guys are in it together, like everything else just becomes so much more manageable.
1: Thank you for that, Will Marie, because I've had situations where I'm meeting a retired baddie and she's done with rich dudes.
0: Okay.
1: Now she just wants the attention, the focus, all the money stuff. She doesn't care about it. So I can agree with that. One more from Muzama.
6: I think that there are people who still want to believe that marriage is for love, but the society, the circumstances and the conditions that we're living under really don't make it all about love, because we see that there are so many factors and elements that affect the marriage that kind of change.

0: change the essence of it. It should be about love, but because there's finances, there's assets involved, there's community of properties, there's what is it, prenups, it's not so easy to be like, oh, I'm marrying you for love. No, there's conditions, there's actually things that you need to think about thoroughly that impact both your future, the kid's future, that love really doesn't sustain, right? And I just believe that at this moment, as much as you love someone, you need to be considerate of everything that comes with being married, which is the financial aspects, the building of the assets, the debt, if there is. So you really, that's very important, because that in, ultimately affects how long you will be married and whether your marriage will even survive.
1: Because the money is a real thing, whether you like it or not, it runs the world. That's why we're asking, do people still get married for love in 2026, or has marriage become more about survival, stability, building assets, and all these fabulous business related things? Like Tool says, send us a voice note on the Y app, keep it short, keep it sweet, and we'll play it.
2: Every woman leaves an echo.
3: Leaves an echo.
2: Yours doesn't disappear. 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We hear you.
3: We hear you.
2: Before you enter the room, and long after you leave it. This Women's Month, Y celebrates her echoes. Started generations ago, still felt today.
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12: You keep choosing 99.2, we'll keep having the chance that make you feel some type of way. That's why the show is called Uncensored. In fact, we have a question we need you to answer. Do people still get married for love in 2026? Or has marriage become more about survival, stability, and building assets together? Now, joining us today is Mary Jane Mpahlele, who is a South African attorney, legal entrepreneur, and the founder and director of Mary Jane Mpahlele Attorneys Incorporated, a 100% black and woman-owned law firm based in Polokwane. She is widely known as the divorce attorney on TikTok for using social media to break down complex marriage conversations, family, and divorce laws for the public. Mary Jane, welcome back to Uncensored. Mary Jane, you there?
24: I am here.
1: Yes, we're so excited to have you back. We're having a big conversation around marrying for love versus asset building in 2026. And I want to know from you, as a lawyer who's seen, or an attorney who's seen a lot, when two people get married, what are they actually agreeing to?
24: Evening.
12: All good.
24: Thank you so much for having me once again. When two people get married, I always smile when people say love is all you need, you know, in a marriage. But as a family law attorney, I usually add love is wonderful, but the law would like, you know, a word. Marriage is first and foremost a legal institution. So if you are marrying out of community of property, for instance, you will also conclude an antenuptial contract, which regulates your financial affairs. So once you marry, you're creating legally enforceable rights and obligations. You are deciding how, you know, your property will be owned, how debt may be dealt with, what happens if one spouse passes on, or what happens if, you know, the marriage unfortunately ends in a divorce. So you're not only saying I do to each other, you are also saying I understand the legal consequences that come with marriage.
1: Sure.
12: Okay.
1: So would you say that marriage is more of an emotional commitment or a legal agreement?

0: So that is a good question. I'm not qualified to speak on the emotional aspect of it.
1: That's what I wanted to hear, yeah.
0: I don't think you have to choose one over the other from a personal opinion. But, you know, people get married because of love, commitment, and shared values. But, you know, once the marriage is concluded, the law steps in and, you know, regulates many aspects of that relationship. So love may, you know, as an emotional aspect of it, may bring you to the altar, but, you know, the law follows you home.
1: Hmm. Okay. And what would you say are the biggest legal mistakes couples make because they focus on the wedding day but not the marriage contract?
0: I'm glad you asked that question. When people think about marriage and a wedding, most people, you know, think about the decor, you know, the flowers, the photographers to use, and the honeymoon, and so on and so
2: yes.
0: on. But, you know, they don't discuss what the marriage relationship would mean for them. They don't discuss, you know, debt, if they are willing to share debt together for the duration of the marriage. They are not, you know, discussing businesses, inheritances, retirement planning, or, you know, matrimonial property regime, whether they want to marry out of commuter property or in commuter property, whether it's out without accrual or with accrual. So ironically, you know, the wedding lasts one day, but, you know, the legal consequences may last the rest of your life.
2: Yo.
0: If you, you know, you don't consider consulting with an attorney or, you know, just getting some information about, you know, the different matrimonial regimes in South Africa before you say I do. Because once you have entered into a marriage, let's say a marriage in community of property, although it is possible to move from in-community to out-of-community, it's quite an expensive process to get into. And in most cases, in all instances, you need to make a high court application to change that. And sometimes you may not even get a chance to do that before you get divorced or the other party passes on, and you have to deal with a joint estate.
1: Okay, so many people say marriage today is about building assets together. You know, legally, what happens to the assets as a couple builds towards a marriage? I know there's so many different types of contracts, intellectual property. It's very confusing.
0: Again, the answer would start with one question. How did you marry? What's your matrimonial regime? If you're married in community of property, assets generally become part of one joint estate. So whatever you bought, even if you bought assets for over 1 million and the other party bought assets for 1,000, we consider it a joint estate and both of you have an equal share in that joint estate.
1: Mm.
0: We don't want to know how much you spend on that BMW. We don't want to know how much the other party spend on the Fiat. We consider you as a joint estate with an equal share in the joint estate. So if you're married out of community property with accrual, each spouse keeps a separate estate during the subsistence of the marriage. But when the marriage ends, the growth of those estates may be shared.
2: Sure.
0: And if you're married without accrual, which is completely out of community property, then each spouse generally keeps what belongs to them. The law gives, you know, couples different options because, you know, every marriage is different. It's just up to you to use those options.
2: And if one partner contributes money and the other one is contributing time, sacrifices, and their career to support the family, how is that viewed legally? Because, I mean, being a housewife, Sana, what do I own?
0: Well, the law absolutely does consider those contributions. One of the biggest myths is that the only valuable contribution is bringing home a salary. You know, the spouse raising children, running the household, or supporting the other spouse's career, or, you know, making sacrifices behind the scenes is also contributing to the family and the joint estate, the growth of the joint estate. Our courts recognize that, you know, families don't only run on money.
2: Mm.
0: They also run on time, care, and sacrifice.
2: Yes.
0: Hmm.
2: Oh, shout out to the law. Shout out to the law. Okay, but what if it's me getting married, right? And I don't want to be a housewife. I also want to be a grinder, hustler on the streets. In your opinion and from the work that you've done, can two successful people build together without feeling like they're competing and biting each other's heads off?

0: certainly hope so. Marriage shouldn't be, about competition where, one person has to win and the other has to lose. So legally, the law provides a framework. Emotionally, that's where communication, trust and mutual respect come in. But, two successful people can definitely make it work with the right legal knowledge as to what their union should be and in the event of a divorce or death should look like.
1: And in my imagination, when two successful people come together, what on nale antinuptial contract? But why do people see that as a lack of trust instead of financial planning, do you think?
0: That's a good question. There are so many... It's such a nuanced, perspective, I would say. But I would say historically it used to be like that. But now we find that parties are even more willing to, speak about antenuptial contracts and all that. But previously we would experience, especially during the first consultation when you do the antenuptial contract, that the other party seems to be, reluctant to enter into an antenuptial contract because they feel like the other party is trying to, build a loan, whereas they have this idea of marriage that a marriage is a partnership. But with the conversations that we have with clients, we are seeing a shift where people are concerned and, they are open to learning about the matrimonial regime, very separate from the emotional aspect of it.
2: All right, we have to let you go very soon, but I can't let you go without playing a voice note for you. 102 Nyana, we did ask the why is do people still get married for love in 2026? And this one came in from Dumi.
3: I think people do still get married for love, but I don't think that's the basis of it. I think love is a concept that marriage is built on, but people need we need stability. Stability, we need money, we need growth, we need direction, we need companionship. I think love is part of the reasons why people get married, but I don't think that's the reason, the sole reason. Because if we're being honest, no one is going to eat love.
2: Hey, and one more from Lerato.
4: Truth is, yes, in 2026, people do get married for survival reasons or reasons that are beneficial to them. It's unfortunate, but it's the reality of today. People don't view marriage like how our elders viewed marriage. Yes, I would say that in 2026, people get married for their own beneficial reasons.
2: All right, Mary Jane, you've heard the whys. Any thoughts before we let you go?
0: I think I'm not qualified to speak on the emotional aspect.
2: And you've been avoiding it by all means. Yeah.
0: I think there's merit in what the caller is saying, but perhaps I would broaden it. A marriage doesn't, survive on love alone. When you have consultations on divorces, you get to see that you can have two people who loved each other so much, but it just couldn't work for many reasons. Money is important because, financial stress is one of the leading causes of conflict in relationships. But I've also seen marriages with substantial wealth end in divorce. And, marriages with very little flourish because the couples shared the same version and worked together. Yeah. But from a legal perspective, my concern is not how much money a couple has, but whether they've had honest conversations about money. Do they understand their matrimonial regime? Have they, discussed debt? Financial responsibilities, savings, investments, long-term goals. Those conversations are often far more important than the size of, the bank account.
2: Hey, if only we all thought like that. Because to us, people be counting them zeros. But thank you so much for chatting with us, Mary Jane.
0: Thank you so much for having me.
2: Where can people reach you? Because I know on TikTok you're massive, particularly for these kind of conversations. Can you just remind us about your handle?
0: My handle on TikTok is divorceattorneyza. The same on Instagram. Yes, that's about it. I'm not on the other app.
2: All right. Thank you so much, Mary Jane.
0: Thank you so much for having me.
2: That was Mary Jane Mphahlele breaking down all things marriage on the lead.

0: R.I.P. to the original cotton eater, man. It's Ricky Rick with Ungazincishi, Ungayincishi, Ungayincishi.
1: And not just cotton, nangomshado, Ungazincishi.
0: Hey, yeah, I won't be nishing myself. Trust.
1: Yeah?
0: Yeah.
1: So you're still planning on getting married?
0: 100%. I'm a lover girl down, Tools. You don't believe it?
1: Lover slash money girl. Yeah.
0: You've never seen me in a relationship.
1: Really?
0: You? No.
1: Well, you're right.
0: You've never seen me in a relationship.
1: I have.
0: You haven't.
1: Not even a crush? Maybe I've seen you with a crush.
0: I have crushes every day. That doesn't count.
1: That's why I feel like
0: I have a new one every day.
1: Like, my old crush, you are a crush.
0: Mina.
1: So that does make you a lover girl. You're absolutely right. Because I feel like I have seen you in love. No.
0: No.
1: Okay. Look, I think I still want to get married. Mm-hmm. But the conversation before the get on the knee, get a balloon and roses and all that is, okay, what does marriage look like for you and vice versa?
0: Yeah.
1: Then we have to go into all the different technicalities that come with it. Mm-hmm. Because it may look a certain way in your brain, but there's the reality of it. 100%. There's the legalities of it that we need to consider. So, yeah, I'll still get married, but maybe not just for love.
0: Okay.
1: Yeah, not just for love. We got a voice note from your mans. You want to hear it?
0: Please. I hope he's proposing.
2: Oh, Tools, my darling and Barbara. I thank you for bringing me to jail, you know what I mean? Because, hey, sometimes these things become too complicated, but when you get it from

0: Even sweeter service. My big booze, Uba Chela. I'm the one named to choose Uba Chela.
1: And you know my name. It's Barbara.
0: Kulungile boy.
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2: 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Remember when you were in traffic and we played you this?

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Why?

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1: What's going on, my Ys? It's your boy Steez, aka Steezy Wonder with the Thunder. And I'd like to welcome you to Savage Nights right here on Y, exclusive to Y, baby. Yo, I'm standing in for Tabo X and Shamiso. So if you're hearing a voice you haven't heard before on this specific day, don't panic. Don't panic. It's still one of the best to ever do it, baby. You know what I'm saying? But shout out to them. Hope that they get back soon. I'm going to be holding you down for the next 2 hours right here on Y. We just came back from a beautiful, beautiful.

0: beautiful song by the late Yalunda dog. It's called Ndinovalo. I'm not gonna lie, we lost a serious one too soon over there. We lost a serious one too soon. And it feels kind of wild for me to be entering with 50 Cent as my background music now after Ingomenje. But I'm here to pick the energy up, as I did say before, man. So stay tuned for more. I'm about to hit you with a BRB, and then we're gonna get into Stilo Magolide. He got a brand new one out, and then we're gonna get into some chops about exactly how, like, people determine lobola these days. Because I feel like it's always been an interesting topic, Nemawaya. But now, especially in about 2000, and with the internet and everything, the question I'm asking myself is, like, internet-wise, like, what decreases and increases your lobola price as umuntu osifazane? Like, I'm very curious. You know, according to the ladies and to the guys, I want to hear from both sides on this one. But yo, hit me up on the socials. It's at YFM, hashtag Savage Nights. If you have the YFM app, in fact, if you don't have it, download it right now. I want to hear from you. Let's chop about this thing. We're talking all things lobola price. Shout out to Barbara, as well as Tools Madala, for holding it down before I got in the building. Pretty much carrying the conversation on. Just coming with the price tag level. We'll be right back after this. Let's go.
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6: For women, we actually don't ask for a lot. 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
7: Women rate romance on how much they can inconvenience a man.
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8: The most romantic thing that she's ever done for me is just existing, her being alive. 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
12: Imatala alala gyororo. 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
1: Welcome back to Savage Nights, man. It's your boy Steezy Wonder with the thunder. We never flop, never blunder. Umzulu was a woo-woo in the building. We just gave you LKG. I didn't even know she was dropping music, bro. But shout out to Lerato Khanyahu, who is the full one. The name of the song is Thando Yini. Nice, nice, nice. Also featuring Mawu as well as MSA and Sammy K on that one. So, Mawaya, the conversation we're having right now is about Lobola and the ups and downs of it, essentially. And I'm not talking about the benefits and the cons of it. I'm talking about what actually makes the Lobola price go up and down in today's society, especially given that the internet and digital footprints is like a huge thing.

0: like a huge, huge, huge factor now. You understand? Like, you would never ever hear 20 years ago, Guti, yo, so-and-so's wife had an OnlyFans account. This is why the price had to say, yes, like, I'm gone. You understand? So we have to talk about these things. And I got a VN on the Y app over here. This one is from, let's see who this is from. Let's hear what they got to say, yeah?
1: For me, it would most probably be if I see a woman wearing a Carvela, the leather one, the shiny leather Carvela. I think, yeah, there we can just remove all the lobola money and we can maybe negotiate for eggs.
0: Not an egg, dog. Ay. That one's from Tabi, so shout out to you for the VN, my dog. But I'm not going to lie, I don't think, Guti, we should punish that, like, no, that the sisters should be punished for wearing Carvelas, dog. I mean, you could be, how, no, in fact, dog, that's hypocritical, in fact, because no one is holding it against the Skotanis. No one is holding it against the Nkabis or the Bingas, you understand, for wearing Carvelas. So I say, nah, on that one, I'm not on your side, my bro. I'm not on your side, but shout out for the VN. I want to hear from you, my wife. Send me a VN on the Y app or drop me a tweet on X or a message on Facebook. It's at YFM. We talking all things lobola price tag. What makes it go up? What makes it go down in your eyes, especially in today's society with the internet? We'll be right back after this.
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1: We just gave you some Limi Crazy. I miss Limeke, man. I miss Limeke on that one. That was also Pabi Cooper, if I'm not mistaken. Big, big vibes right here on Savage Nights. That one is called Inkomo. It's 10:45, meaning it's 10:45 of the show. If you just joined us, welcome to the party. Thank you for joining us. We're having a beautiful, I'm not going to lie, it's not very beautiful. Let me rather say, we're having a savage, because it's Savage Nights. We're having a savage conversation about Lobola and what determines it in this, like, internet-based society. What determines how it goes up and how it goes down in this internet-based society. And we have another VN from a wire named... This is Jeffrey. Shout out to Jeffrey. Let's hear what the boy had to say on what he thinks makes it go up and down in his books.
2: Okay. So, definitely say...
1: Hey, Jeffrey. Asiqale phansi lapho, boy. Asiqale phansi, boys. What are you saying, my brother?
2: Okay. So, definitely say shaking bombs on the internet. If I dare see... A clip. Yeah, no. I think just cut off 100K, just like that.
1: Okay. I'm not gonna lie. I'm not gonna lie, and I am. But I wanna say I hear you. I think seeing your fiance shaking palms on the internet, or seeing your fiance on the male side doing the Lapisa challenge, we had to lose on the internet, even on the guy's side. It's going to make you look at them different. It's going to be like, yo, am I really going to pay this much for the lobola? Am I really going to marry this man or this woman? So I low-key hear you there, my brother. I'm not going to lie. Yeah, maybe shaking palms is like, ish, yo. But at the same time, we're not saying don't shake. Like, I'm not saying don't shake palms. Because, and... Like, I'm going to be honest, dog. If you check my TikTok, it's @steezy_wonder_. Hi, it's a new one. If you check my TikTok, there's an occasional Lapisa challenge. Satunusa, we're having a good time. You know what I'm saying? We're liberated and everything. So I'm not one to judge too harshly. But shout out to you, Jeff, for that one, man. I appreciate your voice note. Let us know on the socials, man, how you guys feel about this. We're going to take one more VM, but first, we got to pay the bills. We'll be right back after this. In your books, my wire, what can your fiancé do to make the lobola price go up or down? What could they have done on the internet specifically?
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4: When the forecast says a cold storm is coming, they're talking about Smirnoff Ice. 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

Yeah, I sometimes wonder, what would I do in the next generation? In 1940, if I was enlisted to fight for the nation, or in 1960, if I had to fight for the rights of my people and lay down my life on the line so my grandkids could live a life that's peaceful, would I be on that? Would I be front line? That's what I'm thinking. If I was alive in the 1912 and the Titanic and it was sinking, who am I saving? Am I fighting women and children, or am I waiting? I wonder. What would I do in the next generation? Battle of Kabbalah. If they captured me for the sake of my father, would I stand on my honor like Hussein did and then tell them to make me a martyr? Would I re-get smarter? Forgive my oppressor, stick to the creed. If I got locked inside like Nelson Mandela but never was free, I see a white man dance to rumba. Ain't studied Patrice Lumumba, but get on the stage and sing like Sumba, like Ja Ja Ja Ja Sumba. I wonder, what would I do in the next generation? Would I fight for justice? Is it the reason my mum named me David? How can you be king? How can you be king? Don't speak for the people. Them man try draw me out and compare like me and these are equal. I'm a black man and this bozo saying my music's socially conscious, while the man them trolling responses. This world's gone totally bonkers. I sometimes wonder, what would I do in the next generation? But I'm knowing the answer, cause what am I doing in this generation? Afraid to speak, I don't wanna risk in my occupation. We got kids under occupation. Our parents, they wouldn't get that. The people that died for our freedom spoke on justice, couldn't accept that. I talk about the money in all my accounts, so why don't I speak on the West Bank? Remember, growing up prejudice, the damage 7-7 did. Extremists and terrorists, I was afraid of the Taliban. Can't speak out on illegal settlers now, I'm afraid of a shadow ban. What would I do in the next generation? Critiquing African leaders for selling our country's natural resources to the West for peanuts. If they don't hear, they'll feel us. I question what I'm alive for. And can you say you're alive if you ain't got something you're willing to die for? What am I willing to die for? What am I doing in this generation? I get in my head sometimes. I feel like I'm in despair. That feeling of total powerlessness. I get that sinking feeling that good ain't defeating evil. I put their pain on vinyl, but feel like that ain't moving a needle. Retweeting people, raising awareness. In all fairness, ain't gonna bring Chris back to his parents, but there's no other option. It's a process, gotta stand and protest. Cause they want man silenced, cause they want man dead, or they want man hopeless. In the next generation, I spoke with my ancestors in the night and I showed them. They spoke with tears and

got a chance. We come from a time and a place where you couldn't get justice. Had to find peace in the fact that we all answer to the one that we trust in. And in our generation, we did do peaceful protests just like you. Burnt buildings just like you. Did boycotts just like you. Sat in a hostel, powerless, did feel powerless just like you. And I know that it may sound strange, but we made some change and we're just like you. I know that you question your character. I know that you suffer in silence. I know that it don't feel right when you go to the club in Victoria Island. Cause how can you dance in a club, there's 100 people begging outside it. I know the sins of your father. I know that you're desperate to fight them. So step in your purpose, speak for your people, share all your secrets, expose your emotions.

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Shout Hollow Man, cause he helped me achieve it. I'm the youngest of my brothers. 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

0: It's not just me, it's a whole generation of people gradually making change. They ain't a greater task, shift that, make a name, make a start. They'll know what they're facing when they ask. With the will of David in my heart, the story of the boy who played a harp.
1: Man, that boy spitting. 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

0: 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He's coming to South Africa, and I'm not gonna lie, my wire. That song alone is more than enough reason for me to buy tickets, and why is gonna be out there too. So you best believe we need to see this live. That proves like he's really, really rapping. It's time for us to head to the second hour, man. But this is our last VN on the topic of Lobola. On the topic of Lobola and what is making it go up and down in the new, in this new society, this internet-based society. Let's hear what the wires have to say on the Y app.
1: For me, it would most probably be if I see a woman wearing a cavella.
0: Aye, aye, aye. Six-wheeler, when I'm first. Six-wheeler, six-wheeler, six-wheeler.
2: Coming from a girl, ne? If I see you, you're in the middle of crying, weeping your eyes out, and you decide to whip your phone out and say, let me record this for sympathy. Once, just remove 5K per video. I'm telling you.
0: Eh, but also, guys, hey, life is tough. Life is tough. Man, I won't charge them, but okay. That last one was Gadlejo. Shout out to you, my wire. Let's head to the second hour, man. Stick with us. It's Savage Nights with your boy, Steezy Wonder with the Thunder.
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1: Welcome, welcome, welcome to the second hour of Savage Nights, man. Welcome to it, man. We just came back from SpongeMakeke. That's a crazy, I'm not going to lie, that's a crazy artist name. Shout out to you, bro. Before that, we gave you Kehlani, or rather, as we call it in South, Kehlani. And before that, we gave you Casper in Your Vest and Nasty C with a brand new song called Lil Mama. They actually, I saw them doing like a, Nasty and Casper teamed up for like a streaming combo. Like they're trying to be like they're putting together like a Dean and AB from like South R, like the South R version of like Kaiser Ned and his Bruce. I like it. I'm not gonna lie. The Bruce look like they're having hella fun, dog. I high key feel like they're gonna bring back fun to hip hop. You know what? Let's not put that pressure on them. Let's not say to hip hop, just to music in J. But anyways, man, welcome back to it. This is Savage Nights. The time right now is 16 minutes past 11. I go by Steez, aka Steezy Wonder with the Thunder. Mawaya, previously, we were talking about Lobola. Inkomo and everything. But I don't want to switch lanes for a second on switch lanes because, before we even get to love and marriage and joy and everything, we're all living lives that have bad days and good days. And on a lot of the bad days, something really like big doesn't have to happen for it to be a bad day. Sometimes you'll get humbled, though. Sometimes you just get quiet and get humbled, bro, by something small, but like it'll put you in your place. Like, So I wanna know from you, Mawaya. When was the last time you got humbled and what happened? Like what happened? I'll give you an example for myself. Full disclosure. This isn't the last time. I'm sure there's been a more recent time that I got humbled. But I remember a couple years ago, I had my very first girlfriend from like when I was a teenager, and she had dumped me or whatever, or cheated on me with some other bro. This was a grade 10, but for it, so hey, I'm fine. But anyways, like I was like, okay, I'm a star now. You know what I'm saying? I'm a star. Send kupugi le life in. Let me invite her to the club and flex on her and her friends, boy. Boy, I'm spending money. We're buying bottles. It's lit. The promoter's showing me love. Major Steez in the house. Yo, Steez, what's going on? My ex is sitting there looking like Aganandaba. I'm thinking, Kuti, like, surely she's going to see Kuti. The boy has changed. The boy has leveled up. You know what I'm saying? I'm full in the footy, and then I'm going to hit her with the queer. Dog. That night, did she not go home with someone else, bro? My guys, I bought an Azul. This was in 2020. Moral of the story is, life will humble you. So I want to know from you, Mawaya, when was the last time you got humbled? And what happened? Don't let me embarrass myself alone here. Send a VN on the Y app. I want to hear from you. It's hashtag Savage Nights.
2: When the forecast says a cold storm is coming, they're talking about Smirnoff Ice. 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
1: 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But today they were like, hey man, listen, we're gonna cook for you. Hey! Patelak is kafti na for. It feels like I'm in high school all over again.
3: Yeah.
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1: Beautiful music by Star Healer. That one's called Isicelo. Man, I know it's Savage Nights, but sometimes we really do be smooth, though. We really be smooth sometimes. Shout out to the music team here. Why, man? It's 11:30 right now. You're still tuning to Savage Nights with your boy Steezy Wonder with the Thunder, the one and only. We never flop, we never blunder. Mzulu, I say world words, baby. And we were talking about, I'm not gonna lie. It was kind of just me. It was kind of just me at first. It was just me. But the question I had asked for you, my wires, was when was the last time you were humbled? And what happened? And I divulged, like, oh, I exposed myself on the highest. I'm not gonna lie. Nothing I saw. I hope that no one that knew me in 2019 was listening, because that was embarrassing, man. But you know, I feel like it's important to be able to laugh at yourself in life. You can't be too serious, dog. You need to be able to look back and be like, yeah, they humbled me there, dog. They humbled me, boy. Like, another time my brother and I pulled up clean, though. We pulled up clean to the party in Fuetu. We were still in high school. We pulled up with our bruised Golf, nah? Just a normal VW Golf, not a GTI or anything crazy. Hey, these other bruised came and said, M4. Now, I'm telling you right now, one of those brews stole their parents' cars, because we were young at the time. This didn't make sense, dog. But it was also a humbling experience. And that's just another example of what I'm looking for. You know what I'm saying? Just another example. But I want to hear of a recent one. So let me know on the socials, man, at YFM. Download and send me a VN on the YFM app of the last time you were humbled and what exactly guant. It can be big, it can be small. No, my yin. I've exposed myself twice, bro. I'm doing this for you, for the love of the game, right here on Savage Nights. We'll be right back after this. Can't wait to hear from y'all. Let's get into it.
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1: Savage Nights in the building, man. You know what it is, your boy Steezy Wonder with the thunder. As you heard the lady holding it down for Tabo X and Shamin, so this is the hottest station in the nation. Why, baby? Oh my God, guys, we have to be honest about the beat for that song. Guys, like what Dr. Dre and 50 Cent and them did on this song, my friends. Generational. Welcome back to it, man. It's 11:45, meaning it's almost that time where I have to love and leave you guys, man. It's been a vibe. It's been a big vibe. We've been talking about getting humbled. And the last time you were humbled, I have a VN here on the Y app. And it's from a sister. It's from a sister. Let's hear what she had to say. Life is humbling.
2: Yo, Steezy Wonder with the thunder. When was the last time I got humbled? To be honest, I don't be getting humbled often because who can say no to me? The last time I got humbled for real was when my crush rejected me.
1: No. When your crush hits you with the queer, or even worse, when your crush hits you with the friend zone or the family zone. Guys, have you ever been family zoned, bro? Like, that's... like, if you think friend zone is bad, then hit you with the no, you're like a brother to me. Yo! Yes! Oh my goodness, dog. Shooty, they could never even imagine. Shooty, in their mind to be with you is like incest, dog. Oh, tough. But yo, shout out for all the love we're getting on the socials, man. I appreciate the messages and the VNs. This is Savage Nights, man. And we gotta hit you with a BRB. Gonna hit you with a BRB. We'll be right back. And then I got some CC for you. Then I have to kiss you. Mwah! Bye-bye, but not quite yet. Let's turn off for a little bit after this.
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1: CC singing us out on that one, man. Guys, I have one more VN. I have one more VN that I have to spin back, bro. This one's from Sandy Lee on the YF. Shout out to you, bro. Yo, my bro got humbled in a way that I almost forgot that has happened to me so many times, dog. Especially like, yo, with celebrities. Listen to what he had to say, my boy. Listen to this. Y'all gotta hear this.
2: Steezy Wonder with the thunder. Sandy Lee here.
1: Yes, sir.
2: Sanbonan Mawayes as well. Listen, Mamela, the last time I got humbled, I think it was a couple of weeks ago, I met my favorite celebrity. And I saw, when I saw them, ran towards them, screaming, and I wanted to say hi. Ish. And they literally, well, when I eventually got a chance to say hi, they gave me a cold shoulder. So, yeah, that's what happened. And it was

0: been a nice experience because this is someone who I've always wanted to meet. And when the opportunity presented itself, it turned out to be something opposite. And yeah, it wasn't nice at all. So, yeah.
1: Ay, kubuhlungu, sikhala sibaningi lapha. I'm not going to lie. Like, I'm sure a lot of you guys can relate to that one. Shout out to you, Sandile, for bearing your soul on the platform. We appreciate you, bro. But I think a lot of us have been humbled in that same way, dog. And you know what they say, never meet your heroes, guys, especially when they're having a bad day. And you'll never know when they're having a bad day. But shout out to you. Shout out to everyone else that showed us love today. Showed your boy love. It's been a pleasure rocking with you. 11:55, so I have to head on out of here. But do not touch that dial. This is still the hottest station in the nation. I wanted to rhyme with occupation, but I didn't have a line. Yes, and I'm a rapper. Anyways, man, it's been your boy Steezy Wonder with the thunder. We never flop, we never blunder. Mzulu was all words for Savage Nights. I will see you tomorrow night. Same time, same place, but this time with my brother as Major Steez, and we're on the streets. As for me tonight, though, I love you. Jesus loves you. We love you. I spoke it.
2: When you need an endless supply of vibes, you've always got why.

protection. 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

0: Aaron and Tedwa.
1: Would you ever sit in the front seat? Now, you know when you take it back to the taxi math of things.
2: So this is 900 rand for. And then gule four keep it 10 rand, you need to malume lap, and then 2 rand, we need to drive, and then you marshal it, take 20 rand, and then akumula 600, that's like nigga 14.
1: Masos Kati, the fare is 13 rand 19 cents.
3: 16 one, oh aye. 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Ay, tilababa pio mens, ay,
4: He's the boat driver here. 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Just sit at the back, man. I want to feel comfortable when I'm driving you. The only person who must sit in front here is my woman. 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
5: What?
4: Uncomfortable. 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Hey, it's a lady.
0: Monday to Friday, 9 a.m. to 12 p.m. Where the beats never run dry. Why?

0: Are you ready to make some noise?
1: Because we are.
0: Why?
2: It's the Bria Hustle. It's the Bria Hustle.

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1: 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Ooh. Yeah. Hey, yo, Wavy.

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0: Yours doesn't disappear. It lingers. Felt through the opportunities you create. The traditions you protect. The style you carry. And the impact you leave behind. To every boss babe, girl's girl, hustler, protector, matriarch, and all future icons still figuring it out. We hear you.
1: We hear you.
0: Before you enter the room, and long after you leave it. This Women's Month, Y celebrates her echoes. Started generations ago, still felt today.
1: Why?
0: All the hits, all the time.

If you're happy and you know it, don't hold back. Turn it up with Sinaye. This is Happy Hour. Step into the group chat. Tap into trending chats that get you talking and get the game plan on all things hot on your screen. Sinaye keeps you entertained for the happiest hour of your day, where the vibes hit harder than the traffic. 6 to 7 p.m. Monday to Friday with Sinaye. Let's get happy. This is Happy Hour. Surfing the airwaves on the same wavelength as you. Why?

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0: Batini bon. 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
1: Big dog, people need to weed.
2: Big dog, people is weed.
1: Big dog, the beauty for weed.
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1: And I be yelling out, gang, gang. 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

Joshua.

0: So I went to my hometown, East London, for a number of things. My mom was celebrating her birthday. Also, I had a high school reunion. A massive shout out to the class of 2011. What an amazing bunch of people.
1: The class of what?
0: Yeah, act like you didn't hear that. Yeah.
2: Damn! I'm sorry.
0: But the class of 20,
1: okay,
0: was such a cool class. Cool grade.
1: Is there anyone that you saw that you didn't expect to look the way that they look since school?
0: Now, everybody looks good.
1: Okay.
0: But the ones... How do I say this in a politically correct way?
1: This is uncensored.
0: All the ones with babies? Damn. Like all my former high school mates who decided to start a
1: wow.
0: family and be focused. You can see the baby.
1: You can see the focus on their face. Yeah, Madela.
3: 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Hits that satisfy. Why?

Your aura is heard and felt. The echoes of women become the soundtrack of generations. Happy Women's Month. Why?

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This isn't said lightly. It's how we move, sound, and show up as the hottest. 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Y invites you into the conversation and hands you the mic. 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
1: My advice to young women is do not compare your step two to somebody else's step 10. 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They just excite me, as you can tell.
0: Her Echoes. Celebrating women on Why. This is all you need right now. Why?

She never enters quietly. We hear her before she speaks. Celebrating women on Y.